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All right, this is Work It Again. This is a remix. I thought I'd play it anyway, even though you heard the first part. Of course, it was made popular back in the day by Missy Elliott.

All right. Well, to all my listeners out there, I hope that you've enjoyed your musical magical carpet ride this evening. And I've had fun bringing you the best in smooth jazz with a twist here on Magic 102.7. And yes, this is where all the magic happens. Well, I'll be back next week, same time, same tuning, Thursday from 7:30 until 9:30, once again bringing you the best in smooth jazz. Well, to all my listeners, I'm going to say have a great evening and have a super fantastic weekend. Until next time, I'm Dawn Rochelle, and I'm signing off. Bye-bye.

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0: From Mark Anthony. Thelma Houston. Akon. Aretha Franklin. 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

The second round of the 2026 Eastern County Cup competition between the new defending champions Bailey's Bay Cricket Club and the second round challengers Flats Victoria Recreation Club will take place this Saturday, August 15th at Lord's in St. David's at 10 a.m. This is Sean Tucker. 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

0: because I got King Jesus. I don't need nobody else. Do you hear me what I say? Long.
1: I don't need nobody else. It is Friday, August the 14th, and you're locked into Magic 102.7, the hits of today and yesterday. I am so thankful. How about the things I am thankful for? I am thankful for God that He made the choice that He made. And He didn't just make the choice for me. He made the choice for all of us. He surely did. He made the choice for all of us. He certainly did. I have this one for you all this morning. And believe me, I'm going to play this like an anthem. This is my anthem. So I want you to join me in singing this morning on this wonderful Friday. Listen, it is Friday, August the 14th. And our God, and like I said, I'm going to play this one like, this one is my anthem. This is officially my anthem. But I just have to say thank you. It is Friday. And what I do know, one day I didn't think I was going to make it. One day. Not one, several days, I didn't think I was going to make it. I'm talking about, I didn't think I was going to wake up to see another day. I just didn't think and I didn't feel that I was going to make it. But one thing I do know is this, and this is Friday, August the 14th. This song is so beautiful. You're probably going to hear it several times today. But I... Listen, this is all I'm going to say to you all today. I'm not going to say much today. Believe me when I tell you. Good morning, caller. You are on the air. I welcome you to Magic 102.7, the hits of today and yesterday. Happy Friday.
2: And good morning to you, and how are you?
1: I'm good, Miss Burris.
2: Yes, and I'm calling to tell you thank you for all the songs and everything.
1: Well, one thing, Miss Burris, yeah. So you know what? I was like, you're so very welcome, but I was like, Sharon Ducey Burris, listen, one thing about you young people, I'm going to tell you one thing about you young people, I've always called every young person by their last name. My granny reefs. So I was like, and you heard me yesterday. I said, I have to meet Miss Sharon Ducey Burris, but I've already met you. But yeah, I could see. But tell us something this morning. Yes, why do they call you Ducey?
2: Yes. And I then listen for
1: Miss Burris. Why do they call you Ducey?
2: I don't know. We all have nicknames in the family, but I don't know.
1: Okay. Well, can you please ask?
2: I will.
1: Because I'm in the business of asking.
2: Yes.
1: And receiving. Yes.
2: Yeah, right.
1: I'm in the business of asking and receiving. This, it is what it is.
2: Yeah, that's right. How's everybody?
1: Everybody's good. Barbara's good. Cool. Rochelle called and put on a request for you yesterday.
2: Yes, and I've been missing for two nights. I never tell a soul, so I had a good rest.
1: Oh, that's beautiful.
2: Yeah.
1: You had a good rest while the rest was stressing.
2: That's right. You got that right.
1: So now they know how it feels when they didn't come home and they were supposed to. So,
2: And listen, yes, and today is Mary Mabry's birthday.
1: Mary Mabry?
2: Yes.
1: Okay.
2: And then say, happy birthday to Mark Waldron in heaven.
1: Okay. Mary Mabry's birthday is today, and Mr. Waldron in heaven.
2: Okay. Myrtle Ward, yes. And say hi to all my seniors. Tell them have a good day.
1: I will,
2: and just be safe. Thank you, honey.
1: You're so very welcome. God bless you.
2: And you
1: keep
2: too.
1: You. And enjoy, listen, enjoy the rest of your birthday weekend, because you're just started
2: you
1: celebrating.
2: You mean the whole month?
1: See, you know what? See, I don't listen. I'm gonna have to look up the meaning of Deucey. But
2: yeah.
1: Any callers, if you know why, any listeners, if you know why they call Sharon.

It is Friday. Aunt Rose and Vandal Eve, this song. When this song dropped in my spirit, I thought of you two this morning. Leroy Bean, this is for you. Brother John Seymour, this is for you.

0: Rhonda Wilson, God Can Do. Taking this one from the top, it is Magic 102.7, the hits of today and yesterday. Listen, this is God Can Do Anything But Fail Friday. Good day. Welcome to Magic 102.
1: Good morning, Clara. It's me again.
0: It's okay.
1: I forgot to wish my husband happy birthday in heaven on Sunday the 16th.
0: Okay. Awesome.
1: Thank you, sweetie.
0: Yes. So you've enjoyed and get some rest, see?
1: Okay, honey.
0: But listen, please turn the radio up and dance to this one, because God can do anything but fail. God bless you.
1: Thank you. Thank
0: you as well. Listen, if you know that God can do anything but fail, get up out of that chair this morning, drinking your coffee, your tea, having that egg sandwich on that white toast this morning at that table. Get up, push that chair back, and let's get our praise on. You're locked into Magic 102.7, and God can do anything but fail. This one's also going out to Donna Williams. Donna Mae Williams, down there at First Church of God.

It's no time to get tired. That's what God just said to me. Only God can do it. Hey, hallelujah.

Listen, come on and clap your hands. Praise the Lord, because listen, only God can do it. Do not get tired. Do not get weary. Be patient and wait on the Lord. Wait on the Lord. Praise God's name. Wait on the Lord. Wait on the Lord. You will see what God can and will do in your life, what you have been asking and praying God to do, not just in your life, but in our community and in our country. Do not get weary, because as long as we've got King Jesus, we don't need nobody else. I need to remind you all this morning that God not just can do it, he will do it, but be patient and wait on the Lord. As I was in here praising and worshiping this morning and running up in this studio, God said to me, don't get tired. Don't get tired. And I'm telling you, don't get tired and don't get weary, because that is the plan and the plot of the enemy. Get back in your word, on your knees, singing and praising like you used to. When you're in church, Saturday or Sunday or whatever day you choose to go, get up and worship and praise God. Get back on fire for Jesus, like when you first got saved. You need to be thirsty to see and manifest what God has for you. Because I'm telling you, you don't want the fire and the wrath of God to come down upon you. God has instructed you to do what you gotta do. Do it, but don't get weary. Do it with love. Do it with peace. Do it with joy. Only God can do it. And he will do it through you. But he doesn't necessarily have to use you if you don't be obedient to what God is asking you to do it. To do. Listen, as long as I got King Jesus, I don't need nobody else. Yeah. They're saying, oh, she playing all those old names. But listen. Yes. I don't need nobody else. Come on. Feel like having a little church this evening. This is for all my seasoned folks. It's that type of Friday.

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2: This one is going out to Sister Rose Eve and Brother Randall Eve. This one's going out to Bishop and Bishop Lamb and Ruth and Mother Lamb.

one's also going out, taking it from to the top to all of our clergy in and around the beautiful islands of Bermuda. Actually, this is going out to the world. We're not tired. Yes, this is going out to the believers that believe in the one and the only God, the G-O-D, our Father, here on earth and in heaven.

0: That's right. You're not tired yet after that back surgery, that knee surgery, that hip surgery. Hey, listen, even after being in ICU and you're on a regular ward, you're not tired yet because God is not through with you. That's right. God can do anything but fail. Friday here, August the 14th on Magic 102.7. Good morning, caller. Welcome. Happy Friday to you.
1: How are you?
0: I'm thankful. I haven't forgotten about you. Pardon me?
1: I am not tired yet.
0: That's right. And he's not through with you yet either.
1: And I'm just going to share my verse, and I got a couple of birthdays today.
0: Okay, let's do the birthdays first, please.
1: Yes, Miss Marie Vickers today is 103 on Sunday.
0: Okay, Marie, that is?
1: Yes, Miss Marie Vickers.
0: Vickers, okay.
1: Yes, and Gloria Knight's having her birthday on Sunday.
0: Gloria Knight's?
1: Mm-hmm. Yes, ma'am.
0: Okay.
1: And I forgot my friend yesterday, Deborah Bass. She celebrated yesterday, 78. Yes, I forgot my brother celebrates his birthday, too. I think it's tomorrow.
0: And the name of your brother?
1: Arthur Wade.
0: Arthur Wade, okay.
1: Yes, ma'am. And just to let you know, Bria, you are very special, okay?
0: Thank you. And so are you.
1: You're very special. God loves you. And continue to walk worthy of the Lord, pleasing Him to the fullest, being fruitful in all your good works, and increasing in the knowledge of our Lord. And my verse for this week is taken from Proverbs 29:25. The fear of man is a dangerous trap, but trusting in God is safety. Proverbs 29:25. So you be encouraged, and I pray that you have a great weekend, and no weapon formed against you is going to prosper today.
0: Amen. The same for you.
1: So be encouraged.
0: Mm-hmm. Thank you so much. God bless you.
1: And keep the faith. God bless you too. Thanks.
0: Yes. Send you much love over the earrays until we see each other again. But I thank you so much for your loving kind words and for sharing the word of God this morning. You're all locked into Magic 102.7, the hits of today and yesterday. The phone lines are ringing. Good morning. Happy Friday to you.
2: Good morning. Happy Friday to you. I just wanted to call and say, go out and conquer your Friday.
0: Yes.
2: I can do all things through Christ who strengthens me. And I can go out and conquer my day in Jesus' name.
0: Yes, because God can do
2: anything but fail.
0: Yes, God can do anything but fail, exceedingly above all that we could even ask.
2: You got it.
0: Listen, and I would tell anybody, it is real. It is real. It is real, and I just... Not it is, God is real, and God's works are real. Not it, because I cannot refer to God, our Father, as it. But God is real, the Holy Spirit is real, and so is the Holy Ghost. So whatever you are asking for and praying for, may God manifest those things in your life, that you live to see them, and that you would live in good health.
2: Amen.
0: Yes. God bless you.
2: Have a conquering Friday.
0: You as well. Have a good, God can do anything but fail Friday. Amen. God bless you.
2: God bless you.
0: You as well. And Miss Caller, I wanted to know what church worship's at, but I want to say happy Friday to Bishop Lendy up there in Dockyard this morning. Happy Friday to Terrence Stovall. Happy Friday to all of those, Reverend Santucci, Vincent and Mother Lamb, Auntie Shana Duncan, Shanda Duncan, Glory Temple. I'm saying happy Friday to all of you. And remember, go church on Sunday, Saturday. Go about your weekend saying, believing, knowing is the important thing, as Aunt Pat Pugsen would say. And Aunt Pat, thank you for bringing that to me over the airways publicly. knowing what God can do. It's in the knowing. Because the in the knowing is in your testimony. You're locked into Magic 102.7, the hits of today and yesterday.
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8: 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It is Friday, August the 14th. It is now 7:40 a.m. Happy Friday. God can do anything but fail. Good day, Corley. You're on the ear.
9: Oh, I'm sorry. Didn't realize I was on the ear. Good morning, Ferrer.
8: Happy Friday, Aunt Miss Chin.
9: And happy Friday to you. Mm-hmm. And blessings to you and all the family and all that you do.
8: Yes.
9: And good morning, Bermuda, and to your listening audience.
8: Mm-hmm.
9: Ferrer, today I have a birthday request for a very dear friend of mine, Benicia Augustus. You know, Ferrer, we have been friends since childhood days and through school days, and also we left Bermuda at the same time to embark on a career in nursing in England. So we remain friends forever up to this day. Just want to say happy birthday, Benicia, and many happy returns to your special day. And may God give you strength for today, peace for your heart, and many blessings for the years ahead. Benicia, have a wonderful day. At this time, Ferrer, I can't help thinking about our dear friend, Geraldine Francis. On that year she passed, we were supposed to be meeting together on her return for Venetia's birthday. And I'm not going to forget Beverly Howe, who was also a very dear friend and godmother to her daughter, Shantuni. You know, we had spent many wonderful times together, and I also have spoken to Beverly. Geraldine and her daughter Lisa tragically lost their lives August 11, 2024 in Fort Lauderdale in Florida while helping to settle her granddaughter Kamani in university. Kamani was traveling with them at that time and survived the accident and was left in coma for several days. And I think the whole of Bermuda was impacted by the tragic accident. It was a tragedy. So you know what, Freya? Let us continue to pray for Kamani for a full recovery and also keep the family in our prayers. And from what I know, and I've seen her on occasions, Kamani is gradually making a recovery from that tragic accident. Let us never, ever forget that incident. And God bless you, Beverly. I know I have spoken to you. And I just want to say, God, we give you thanks for this day. Your grace has carried us on. Your love has sustained us. And your mercy has kept us strong. When we grow weary, remind us that you are our strength. When we feel uncertain, remind us that you are our guide. Please refresh our spirit today, renew our hope, and fill our hearts with peace. God bless all. Have a blessed and wonderful weekend, Bermuda. And thank you. And I just want to say, think before you act, and please be safe, especially on our roads. God bless you, Ferrer, and thank you so much. And you have a wonderful weekend as well.
8: Yes, you as well,
9: Miss Chin. God bless you. Take care.
8: Yes, God bless you. And may he continue to keep you in good health, a sound mind, and abundance in all that you've prayed and asked for. God bless you, Mrs. Chin. Have an awesome day.
9: Thank you.
8: Peace, love, and happiness. Yes, so call our listeners. I thank each and every one of you for staying locked in to Magic 102.7. And this is all that I told you. I'm not going to say much today at all, but I am going to tell you this. Somebody needs a reminder today that only God can do it. He'll use you too, but it's only through him that it will get done.

Hey, listen, don't be disobedient, because he will still do what he's got to do through it all. One's going out to my girl Gina and Juliet Knight locked in all the way up here in Somerset.

Many of us have been praying and we've been asking God to do certain things. And listen, God, I'm just reminding you all, be patient through it all because only God can do it. Listen, get out the way. You've asked, you've prayed. Only do what God has asked you to do because God can do it. God will do it, but this is God can do it. You got to believe that He can do it. But you gotta be patient and wait on the line.

He's the only, only one. Only, only one. He's the only one that can heal the sick. He's the only one that can make the blind see. He's the only one. That's right. He's the only one. He's the only one that can bring you out of ICU. He's the only one.

He's the only one that's gonna fill your pews. He's the only one that's gonna save your family. Your brothers, your sisters, your nieces, your nephews, and your children. Our country, only God can do it.

And this one is going out to Antoinette and Charles Jeffers, a figure in the USA. That's right.

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Only God can do it. You need that miracle in your family. Only God can do it. But what, listen, you have to praise God no matter what type of voice you have. That's right, only God can do it. That's right, only God can do it. You're locked into Magic 102.7, the hits of today and yesterday.

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5: Or the stability of the wider system. 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
4: 67.
5: Health Council for an independent review. 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
4: no worries.
5: Care more
4: give me a
5: expensive?
4: Call on my cell.
5: Could patients have fewer
4: all right.
5: choices?
4: 74 no 7537-7467
5: with the healthcare system.
4: Yes. All right, thanks, Fox. All right, thanks. Good bye-bye. Call me after 10, Fox.
5: Can go ahead.
4: All right, blessings. I appreciate you.
5: Health Minister Kim Wilson says the aim is to make sure major healthcare decisions are not based only on business interests, but on what they mean for patients and the wider community. Government is also working on stronger competition and anti-monopoly protections with the goal of preventing too much market power from being concentrated in one place. And moreover, in health, Bermuda is considering a potentially significant change to who can diagnose patients and prescribe medication. Advanced practice nurses could be given greater independence to provide care without physician oversight. But Bermuda's doctors are pushing back. The Bermuda Medical Doctors Association says it respects and supports nurses, but argues their training is different from that of physicians and says government has not yet demonstrated the healthcare shortage that would justify changing the system. The doctors say Bermuda currently has 66 registered GP and family physicians, roughly one for every 900 residents, and are asking government to show where patients are struggling to access primary care. So the debate for patients is ultimately about access versus oversight. Would allowing advanced practice nurses to work independently make healthcare easier to access? And can that be done without compromising patient safety?
6: And in sport, Sakari Famous talked with me about her competition recently at the CAC Games, as well as on her journey to the Olympics of 2028.
7: Like, you know what, this is a good spot to end my season, so I'm definitely going to move into off-season right now. But even in off-season, you do work as well. Probably not as much, but you want to make sure you take note of what you did throughout the year that you want to get better in. And I will definitely have to, this is where I have to talk to my coach and see about more goals and what we can do, learning from this year, and also incorporating her expertise in trying to get into the Olympic Games and even bigger meets as well.
6: The Bermudian high jumper, who recently broke her own national record two times at the CAC Games, talks about funding.
7: It's all about funding. So we have to come up with a

0: explanation of like what we're doing, what am I doing, what I've done, and also what's the plan. And I think I hopefully hope that it can get out a bit more of like the process and the goals.
1: And that is your Inter-Island Communications News Brief. 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
3: Good morning, I'm meteorologist Johnny Storm in the Hurricane Weather Center. We're here on a Friday morning. We're starting off with a small craft warning effect now for Saturday evening to Sunday. And this relates to a cold front, which is going to be moving in to us here, coupled with a weak low pressure center riding eastward along that front, nearly right over Bermuda. Early today, lightning trackers are not lighting up locally, but instead, about 120 miles out to the southeast of Hamilton, we see thunderstorms, and elsewhere, Bermuda Weather Service radar is indicating locally heavy rain showers some 20 miles east of Bermuda. These are the ones that had passed over the island overnight and now moving on eastward away from us, but there's still other widely scattered showers to follow coming in on us here from the west. The tropics still features multiple tropical waves coming off the west coast of Africa, riding into the Greater Antilles and the northeastern corner of the Caribbean during the next week or more. None of these are expected to significantly develop. They may become tropical depression or even weak tropical storms over the tropical land, but as soon as they enter the Caribbean, they meet up with an unfavorable environment and they tend to weaken. None of these will be affecting us. Our forecast here in Bermuda, though, is for skies now to be partly cloudy, occasionally cloudy for today through tomorrow, along with a 40% chance of a scattered shower. Can't rule out a possible thunder shower yet, with a high temperature this afternoon, 87 Fahrenheit, 31 Celsius. Low tonight, 80 Fahrenheit, 27 Celsius. High Saturday at 86 Fahrenheit, 30 Celsius. And then on Sunday, skies are partly cloudy, occasionally cloudy. Cold front moves through in the morning and a 40% chance of mainly morning showers, while a little cooler, a high 84 Fahrenheit, 29 Celsius. Next week, a sneak preview. Skies are going to be partly cloudy, cloudy at times, but with fewer showers expected.
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6: This one is going out to Brother Irvin Bean. Yes, this is Three Little Birds by Bob Marley. You're locked in to Magic 102.7. God can do anything but fail. So don't worry about a thing.

That's right. Don't worry about a thing. Every little thing's going to be all right because God can do anything but fail. Asha at the Bermuda College Open House Friday is August the 28th from 6:30 p.m. to 7:30 p.m. in the Ethan Lecture Theater at the Bermuda College campus. The open house will feature a welcome from Dr. Sam, the president of the Bermuda College, the documentary film, The Seeds of Love, Unearthing the Asha Legacy, and Asha information discussion and questions. Registration will be accepted, including registration are being accepted for the Portuguese community and students here in Bermuda, as well as Hebrew School for Jewish people. You can contact the Bermuda College for further information. The Asha at the Bermuda College Open House is happening. Go ahead and register today as you are locked in to Magic 102.7, the hits of today and yesterday. God can do anything but fail, so don't worry about a thing. Every little thing is gonna be all right. This one's going out to all of our blue-collar workers out there in and around the beautiful islands of Bermuda. Don't worry about a thing. This one's going out to Kamal and Ronald. Yes, Bubby, Aaron Johnson. Oh, there's trash truck drivers in and around the beautiful islands of Bermuda. This one's also going out to the trucker.

That's right, Bermuda. This one is going out to you. God can do anything but fail. But we must have one love. We must get together. Let's get together and feel all right. Let's get together and pray together.

0: Happy Friday, caller. God can do anything but fail.
1: Yeah. One love to you.
0: Yes, one love. One love, Sister Al.
1: Thank you.
0: May God bless you. Keep trusting in God, girl. You are beautiful.
1: Thank
0: you. Special in your own way. One love.
1: Thank you.
0: Let's get together. That's right.
1: Get together. And everything will be all right.
0: That's right.
1: Thank you. Have a blessed day.
0: Yes. God bless you. The power is in one. The power is in one God, and the power is in a one. It's like when you get married, you become one. When two or more are gathered in his name. I know you all know what it says. When two or more are gathered. Let's get together and feel all right. Let's get together and pray that everything will be all right.

0: You heard cousin, uncle, father, Bob. Let's get together and feel all right. You heard that here on Magic 102.7, the hits of today and yesterday. The power of coming together. And that is what it is. It is only God.
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0: This is, yes, God can do anything. Yes, and he redoes it through his grace. This is Amazing Grace by Sanchez.

0: Good morning, caller. Happy Friday to you.
1: Happy Friday to you, Prayer.
0: Yes. God can do anything, my brother, my uncle. How you doing?
1: God is good all the time.
0: That's right.
1: That's right. And my guy, I pray together. That's what we got to do. Pray together so we can stick together.
0: So we can stay together.
1: Yes, ma'am.
0: You know, that's one of the reasons why Evangelist Nikita Robinson has started the group. It's been several years, you know, the group that she has. And
1: I'm in there, too.
0: There you go.
1: Pretty good, yeah. I make sure everybody park, right?
0: Okay, for parking. Okay.
1: Yeah.
0: Well, thank you very much for playing your part. And that's what it takes, right? Yeah. And you know what I find, Brother Simmons, is that people guard the stuff.
1: Right.
0: Because they're a realtor. I'm using this for an example, right? Because they're a realtor, they don't sure if you got a realtor. But you're only blocking your own blessing.
1: Because even
0: though you may get a 5% cut this time, but the next time around,
1: you might get a 10%.
0: You might get 10%. You got what I'm saying? It's enough out. If God would have never created us, if it wasn't enough out there for all of us.
1: That's right.
0: If we can't do it, listen, I have seen God work. I had a talk with a young man, very dear to me. He's seasoned, right? He's a good in there. And he would do a lot of complaining. And always grumpy. People say it's grumpy, right? That's just him. And I popped by to visit him yesterday. Holy Spirit led me. And they said, how you doing? You know what he said to me? What I told him. He said, I'm all right. I'm got everything I need. And I have been sharing this with him for years. He has his own business. He has his paid for, free and clear. And he keeps everything in Mac, his house. And I said to him one day, we set off down Devonshire Dock one Sunday. And when I say that I know that God is real, because he said the words that I said back to me. And I said, I said, that's right. When I visited him yesterday evening, all I could say to him was, okay. He said, I'm good. He has nothing in the world to complain about. Because I had to take him from another angle and show him. I said, you have this, you have this, you have this. God's giving you life. You ain't good health. You not got no heart attack. You ain't got no shoot. You ain't got this. You not got this. Your fridge works. You got a washer, dryer. You could build a pool in your yard if you wanted to. House is paid off. He could sit down. He could look at the ocean if he wanted to. He's got a boat. He could go in his boat. He's got good health, mowing his own lawn. Why are people complaining and being envious of what other people have? It doesn't
1: help.
0: I call him my coach therapist, right? This particular one, because I have more than one. Proud to say it, right? Because they all are. They all are excellent in you know, different ways. You learn different things from different people. This particular one, shout out to Detroit and Sodia Bean, said to me, people only put out what they have in the inside of him or her. And I am, Brother Simon, I'm very thankful. I'm thankful through it all. Because the amazing grace. How sweet it sounds and tastes.
1: Listen.
0: Is
1: the rest like me? Okay, I'd like to say good morning to Anna out of Communication. Keep up the good work. It's a good job.
0: Thank you.
1: My family, my friends, my church family, my brother family, neighborhood family, to all my brothers and sisters in Christ, and to the whole Bermuda. Let's stay safe. Have a happy
0: Happy Friday.
1: Yes. Happy Friday and happy weekend. And stay safe.
0: Yes.
1: And Satan's master, God bless us.
0: And what's your nickname? What is the nickname they call you?
1: Caca Rooster.
0: They call you Rooster. That's what Barbara and Rochelle call you. They call you Rooster.
1: Yeah, right. Yeah.
0: Yeah, because I was brought up in the area, you know, in the era of tradition. So I call you by your last name. So that's saying Rooster. I said Rooster.
1: Yeah, I got 11 nicknames. I asked you all.
0: Oh, Lord. I'll stick with what I know. God bless you, and you have an awesome weekend.
1: Can I hear some Sanchez? I can't even walk, because that song does something to me.
0: Sanchez, I can't.
1: Can't even walk.
0: Even walk, okay.
1: Yeah, thank you.
0: You know he's here this weekend.
1: Yeah, I know. Have fun.
0: Yeah. Yes, all righty. God bless you. Right. Have an awesome one. Right. You as well. Yes, this is Amazing Grace by Sam.

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0: So whether I'm headed to New York, Boston, or Toronto,
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2: Good morning, I'm meteorologist Charlie Storm in the Hurricane Weather Center. We're here on a Friday morning. We're starting off with a small craft warning effect now for Saturday evening to Sunday, and this relates to a cold front which is going to be moving in to us here, coupled with a weak low pressure center riding eastward along that front, nearly right over Bermuda. Early today, lightning trackers are not lighting up locally, but instead, about 120 miles out to the southeast of Hamilton, we see thunderstorms, and elsewhere, Bermuda Weather Service radar is indicating locally heavy rain showers some 20 miles east of Bermuda. These are the ones that had passed over the island overnight and now moving on eastward away from us, but there's still other widely scattered showers to follow coming in on us here from the west. The tropics still features multiple tropical waves coming off the west coast of Africa, riding into the Greater Antilles and the northeastern corner of the Caribbean during the next week or more. None of these are expected to significantly develop. They may become tropical depression or even weak tropical storms over the tropical land, but as soon as they enter the Caribbean, they meet up with an unfavorable environment and they tend to weaken. None of these will be affecting us. Our forecast here in Bermuda, though, is for skies now to be partly cloudy, occasionally cloudy for today through tomorrow, along with a 40% chance of a scattered shower. Can't rule out a possible thunder shower yet, with a high temperature this afternoon, 87 Fahrenheit, 31 Celsius. Low tonight, 80 Fahrenheit, 27 Celsius. High Saturday at 86 Fahrenheit, 30 Celsius. And then on Sunday, skies are partly cloudy, occasionally cloudy. Cold front moves through in the morning and a 40% chance of mainly morning showers, while a little cooler, a high 84 Fahrenheit, 29 Celsius. Next week, a sneak preview. Skies are going to be partly cloudy, cloudy at times, but with fewer showers expected.
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7: Yes, a God is real. God can do anything but fail. This is another great one by none other than Sanchez himself. God is real. I guess I got a witness on the line. Happy Friday, caller. God is real. God can do anything but fail. Happy Friday to you.
8: Absolutely true. But I just had to call back because I didn't say my friend Venetia Williams' birthday is not today, it's tomorrow. I don't think I mentioned that. It's not today, it's tomorrow.
7: Okay.
8: Misha Williams' birthday. And can I just give it a quick shout out to my church?
7: You certainly can.
8: Can I just do that quickly? I just want to shout out to Reverend Carl Williams and Lady Belinda at St. Mary's Anglican Church in Warwick.
7: Mm-hmm. Yes.
8: I just want to thank Reverend Williams and First Lady Belinda for your labor of love and grateful hearts in teaching us and leading us to walking a righteous path towards our Savior, Jesus Christ. You know, you planted the seed of faith for God to grow in us, and faith, love, healings, blessings, caring, giving, sharing, in prayers and song. And may God richly bless you both in all that you do and continue to do. And yes, I belong to the Bible study class with them, and I am so grateful that I'm learning God's word and understanding it. Thank you so much, Faria. God bless.
7: God bless you as well, Miss Chin. You have a great and a wonderful weekend.
8: You too. Bye-bye.
7: Continue to press on. This is Sanchez. My God is real, but I'm going to say our God is real.

0: That's right. Our God is real. And you're locked into Magic 102.7, the hits of today and yesterday. And that is Our God is Real. We have another great one because our God is real. This is My Sweet Lord. This one is by Damian Marley. Yes, Damian Marley is one of Bob Marley's sons. And this one is My Sweet Lord. He is a sweet Lord because why? Because God can do anything but fail. And our God is real. So that's why he is our sweet Lord. You're locked into Magic 102.7, the hits of today and yesterday. That's right. Buckle up and turn it up. You're locked into Magic 102.7. The hits of today and yesterday. This one is going out to Babe, Martha, Cecile, yes, Rose, my beautiful ladies over there on Bermudiana Road. Locked in. Come on, skank with me. It's Friday. Good day, caller. Happy Friday to you. God can do anything but fail. You're on Magic 102.7.
1: That is absolutely true. God is really awesome.
0: Listen, yes.
1: Just a quick question. I'm wondering if any of the other listeners are having problems hearing the actual music that you're playing. I hear your voice, but when you go to play a song or play some music, it's not coming through on my radio. I'm just trying to find out if the issue is on my end or if there's an issue at the station.
0: Well, I have several callers on my WhatsApp as well. And when something is out of line on their end, everyone's end is different, they do message me. So say, for instance, if someone calls during a commercial break and I proceed on the engineering board to do the off-air process and they can hear me over the commercial, they will message me and say, Faria, I'm hearing you instead of the commercial. So my suggestion would be perhaps turn your radio off and then turn it back on.
1: Okay, I'll try that. Thank you.
0: Yes. God bless you, and I wish that you would have a better connection with us here at Magic. But feel free to come over in the studio and sit off with us and enjoy it live at any time. God bless you.
1: Bless you too.

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My Sweet Lord by Damian Marley. Happy Friday to each and every one of you out there celebrating your birthday today. So we're going to be doing birthday requests coming up in the 9 o'clock hour.

0: That was My Sweet Lord, Our Sweet Lord by Damian Marley. You're locked in to Magic 102.7, the hits of today and yesterday. It is now 8:58 a.m. Yes, it is.
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3: Thank you for the gift.

taking this one from the top. This one is going out to Deborah Bow down there at the First Church of God. Happy birthday to you. This one is God Woke Me Up This Morning. And we're saying happy birthday to you. All of those folks down there at First Church are saying happy birthday to Deborah Bow. We're also saying happy birthday to Maria Vickers, Gloria Knights, Deborah Bascom, Arthur Wade. Happy birthday to Venetia Augusta, celebrating her birthday tomorrow. But hey, listen, God woke us up this morning. And then we'll play some happy birthday songs for you all celebrating your birthday. Also, happy birthday to Roxanne Wainwright, Shavonna Simpson, Angelina Haywood, and her son, Durham. But happy birthday to Sister Deborah Bell. This is God Woke Me Up. He woke you up to see another year of health, peace, love, and abundance.

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0: all those that are celebrating their birthday today and over the weekend, we are wishing you a happy birthday. Good. Happy Friday.
1: Good morning, Ferreira. Happy Friday to you.
0: Yes. Hi, Mr. Pitcher.
1: I'm fine. Elvana Pitcher, until Mr. Bootsy Wolf came down and married her and changed her last name to Wolf.
0: Oh, wow.
1: Her birthday today as well.
0: It was her, it's Boots' wife's birthday today.
1: Yes, Elvana.
0: Elvana.
1: Yes, I want to shout out to her and say from off a happy birthday.
0: Okay, so you're her uncle.
1: No, I'm not her uncle. I'm not even related on the picture side, but that's a long story. I'll fill you in on that tomorrow.
0: All righty.
1: Okay.
0: Do me a favor, Mr. Pitcher. Call Mr. Fox and give Mr. Fox my number, please.
1: I will do that.
0: Thank you. God bless you. Happy Friday. So I want to do a big birthday shout out to Elvana Wolf today. Happy birthday to you, Miss Wolf. Happy birthday from us here at Inter Island Communications and from Mr. Arthur Pitcher. He's saying happy birthday to you. So this is our selection to all those birthday people celebrating today.

Happy birthday to each and every one of you celebrating your birthday today. Alvana Wolf, Hassan Durham, we're saying happy birthday to you. Angelina Hayward, Shavana Simpson, Roxanne Waitride, Deborah Bow down there at First Church of God, happy birthday to you. Arthur Wade, Deborah Bascom, Gloria Knights, Marie Vickers celebrating her birthday, her 103rd birthday today. Happy birthday to you. Renisha Augusta celebrating her birthday on Saturday.

And Miss Venetia, Miss Chin says, God bless you. Marie Vickers, your request, Gloria Knight, Deborah Bascom, and Arthur Wade. That comes from, you know who, the mayor of Cook's Hill. Roxanne Wainwright, Shavonna Simpson, Angelina Highwood, Hassan Durham. Happy birthday to you. And Deborah Bow, your birthday request is coming out from all those down there at the First Church of God family. And of course, Sister Faria is saying happy birthday to you. This one is going out to all of those that are celebrating their birthday as well. Speak blessings. That's right. I speak life. I speak blessings. I speak favor. I speak God's grace and mercy and abundance and peace.

I'm going to take this one from the top. Let us speak blessings, peace, joy, happiness, safety over the beautiful island, over our homes, over our businesses, over Easton County, over every single, over King Edward Memorial Hospital, over everything that we are around and that we are a part of. And this one is going out to our community here in the beautiful islands of Bermuda. If you were locked in from JA, good morning, Molly. How you doing? Happy Friday. From Canada, Virgin Islands, Puerto Rico, Hawaii, USA, North America, Atlanta. Listen, if you are locked in, speak with me this morning. Sing with me. From the north, the south, the east, and the west of the beautiful islands of Bermuda.

0: Happy Friday, caller. You're on the ear. Welcome to Magic 102.7. Happy Friday, caller.
1: Yeah, for real. I meant to say sexiness. One love. I mean, I can't even walk.
0: It's Septimus, yes, because I was looking. I say it. Yeah. Okay.
1: Thank you.
0: Okay.
1: Thank you very much.
0: You're welcome. God bless you.

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That's right. We are royalty. Because God can do anything but fail because of who he is. This next one coming up to you is Thank You, Lord. And it is by Damian Marley and Bujabantan.

This one, I want to say this one out to brother Charles Jeffers. Big up yourself today and continue to just thank God. You and Sister Antoinette. This one is also going out to Tanya and Frank. Just thank you, Lord. Morning, Miss Butterfield. Happy Friday.

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1: We're going to do this quick. Come on, we got to roll through this.
2: Yes, this very next one is going out to Tamore Blakeney, and it's also going out to Glenn and Gwen Blakeney this morning, and it's going out to each and every one of you. Happy Friday. God can do anything but fail. This one is also going out to Donna Ingham. Blessings on you. Minister Michael Weeks is sending this one out to all of his constituents and the entire Bermuda. Blessings all over each and every one of you. That's right, not just his household family, but our island. He says blessings all over each and every one of you. He sends this one also out to his beautiful wife.

This one's also going out to Mr. and Mrs. Jacobs this morning, and all the 297 family down there in the east end of the island. It's coming from Arthur Pitcher. He said, blessings all over each and every one of you. Mr. Wendell Eve and Rose Eve, blessings all over you. This is Bless Me by Taurus Riley. That's right. This one is going out to Nadine Brown Henry. That's right.

We have a special birthday request going out to happy 92 years to Mr. Eugene Simmons out there celebrating his birthday today. And it's coming from Lynette. May God bless you. Blessings and blessings and more blessings over you.

God bless the island and the people of Bermuda, everything concerning it, as we call on your name. May God bless us from the north, the south, the east, and the west. Bless those that are locked into Magic 102.7 from overseas, whether you are in Jamaica, Africa, North America, the USA, Canada, Puerto Rico, the Virgin Islands, or listen, the Big Apple. I'm saying good morning.

0: This next one is going out to those out there this morning, today, on this wonderful Friday. They are saying, listen, not today. I don't feel like it. I can't do it. You're not feeling well. You're just away from everybody. But I'm going to be stepping away from you all. It has been a great day, and you are locked into Magic 102. I do have some special requests that are coming up, but this is my last and final special request to you all as I'm going to be stepping away. The songs are in play. Can't Even Walk is coming up after this. And that one, Brother Simmons has asked for me to play it. And then Minister Weeks has asked that Can't Even Walk by Septimus be a request going out to the entire Bermuda, especially from him. So I'm going to play the anthem of the day, and I'm going to be stepping away. Thank God for each and every one of you. Stay locked into Magic 102.7. Coming up in the 10 o'clock hour, Evangelist Nikita Robinson. And then in the 2 o'clock hour, we'll have Mr. Glenn Blakeney. They have some great interviews. The phone lines keep on ringing. I'm trying to step away. Good day, Akola. You are on the ear.
1: Good morning, Sister Maria. How are you?
0: I'm thankful. Good. And yourself?
1: Good. I'm blessed and I'll be favored. Woke me up this morning.
0: Yes, can I just say something to this listener? I know she's listening in this morning, better known as Purple Rain. But you know what she says? I want to remind you. She says, "I'm blessed and highly flavored, not." Okay. She says she's flavored. She's flavored with God's grace, God's mercy. The glory, the faith, and she is flavored in all these areas. So I just have to shout out to her that, you know, just say happy Friday to her.
1: Right. Yes.
0: Go ahead.
1: Her name, what is it? Purple.
0: Purple Rain.
1: Rain.
0: Yeah.
1: Good morning, Purple Rain. Happy birthday to you. You're well.
0: Yes, do you have
1: favorite, as you said. And you can't go wrong with all those flavors because God is on your side. Anyway, I'm calling to ask if you would mind playing a happy birthday for Mr. Gospel Kelly Sue, celebrated birthday on Monday.
0: I certainly will play something for Mr. Kelly Zoo. Certainly. Do you have a spot? Actually, this one that I'm going to play would be a very, I'll play Only God Can Do It. I'll play that one for Kelly Zoo,
1: okay,
0: celebrating his birthday today.
1: And that's coming from all his listeners.
0: Okay, that's coming from all his listeners.
1: All his listeners.
0: That are locked in over here on Magic 102.7. I love it. I love it. I love it. I love it. Yes. Okay.
1: Thank you so much.
0: You're so very welcome. God bless you.
1: Have a blessed weekend.
0: You as well. God bless.
1: Thank you. Bye.
0: Yes, we will also want to say happy birthday out there to Kelly Zoo, celebrating his birthday on a month coming up this Monday. But your listeners are locked into Magic 102, sending you requests over here and saying happy birthday to you, because they know that you are locked into Magic 102.7, the hits of today and yesterday. So this one is going out to Mr. Kelly Zoo, Only God Can Do It.

0: I told you all, this is my anthem, but this is also now a birthday request song going out to Mr. Kelly Blue, locked into Magic 102.7, the hits of today and yesterday.
1: Hello,
0: listen,
1: welcome.
0: I know you're saying, thank God he did it for me. This one is going out to

thing he brought you through to see another day and another year. God can do anything. I think every church needs to be singing this song this weekend. Aunt Judy, I'm thinking about you this morning, girl. Anything God can do. Listen, this morning, it was only God led this song. I'm telling you all. I'll tell you all about it. But what I mean, God does what he has to do to get the message through to you. It doesn't matter through your disobedience. It doesn't matter even if you're obedient. It doesn't matter if you have delayed it. God can do it. Only God can do it. What you are asking for, what you are praying for, what you're thanking God for, he can do it. What you think that God isn't going to do, God can do it. He does it exceedingly abundantly above all. A lot of us didn't think that we'll make it through this week. But listen, you made it. You didn't think he was going to see August. You've been stressed. Listen, God can do it. So because God can do it, listen, let us not even, and let us just continue in worship and praise, because I know I'm going to be playing this song in the back office today, and I'm also going to be asking Evangelist Nikita Robinson to play this one as well. Only God can do it. I don't know exactly what you've been asking for, waiting for, or thanking God for, but listen, only God can do it. You're locked into Magic 102.7, the hits of today and yesterday. It has been a great pleasure to worship, to praise, to sing, to shout with you all here on Magic 102. I'm looking forward to seeing you listening back in, seeing the phone lines lighting back up on Monday morning at 7 a.m. Stay locked into Magic 102.7. Only God can do it. This makes me wanna have.

God can do. Listen, when you see Bishop Lamb today, tell Bishop Lamb, God can do anything. When you see your bishops, your reverends, your ministers, when they say, how you doing? Say, God can do anything but fail. Tell them Faria Alpha reminded you. Like, they say you shouldn't boast, but listen, you need a boast in the Lord. It is okay to be humble and kind, and that is coming up for you. I can't even walk is coming up. Humble and kind is coming up. But only God can do it. Certain things you have to boast about, but you also have to be humble and kind. But listen, we need to boast in the Lord because they need to know. I don't know about you, but I'm having trouble.

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3: And this one is It Will Be All Right. Because God, that's right. All right.
4: All is well. All is well.
3: It will be all right. Hey, hallelujah. Yes.

0: Sister Kim, Tina Laws, all is well. Yes, all is well with us here on Magic 102.7, the hits of today and yesterday. This next one is Can't Even Walk by Septimus. This one is coming from Minister Weeks. He's saying, it is well.
1: Hallelujah.
0: This one is going out to the entire island from Minister

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have separated me from you. I am truly sorry, and now I want to turn away from my past sinful life towards you. Please forgive me and help me avoid sinning again. I believe your Son, Jesus Christ, died for my sins, was resurrected from the dead, is alive, and hears my prayer. I invite Jesus to become the Lord of my life, to rule and reign in my heart from this day forward. Please send your Holy Spirit to help me

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Good morning to you. 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I'm working in Borada. And Zhao Shanghao. And actually, because I've got on my a Korean shirt right now, a South Korean shirt for jump rope. My son got me one of the shirts, like when they do the different international competitions or worlds, you know, what they do is they swap jerseys. And I'm like, oh, can I get a Korean one? And he got an extra Korean one, so I've got it on now today. I do. On this Friends and Family Friday here in the worship room with yours truly, Evangelist Nikita Robinson. Now, let's go ahead and officially open up with what? The Lord's Prayer. Here we go, family. Our Father, who art in heaven, hallowed be thy name. Thy kingdom come, thy will be done on earth as it is in heaven. Give us this day our daily bread, and forgive us of our trespasses as we forgive those who trespass against us. And lead us not into temptation, but deliver us from evil. For thine is the kingdom, the power, and the glory forever and ever. Amen. Amen, amen, amen. So welcome to the worship room on this Friends and Family Friday. Proverbs 17:17 says, a friend loves at all times. And I know a friend that sticks closer than a brother, and his name is Jesus, J-E-S-U-S. Today we also call it Fullness Friday. Psalm 16:11 reads as follows, thou wilt show me the path of life in thy presence. There is fullness of joy at thy right hand, our pleasures forevermore. Isn't it so good to be in the presence of the Lord? You better believe it. He said it's fullness of joy. So for those of you that are new to the worship room, welcome. My regulars, welcome back. What typically happens is that our local listeners call into our local number, which is 297-1027. Our overseas listeners, anywhere in the USA, Canada, Puerto Rico, Hawaii, and the U.S. Virgin Islands, they call into our toll-free number, which is 1-888-257-9086. And they call in with either their scripture of the day, their devotion, their miracle, their short testimony, a song request, a poem, a song in their heart, a prayer, prophetic word, revelation, shout-outs, their triumph, words of encouragement, the take note of, the did you know, their reflection, their thanks and praise, and their just a reminder. My morning shout outs going out to all of you that have given already for Big Brothers and Big Sisters. I'm almost at my goal. I appreciate you. And then, of course, to my cousin-in-laws and to Aunt Gilda, Aunt Sandy, Aunt Linnell, and Aunt Pat, the Sunrise Swimmers. Nice to see you over the weekend, as well as the John Smith Bay crew. Yes, yes, yes. And then, of course, some of the Shelley Bay crew joined them as well. Shouting out to the Audio Bible team, to my family at RCF, and Apostle Dr. Ruth Mary Bean that gave the word last Sunday. So that's my shout-outs. I'm going to come back with my regular shout-outs, okay? All right, but right about now, you know what we got coming up next here in the worship room on Magic 102.7, right? We got God's Got Me, and immediately after that, I will open up the phone lines for you. So keep it here. Magic 102.7. Good morning to you.

0: got me. 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You got me and I got you. Yeah, let me hear you say it. God's got me. Oh my goodness. You guys know how I just sing during that. I hope that don't bother you that I sing, because I saw Tina Duke yesterday. She was like, Nikita, stick to your day job. 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I saw her at Joelle's 55th surprise birthday party. 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I'm worshiping. Anyway, you guys, look, my usual morning shout outs. Shelly Bay Swimmers. I saw two ladies. Well, when I got to the beach, no one was in the water. Two ladies was up on the bench. I meant to go introduce myself to them, but I just wanted to get in the water, and it was a little rough. So I just swam up to the buoy, and maybe three quarters of the way there or more, I was like, oh, this is hard. Because the waves were coming in. It was a hard swim for me. Like, Nikita, you only swim out to the buoy, you know. I know. And then I do my little exercise, and then I swim back, and I'm good to go. Anyway, so to the two ladies that were there, shout out to you. Shelly Bay Swimmers, shout out to the Sunrise Swimmers. I didn't see none of the Shelly Bay Swimmers. These two weren't Shelly Bay Swimmers. Mm-mm. They were swimmers. But Shelly Bay Swimmers, Sunrise Swimmers, Dawn Swimmers, Daniel Head Swimmers, Pool Pals, Saturday Dolphins, Solo Swimmers. They might have been mermaids. Yeah, they might have been part of the mermaid group. The mermaids, the mermen. Those at Clearwater, Pontoons, and Horseshoe Bay. I haven't set up my list yet because, you know, I was going to take my time to shout out to certain swim crews, right? All right, good. I am. Wait, let me see. Can I do Horseshoe Bay? Gary, Juliet, Norma, Rosemary, Rosie, Janet. Is that Burlia? Caroline, Michelle, Norma. Two Normas. Norma? Yeah. Eugene, Lori and Mike, Yolanda, Elisa, Quentin, Peaches, another Quentin's too, Beverly, Irva, Edith, Carolyn, Mia, Tasha, Michelle, Nurse, Sheila Chin, you're over there, part of that that Horseshoe Bay crew. Rosie's over there, Chantel's over there, but they're Sunrise Swimmers, so I always shout them out anyway. Yeah, if I miss somebody, you gotta let me know. That's a long list. Miss Jackie, you still swim over there, Horseshoe Bay? And Aretha? I'm just saying, okay. All right, so I shout out to all the swimmers. Okay, so today is Friday. I'd like to shout out to Bermuda Whaling Women International Network, Sisters to Sisters, Women of Living Waters, Wednesdays Are for Women, United to Healer, Wisdom Women's Movement, Praying Women of Worth, Parents Pray Bermuda, Women Connecting in Prayer, Girls at the Gate, Ladies in Faith and Enterprise. Gotcha. All right, good. Just wanted to go ahead. Now, I got to let you guys know what's happening with my interview schedule, because I got company coming in the studio at 10:30 this morning. So that's like in another 4 minutes. And I got a message. And then, of course, I want to do the blessings on blessings, do that line dance before they come in. Okay. So thank you to Colleen DeGorilla from Pals for stopping by, and Jessica Burns. They've got their Kim Burns Cancer Retreat coming up. And then, of course, thank you to Pastor Brendan Smith from Marsden, and he's going to be part of the Fifth Sunday Worship Assembly. I'm excited about that. And then, of course, Trisha Lawrence Warner, who stopped by because she has her book signing tomorrow from 11 a.m. to 2 p.m. at Brown and Co. And then this morning, we've got Gina Davis and Janita Dyer. They're coming in. They're going to talk about the Spanish Point reunion. So if you were in Spanish Point, lived there in 1938, and from 1938 to present, they want to have your attention, okay? All right, good. So right about now, I got a couple of messages, and then we're going to get blessings on blessings, and then they should be the next voices that you hear. Keep it here. It's magic.
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1: you ready?
0: Real.
1: I'm like, is it the right foot? I think it's the right foot, right? Right? I think so. No, or the left foot. I think it's the right foot, yes. Yes, the right foot. Report to the dance floor. Report to the dance floor. Report to the dance floor.
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1: Report to the dance floor. Report to the dance floor. Report to the dance floor. All right, here we go. Right foot. Step up, back, up, back. Lean to the right. Step up, back, up, back, and lean to the left. Turn it out to the right. Clap, clap, step up and back. Turn it out to the left. Clap, clap, and turn the other way. Right foot up, back, up, back. Lean to the right. And up, back. Lean to the left. Turn it out to the right. Clap, clap, step up

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Turn it out to the right, clap, clap, step up, step back, turn it out to the left, clap, clap, and turn it around. Keep going, you guys, you got it. Just look at me. 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

0: bounce, bounce, bounce, bounce. So I am waiting on my company, Gina Davis and Janita Dyer. They're going to be talking about the Spanish Point reunion that's coming up and dated back to, if you've lived in I was going to say parish of Spanish Point, but it's not the parish. It's Pembroke Parish, Nikita. If you lived in the Spanish Point area, anytime from 1938 to present, they are inviting you to come on out, okay? So once they confirm the date and all that information, I will let you know, okay? All right, good. All right, let me see. Ooh, guess what, you guys? Testimony Tuesday. I have Pastor Kent Bean from St. Philip's. He's going to be coming in on September the 8th. Yes, yes, yes, yes, yes. So I'm excited about that. Yeah, he's a new pastor there at St. Philip's. We'll find out how things are going and things like that. In the past, we've had Pastor Brandon Smith from Marsden. We had Reverend Martin Fair from Christ Church. We've had Pastor Gil Haywood from St. John AME. Love it. We had Reverend Rachel Marcelek from the Anglican. Yeah, yeah, yeah. We're going keep it going. We are going to certainly keep it going, family. Excited about that. So I gotta do right now, I gotta give you my scripture of the day and open up the phone lines. 297-1027 is the number to call. Okay, all right. So I'm so glad to find out that my 10:30 is now at 1:35 this afternoon, okay? Well, just right after the weather. The weather plays at 1:30. Right after the weather, you'll be hearing from Gina Davis and Janita Dyer about the Spanish Point reunion. Excited about that. All right, so I got to give you my scripture of the day, right? All right, good. Here we go. So Radnor Road Christian Fellowship, for the month of August, we're praying, we're fasting, to God be the glory. So the scripture for today, actually it's two, Ephesians 4:15-16, which reads as follows, "But speaking the truth in love may grow up in all things into him who is the head, Christ, from whom the whole body, joined and knit together by what every joint supplies, according to the effective working by which every part does its share," guess what happens? "Causes growth of the body for what? The edifying of itself in what? Love. We do it in love. We speak the truth in love so that we may grow up in all things into him who is the head." Who's the head? Christ. To God be the glory. All right. And you are valuable to the body of Christ. You are valuable. You are valuable. You are valuable. You are all valuable to the body of Christ. Every joint supplies. We need your measure. You're valuable to the worship room. So when you guys are not calling, I miss you. I invite even new people to share your scripture of the day because I know you're reading your scripture every day. I didn't ask you to memorize it. You don't have to memorize it. But if you got it and you want to read it right from the Bible, you could do that as well. Right? Absolutely. I remember who used to do that? Brother Simmons. And be like, "Nikita, okay, yeah, Psalms," and was always a psalm from Brother Simmons for sure, right? But look, you guys, I just wanted to encourage you to get into the Word of God on a daily basis, edify yourself, and let's go ahead and love on each other and uplift one another, okay? So we did our blessings on blessings. We did our scripture of the day. All right, then guess what? We got Believers by Last Call coming up next here in the worship room on Magic 102.7. So that means you guys are good? All right, keep it here, and we'll be back. It's Magic.
1: Come on, everybody. Put your hands together right in. Come on, come on.

0: That's right, family. 10:43 here in the worship room on Magic 102.7. Believers and pre-believers, we are calling you to come on out on Sunday, August the 30th. We're going to be at Marsden Church Field. Yes, thank you, thank you, thank you. Again, thank you to Cleveland. Thank you to, everyone that assisted us in obtaining the use of the field. We appreciate you. Thank you for blessing us. So August the 30th, it's going to be 3 p.m. to 5 p.m. It's going to be prayer and praise and worship, and we're looking forward to seeing your face in the place, okay? So it's going to be our East End Worship Assembly. Smiths will be hosting it, because that's where we're going to be giving Smiths, but we're inviting Hamilton Parish and Davidson, Georges. We're inviting everyone from the East End, West End rather, Central as well, to come on, but we're certainly calling this one the East End Worship Assembly, because before we used to go to parish, but God was like, nah, I want you guys to get together a little bit more often, see each other a little bit more often. So there's only four fifth Sundays a year. So looking forward to seeing you guys facing the place, okay? Save the day, August the 30th. Spread the word. We appreciate you, okay? Absolutely do. Gonna give a great big shout out to Pastor Brandon Smith from Marsden, who has said yes. Then Pastor Kent Baskin from St. Phillips, who said yes. Father Vivian Nuera, he's going to be traveling from St. Patrick's, so he's not able to make it. I was like, oh, man. And when we confirm with the rest, we will certainly let you guys know, okay? Phone lines are ringing. Good morning, Magic 102.7.
1: Good morning, Makita Ross from Bingo.
0: Bingo, Brother Simmons, how art thou?
1: I'm doing well, yeah. I've got a nice scripture for us today.
0: Oh, you do? Good. Bring it. What?
1: I heard you there. No, I caught the end of you. And Robinson. Yeah, so I got Psalm 34, mm-hmm. 1 to 4. Mm-hmm. It reads as follows. I will praise the Lord at all times. Mm-hmm. I will continue speaking his praises. I will boast only in the Lord. Post. Mm-hmm. Let all who are helpless, take heart. Come, let us tell the Lord's greatness. Let us exalt his name together.
0: Let's do that.
1: I prayed to the Lord, and he answered me. Mm-hmm. You freed me from all my fears. Mm. Praise the Lord.
0: Praise the Lord.
1: Yeah, so anyway, that's a nice Friday for the weekend. That's a nice scripture for today.
0: Thank you so much. I appreciate you.
1: No problem. I'd like to say good morning to Adelaide Communication.
0: Thank you.
1: You're doing a great job.
0: Praise
1: keep up your good work. People all over the world listen to you.
0: To God be the glory.
1: Okay. And to my lovely wife and to my family, my friends, my church family, my Berlin family, neighborhood family, to all my brothers and sisters in Christ, and to my special sister Molly, Sister Caroline and Sister Sharon and caregiver Kiva and my special brother, Joe Cheeseman, and a special couple, the Virgils. Mm. And to all my work colleagues. I'll let you put something nice on.
0: No problem. Okay. All right.
1: All right.
0: I appreciate that, Brother Sammy.
1: Ready?
0: I'm ready.
1: All right.
0: Satan's messing. God's blessing. And I'm still pressing.
1: All right. And don't let nobody
0: water down your
1: Jesus.
0: Ooh, you got it. All right. Love you to life, and I'll see
1: love
0: you later.
1: I will see you later.
0: To God be the glory. Appreciate that. All right, I was trying to get to the next call. I missed that one. Good morning, Magic 102.7.
2: Good morning. How are you today?
0: I'm good. And yourself?
2: I'm blessed and thankful.
0: Amen. Sister Beulah, is this you?
2: I'm pardon?
0: No, you sounded like Sister Beulah, but I'm not sure.
2: No, I don't think so.
0: Okay.
2: I don't call that often.
0: And your name is?
2: My name is Betty.
0: Betty?
2: Yeah, Betty.
0: Okay. Good morning, Sister Betty.
2: And good morning. Sister Nikita.
0: Thank you.
2: I'm calling. My husband's birthday is on Sunday.
0: It's on Sunday?
2: And you're not on Sunday, so mm-hmm. I thought I'd wish him happy birthday on the airways today.
0: That's beautiful.
2: And he will be 82 years old on Sunday. And if you could play Grace by Mount Zion Choir, Men's Choir, mm-hmm. I would appreciate it.
0: And I would appreciate, Miss Betty, if you could give me your wonderful husband's name.
2: That would make sense. What
0: Sister Betty's like, Nikita, that would make sense, wouldn't it?
2: It's John Richardson.
0: John Richardson is celebrating his 82nd birthday this Sunday, August the 16th. And his song choice is Grace by Mount Zion Men's Choir. I've got it, Miss Betty.
2: Bless your heart. Thank you so much.
0: Thank you so much for calling in. I appreciate you.
2: All right.
0: All right. God bless you. Love you to life and see you later. Good morning, Magic 102.7.
3: Good morning, Helen. How are you?
0: Good morning, Sister Valerie Rose. I am good. And how are you?
3: I'm great.
0: I'm glad to hear that.
3: That lady did sound like Miss Beulah, you know.
0: Just for a second, right? I was like, okay, that's Sister Beulah. She was like, oh, no, it's Sister Betty. I was like, okay.
3: Share my rest for the weekend, then I'm giving some birthday shout outs.
0: Okay, great.
3: Proverbs 29:25. Mm-hmm. The fear of man is a dangerous trap.
0: Mm-hmm.
3: But trusting in God means safety.
0: Mm-hmm.
3: So we just think, oh, for safety.
0: Yes.
3: Say, trust in him, be trust in him. So it's safe. Proverbs 29:25. And I'd like to give a birthday shout out to a very special lady in my life. She's 103 years old on Sunday. Miss Marie Vickers.
0: Miss Marie Vickers, you said she's 103 on Sunday?
3: On Sunday.
0: Jesus, God, wow. Amazing.
3: And she always tells me I can count my change.
0: She could count her change, you said?
3: Yeah, she said, like, you know, she's still alive. She said she still counts her change.
0: Well, do you go? I'm proud of her for that. Oh, my gosh, that's awesome.
3: 103. Happy birthday, Miss Vickers.
0: Happy birthday, Miss Vickers, 103. Woo-woo!
3: And Gloria Knight's birthday on Sunday.
0: Gloria Knight. Gloria Knight.
3: Yes.
0: And that's Knight with an S? Knight?
3: K-N-I-G-H-T-S, yeah.
0: Right, okay. Mm-hmm. Knight. Like, Gloria Knight, I got it.
3: And I think my brother's is tomorrow, half of eight, on Saturday.
0: Mm-hmm.
3: And what's one more person? Arthur and, oh, I knew. Happy birthday belated to Deborah Bascom yesterday.
0: Oh, that's belated, okay.
3: Yes, belated. And Nikita, be encouraged.
0: Thank you so much.
3: Always put God first in your life, and Amen. He will establish your plans. And you are awesome. You are very special. God loves you, and so do I. Bermuda, remember, put God first in your life, because everybody ought to know who Jesus is, no matter race, creed, or color. Wherever I may be, at home, school, church, or play, I shed rays of loving kindness, honesty, and thoughtfulness to everyone, regardless of race, creed, or color, building for the future and making a better world.
0: Amen. Amen.
3: Now let no one water down your Jesus. I love you to life.
0: I love you to life.
3: And can you play the song, no matter what, the one that sings Healing?
0: Richard Smallwood? I know I call it.
3: Yeah, Richard Smallwood.
0: So that's the song you want, Healing by Richard Smallwood? Or
3: Healing. And no matter what people are going through, he's healing for your sorrow, healing for your soul.
0: That's right.
3: So listen to these words and apply it to our lives.
0: Amen.
3: May God bless you, Nikita. You have a great weekend. Oh, I went swimming last week and the water was wonderful.
0: Ooh, where'd you go swimming at?
3: Daniel's Head.
0: Nice. Oh, I do like it there. What's that?
3: I said Nikita doesn't like this water.
0: Why? What happened?
3: 90 degrees almost.
0: Oh, yeah, right. Yeah, it's hot. It's all right, but I love to be in it. But yes, I prefer a little bit.
3: I was telling everybody, he said Nikita won't like this water.
0: It wasn't that hot, was it?
3: Almost like I've been in. I used to put the water on my shoulders, and then I put it on my chest.
0: Right.
3: Put it on my arm.
0: Uh-huh.
3: They said, kept on giving, and girl, it was nice. And then I heard the other day, the gentleman on the news, rather says the water was 86 degrees. I said, that's my kind of water.
0: You people in your bath water.
3: Yes, that's what I think. Keita, I can identify what you said yesterday about the bucket shower.
0: Oh, girl.
3: Guess what? I had to do that almost for 2 months.
0: for 2 months, deep really?
3: Pocket shower.
0: Girl.
3: But it was good.
0: I know. For some reason, it was refreshingly good. I mean, I was still clean.
3: That's what I'm saying.
0: I probably was saving a lot more water, too, but.
3: I need more. And anyhow, girl, be in court.
0: You too. I appreciate
3: and
0: you.
3: Have a great weekend.
0: All right. Love you to life. God bless you, too. I appreciate you guys. I really, really do. Yep. That bucket shower, man. Man, oh, man. Yep. My husband's like, yep, I got a bucket shower yesterday, too, babes. But electricity's back. We're good. No, we're not good to go. All right. Yeah. My internet's not working, unfortunately. Yeah. So I can't do anything until I get to work. And then you'll see my videos and everything come up. I was trying it, but I think, something happened with that, that lightning. Oh, yeah. My husband. Let me tell you. Most of you may have heard the lightning. I heard it, but not to degree to the degree where my husband and my son heard it. Like, I honestly, anytime it's weather like that, I am so cool. I can sleep. You know, I may hear it. And so he said, I think he said it happened like around 4 o'clock. I said, okay, so I must be in my whatever REM sleep or whatever. I said, but I heard you get up. I heard your conversation you had with Kaylin and I could tell him everything, but my body. And we weren't moving. I was not getting up because I knew it was not time to get up yet. Okay. So thunder, I was good. He was like, babes, but it wasn't thunder. It was the lightning, babes. He said, everything lit up. And I'm sorry. It don't bother me. It does. I just had a good laugh because it's like, babes, you know, I'm like, make sure you're right with God, babes. That's all I got to tell you. Make sure you're right with God. If it spooks you that much, make sure you're right with God. That's all I got to tell you. 10:55 here in the worship room on Magic 102.7, family. And we've got a trust in God coming up next. But I do want to say, we're almost there. Yes, almost at the goal. But I'll come back and tell you, okay? So keep it here and we'll be right back. It's magic. Did that lightning scared you too? Oh my gosh.

Talent Dare show to hit Bermuda, and yours truly was the ghetto fabulous female town crier. Mm-hmm. Dressed the part and everything. Mm-hmm. Looked a little crazy hot mess. I most certainly did. But it was all to raise money for Big Brothers and Big Sisters. You know, the wonderful work, Sister Petrino O'Connor Painter, she came through to let us know about all the work that they

0: day or whether it's over the weekend and say, here you go, Nikita. That's to go towards Big Brothers Big Sisters, because I am going to reach the goal. Yeah, so yeah, you can call them for the account number, or when I find it again, I'll let you know what it is. But go ahead. Those are the ways you can help out. I appreciate you. All right, family, with that said, let's go ahead now and officially get into the 11 o'clock book club hour, being brought to you by Brown & Co. after these messages.
1: I love you, Lord.
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3: 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Honestly can't. Now, they are located on Front Street, Reed Street, and Queen Street, okay? Make sure you certainly go ahead and check them out. Especially check them out on Saturday, because Trisha Lara's Warner, she's going to be there signing her book.

Assistant Pastor Judy celebrating her birthday today, and that's from A Praying Woman of Worth and the Wild Book Club as well. Okay, so Wild Book Club, they're actually on hiatus at the moment. Mm-hmm. They will return in September, each Monday except the second Monday in September. They'll be back. They're still reading the book When God Speaks by Joshua Giles, okay? So go ahead, and if you don't have the book already, you can go ahead and check out the wonderful wonderful sponsors, Brown & Co. for any books. You've got a book club, you want books, they'll be able to order those books for you. So go ahead and make sure you give them a call, okay? All right, good. All right, family, anything else I got to let you know? Oh my goodness, did I say Pastor? Thank you so much, Renee Thomas. I thought I said Pastor Kent Bascom. And I think, you know, you write something. And I wrote Pastor Kent Bascom, so if Bean came out of my mouth incorrectly, I do apologize. But yeah, Pastor Kent Bascom at St. Phillips. That's what I wrote down. All right, thank you. Let me see. Okay, so wait, you guys, I've just been made to understand. Wait, oh, Gina Davis, yeah, the interview will be at 1:30. Okay, great. 1:30, just looking at some of my notes. And yeah, she's got that Spanish Point family reunion. And oh my goodness, that's going to be so much fun. I'm acting like I'm going to be there, like I'm part of part of that neighborhood. I'm not. I'm a pawn dog. I am. All right, family. What I got coming up? Oh, I've got your medley coming up. I want to open up phone lines as well. Thank you to my first three callers, Brother Simmons, and especially Sister Betty. Thank you for calling in, Sister Betty. Yep, she said, Nikita, my husband's birthday is on Sunday. And I was like, well, what's his name? So John Richardson will be celebrating his 82nd birthday on Sunday. Thank you so much for letting us know, Sister Betty. Sister Valerie Rose, thank you for calling in this morning as well. Now, I got to get your first medley ready, but it's another thing I wanted to do. Sister Carol Turo, she called me at the back, right? Her, on behalf of her and Sister Merle, is it Merle? Or Merle? Merle Allen? She says, Nikita, I'm shouting out to you. I'm shouting out to your mom, Jackie. I'm shouting out to Marianne Botello. I'm shouting out to Sharon Ducey Burrows as well. I think she said it was a happy lady to Sharon Ducey she wanted to send out. And she says, CC Winans. So I went ahead and added to the list. She said, girl, I tried to call in yesterday. So I do apologize, Sister Carol Turo. We get busy. All right, Whitney Institute, class of 1985, we are shouting out to Karen Ming. Karen Ming is celebrating her birthday today. Also, the Evans family is shouting out happy anniversary to my sister, Dion, and her husband, Preston Doling. They're on this fabulous vacation right now. Trust me, if it was in my budget, I would have been there too. It just wasn't this year, but it's okay. Delay is not denial. I'll be there one day. But look, so happy anniversary, Deanna Preston Doling. And then my cousin Craig and his wife, May Evans, they're celebrating today. So happy anniversary to you guys as well. And wait, Nori. The Nori chat, we are shouting out to Evangelist Crystal Anderson. She's celebrating her birthday today as well. And then Loretta Adelaide, I just heard her mention in one of our ads just now. Her son Amori, he's celebrating his birthday today as well. So just trying to get, you know, from what I remember. Yeah, I think that list is correct. Yeah, all right. Good. Okay, so you guys are good? All right, well, let's go ahead and get to your first medley. So your first medley is going to be Wintley Phipps with No Need to Fear. So yeah, when you gave it to me, you said Have No Fear, but it's actually called No Need to Fear. Okay, so No Need to Fear by Wintley Phipps, right? And then Wintley Phipps, thank you. And then People Like You. This was maybe last week when Brother Simmons, his favorite thing now is to say, play something for yourself or whatever. So I always think of people like you because I just want to say thank you to all the people like you. I appreciate you all. I really, really do. And then it's going to be Standing on the Promises. So that's going to be the first medley here in the worship room on Magic 102.7, family. So let's go ahead, listen in and be blessed. And guess what? We'll be back. It's magic.

That's right, family. Please, whatever you do, continue to stand on the promises of God. That's Standing on the Promises live by Daryl Coley. And I'm going to stand, right? We're saying it. We're going to stand on the promises of God. To God be the glory. And that was part of your medley this morning, Standing on the Promises. And then People Like You by Gramps Morgan. And then, of course, before that, we had No Need to Fear by Whitley Phipps here in the worship room on Magic 102.7. My heart wants to play a Jesus is Love. I just want to remind you of that today. That was on my heart. Jesus is Love. I'm going to play that shortly. But I certainly wanted to go ahead and get into the book of the month. And thank you for selling out the book of the month at Brown & Co. And again, Rays of Hope, The Story of Agnes Mae Robinson and The Sunshine League by Carol D. Hill. We are now in chapter 11. And remember Miss May? Remember she was like, I don't want any sales to touch this charity from liquor. No raffles, nothing. She just stood and then she disappeared for a minute or so. And then they voted her back in. And wow, she's standing on this other principle, right? Because everybody was like no to something, and she was like, no, it's gonna happen. Man, oh man, this woman was something else. Let me read it to you. Miss May at odds with executive. How many of you have been at odds with the executive, right? It's on the motion to adjourn at the monthly meeting of the executive on the 9th of May, 1934. Miss Alice Bascom, the second vice president, asked for information. She wanted to know if it were true that Miss Tankard had taken 8 children to Somerset and with whose consent. Some of the members felt that the president had blatantly ignored the decision made by the executive at the April 11th meeting. They were unhappy with Miss May for giving Miss Tankard permission to take 8 children camping in the country after members had, by a majority vote, denied the request. Miss Tankard forwarded letters to Miss May from Somerset, where she had family and friends. She wrote about the wonderful time the 8 young children were having camping at Scour Hill. A portion of one of her letters is given here. Dear Miss Robinson, I know that you'll be glad to hear what a lovely time we are having, and I hope you will excuse my lead pencil. The week has passed so quickly that I hardly know it. On Sunday afternoon, Mr. Howard Wingood gave us an ice cream treat, the children, Mrs. Matisse, my sister, and myself. He has promised us a steam in his motorboat. He says he does not want this in the papers. He likes to do this in a quiet way. Yesterday, we left home at 7:30 to spend the day at my house. On our way up, we met Mr. Burroughs. He was real pleased and gave the children cakes. He also came again this morning and asked me if he might bring the children something sweet twice a week. Everybody seems ready to help. We have just finished our tea on the green, and they are quite pleased as this is our first picnic tea. They need to get out. Blank was so frightened on the train, he bit his fingernails all the way coming up. If they are playing on the veranda and hear a horse coming in the house, they come. I hope you will come up and see us sometime. I shall always remember you as thinking of our comfort and welfare, and not at us as a mere machinery making money and success for the nursery. This is the best thing for them, as many of them will be going to school in the fall. All the children send their love, also myself, and we will be real pleased to see you. My. Yeah. So Miss May, she let her go. Hey, go ahead. Miss Tanger, take the kids up to Somerset. And can you imagine the train ride? And like one of the children would like biting their nails on a train ride. But remember, this is back in 1934. So yeah, how else were you going to get up Somerset? And you know what? It makes me smile, because some people would be like, yeah, summertime I'll spend in Somerset, or summertime I'll spend in Pembroke, or summertime I'll spend in, you know, St. George's. It was like they were in one parish for most of the year, and then they went somewhere else for the summer. And I'm like, but the island's so big. But back then, you know, transportation was a big deal, you know, and it wasn't like the paved roads that they are today, and it wasn't like the cars we got today. It was none of that, like, you know. But it just makes me smile. I'm like, man,
to be able to go back. And this is only one of those times I'd be like to go back in time, just experience it for half an hour. That's it. No, to just experience what it was like riding the train and talking about, okay, I'm going to go ahead and spend the summer in Somerset. Like, wow. Yeah. So, yeah, this is definitely, man, a book that you should have in your library. Rays of Hope, the story of Agnes Mae Robinson and the Sunshine League. If I get another minute or two, I'll go ahead and read another excerpt from chapter 11, because I did highlight two sections I wanted to read. But look at her. She went against the executive, was like, I know what these kids are going to experience, and they can go with her and go ahead and experience that. Absolutely. All right, family. You guys are good? Phone lines are open, 297-1027 or 1-888-257-9086. Let me let you know about Jamel Hartman's book, The Journey Within, Affirmations and Quotes that are, his book is available at Brown & Co. Also remind you about the book signing with Trisha Laris Warner tomorrow from 11 a.m. to 2 p.m. at Brown & Co. 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Or for their particular library, make sure that book is available there. You guys want to remind you that at Brown & Co., they have various departments. The Bookmark department, which also has Glaze Cafe. You've got Hallmark. You've got Shoecase. 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You've got Front Street. 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Yeah, the place where you can expect the unexpected. You got it? All right, good. Then let me go ahead and get to your next medley of the day, starting off with Grateful by Hezekiah Walker. I felt led to play Jesus is Love. I'm going to play Jesus is Love by Lionel Richie, then play Grateful by Hezekiah Walker, and then if I get to it, Anyhow by Ty Tribbett, okay? So that's the next medley. Keep it here. It's magic.

0: this time I want y'all to help us do it. Lift your hands in this atmosphere and say, I am grateful.
1: Things that you have done.
0: Look at them and tell them, yes,

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Doors open at 5:30 and dinner is served at 6:30. Door price for those that purchase tickets at $90 for seniors and regular tickets are $100. There will be raffles for $5 on sale, and all proceeds go towards the essential needs of the church. For more information, please contact the church office at 236-3671 or Alicia Tucker at 705-9644. A few featured guest artists will be Loretta Adderley, Cheyenne Brangman, Sean Herman, Olivia Hamilton, and Willard Birch. MC for the night will be Patrice Frith Haywood. Come and join us Saturday, September 19th, 6 p.m. to 9 p.m. at Christ Anglican Church, Devonshire.

hey, you guys, CeCe Winans, right? And Sister Cal's like, Nikita, anything CeCe Winans, please? So I'm going to go ahead and see if I can get that in for her right now here on Magic 102.7. But man, when I heard that song by Ty Tribbett, Hallelujah Anyhow, or it's called Anyhow, but who said, always used to say Hallelujah Anyhow? Sister, I do not complain. Sister Fern Wade. Yes. I've been missing your call, Sister Fern Wade. I know you used to do it occasionally, but it was like more occasionally than less occasionally now. So it'd be great to hear your voice as well. Absolutely. I miss you guys. Y'all, you know, y'all got me used to this and everything. Hello. How can you, you know, you can't leave me now. No way. No how. All right, family. Book Club Hour being brought to you by Brown & Co. And I said, if I had another chance, which I do, I'm going to read another excerpt from the book of the month, Rays of Hope, the story of Agnes Mae Robinson and the Sunshine League by Carol D. Hill. And I wanted to read from page 253. Man, the pictures in here on 252, you have a picture of Miss May and the Sunshine League children. They're all dressed up and ready for outing. All look like they're all in there. Well, it's a black and white picture, Nikita, but they're all dressed up. And yeah, it's her with like about 40 children. I'm like, wow. All right. So anyway, this Miss Agnes Mae Robinson, she was honored with what was called Red Letter Day on page 253. It says, the president of the Sunshine League on Thursday, June 11th, 1937, was among a number of Bermudians receiving coronation medals at the King's birthday celebrations on Front Street in Hamilton amid pomp and ceremony. Miss May, along with others being honored, was, by command of His Majesty the King, presented with a certificate and badge of honor by His Excellency the Governor, Lieutenant General Sir Reginald Hildyard, KCB CMGDSA. And when you turn to page 254, you'll see a picture of Miss May being honored on Front Street. I'm just looking at her garment, and I would love to see this garment in color. But it just looks so pristine. Everybody just looks so fresh and crisp. My. So is, yeah, Buckingham Palace on page 255. By command of His Majesty the King, the accompanying medal is forwarded to Miss May Robinson to be worn in commemoration of Their Majesty's coronation, 12th of May, 1937. So you can go ahead and check that out on page 254 and 255 of the Book of the Month. I said, if I have time, I would certainly go ahead and read that section out to you. So you guys, do me a favor, read chapter 12 over the weekend, and then we'll go over it on Monday and Tuesday of next week, okay? So read chapter 12. Chapter 12, the title is Overcoming Financial Difficulties. And it was clear that Miss May had to do that from the inception of the Sunshine League, you know, even before the inception of it, or just what they were doing. But man, it was always some type of financial challenges. But this was one of those women that you stick to the wickets and the runs will come, or be not weary in well-doing, for in due season you'll reap if you faint not. And she did not faint, and she kept going. So, you know, certainly applauding her and all the other amazing women and some men. You'll read about some men that came alongside the Sunshine League as well. So again, Rays of Hope, thank you guys for selling out the book at Brown & Co. I appreciate you guys. It's 11:56, family. I got a couple of messages coming up for you, but I did want to go ahead and see if I could quickly slip in that CeCe Winans songs. And of course, Goodness of God was playing. So I know when you hear it, if you're like me, you're like, oh, that's a little teaser, right? So let's go ahead and play the whole Goodness of God here on Magic 102.7. And we'll be back to close things out. Keep it here. It's Magic.

0: All right, family, it's 1 minute after 12 here in the worship room on Magic 102.7. Want to go ahead and thank my wonderful sponsors, Brown & Co., located on Front Street, Reed Street, and Queen Street. 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You put the amount on it that you want for that special someone, and they can go there, pick, choose, and refuse. Their hours are Monday to Saturday, 8:30 a.m. to 5:30 p.m., Sundays 12 noon to 5 p.m. Glaze Cafe is open daily, except Sundays from 8:30 a.m. to 4 p.m. The number to call Brown & Co. is 279-5442. Again, that's 279-5442. Coming up next, we've got the 12 o'clock hour that's being brought to you by my other wonderful sponsors, the Annex Toys. They're located on the lower level of the Phoenix Center. And because today is Featured Fridays, let me see who we featured in the past. Robert Cy-Emery, Last Call, Loretta Adley, Ashley Smith, Wendy Flood Robinson, Samantha Smith, Tre'Krae, DeAndre, Aisha, Big Snipes, Henry Hughes, and we are now, well, August the 7th we did it. No, it was before that. August the 7th we had to do something else. It was July the 24th. We featured Mount Zion Male Voice Choir. August the 7th we did something special, so now we're going back to Mount Zion Male Voice Choir again, okay? So we got Mount Zion Male Voice Choir as our Featured Friday, featuring Bermuda's own gospel artist here in the worship room on Magic 102.7, okay? All right, got my Kita, got my Kevin. I got your message. They wanted me to send a happy birthday shout out to Arthur Wade, who's celebrating his birthday on a Saturday. So I've got that. Also, I've just got a shout out to Carol Brown Rogers. This is from her son, wishing her the best day ever. So again, shout out to Carol Brown Rogers from your son, wishing you the best day ever. All right, family, let's keep things moving. A couple of messages, and then we'll officially be in the 12 o'clock hour, being brought to you by my other wonderful sponsors, the Annex Toys.
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3: 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Door price for those that purchase tickets at $90 for seniors and regular tickets are $100. 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A few featured guest artists will be Loretta Adderley, Sharon Brangman, Sean Herman, Olivia Hamilton, and Willard Birch. MC for the night will be Patrice Frith Haywood. 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

0: me back. All the way back. 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
4: 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And I'm Maya Palacio. St. David's could finally see some everyday services return to the community after more than a decade without a fully functional local grocery store. A new proposal for Marginal Wharf would see Southside Holdings, part of the Bermuda General Agency Group, consolidate its warehousing operations there. But importantly for residents, the development would also include a convenience store, pharmacy services, and an ATM. The Bermuda Land Management Corporation says residents have repeatedly asked for basic services closer to home, particularly for seniors and people without reliable transportation. But this is still a proposal, not a confirmed development. It must first go through planning, legislative, and regulatory approvals, and community consultations are expected to also happen and continue. So for St. David's, there is now a potential path toward bringing some essential services back into the community. But several steps still have to happen before anything actually opens. And Bermuda, a reminder that we now have recorded 13 road deaths in 2026, already two more than the 11 recorded throughout all of last year. The latest victim was a 63-year-old American visitor who was seriously injured while riding a rental scooter on Middle Road in Southampton on Tuesday, August 11th. She later died at the King Edward Memorial Hospital. Police are continuing to investigate the collision and are still asking anyone who witnessed what happened near Industrial Park Road to come forward. 13 lives lost, with more than 4 months still remaining in the year. Now, in other news, Bermuda students spent part of their summer getting hands-on with everything from woodwork, engineering, and career exploration throughout the Department of Education's STEM Academy. The program ran from July 1st to August 7th, serving primary students aged 7 to 12, and for the first time, piloting a senior program for students aged 13 to 15. All the students focused on mathematics, trades, electrical engineering, and career preparations, with visits to organizations such as Tyne Bay and the Bermuda Fire and Rescue Service, Bermuda Broadcasting Company, Carigenetics, and BIOS. The aim is to connect classroom learning with real careers while helping students build practical skills and prepare for future qualifications, including NCCER certification. Education Minister Diallo Urbain says the senior pilot was encouraging and the program is expected to return next year. And in more celebratory news for the young people of Bermuda, Hamilton Prentice and Beach Club is celebrating 29 Bermudian students who worked across the hotel this summer. The students gained gained experience in areas including food and beverage, engineering, housekeeping, recreation, culinary, and sales and marketing. General Manager Tim Morrison praised their energy, growth, and contribution, while also thanking Bermuda Workforce Development for helping create meaningful summer employment opportunities. The hotel says it is proud to have played a part in preparing the students for the next steps in their career. And that is your Inter-Island Communications News Brief. 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I'm Maya Palacio. Please remember to buckle your helmets and drive safely, Bermuda.
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7: Good morning, I'm meteorologist Johnny Storm in the Hurricane Weather Center. We're here on a Friday morning. We're starting off with a small craft warning effect now for Saturday evening to Sunday. And this relates to a cold front, which is going to be moving in to us here, coupled with a weak low pressure center riding eastward along that front, nearly right over Bermuda. Early today, lightning trackers are not lighting up locally, but instead, about 120 miles out to the southeast of Hamilton, we see thunderstorms, and elsewhere, Bermuda Weather Service radar is indicating locally heavy rain showers some 20 miles east of Bermuda. These are the ones that had passed over the island overnight and now moving on eastward away from us, but there's still other widely scattered showers to follow coming in on us here from the west. The tropics still features multiple tropical waves coming off the west coast of Africa, riding into the Greater Antilles in the northeastern corner of the Caribbean during the next week or more. None of these are expected to significantly develop. They may become tropical depression or even weak tropical storms over the tropical land, but as soon as they enter the Caribbean, they meet up with an unfavorable environment and they tend to weaken. None of these will be affecting us. Our forecast here in Bermuda, though, is for skies now to be partly cloudy, occasionally cloudy for today through tomorrow, along with a 40% chance of a scattered shower. Can't rule out a possible thunder shower yet with a high temperature this afternoon, 87 Fahrenheit, 31 Celsius. Low tonight, 80 Fahrenheit, 27 Celsius. High Saturday at 86 Fahrenheit, 30 Celsius. And then on Sunday, skies are partly cloudy, occasionally cloudy. Cold front moves through in the morning and a 40% chance of mainly morning showers, while a little cooler, a high 84 Fahrenheit, 29 Celsius. Next week, a sneak preview. Skies are going to be partly cloudy, cloudy at times, but with fewer showers expected.
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9: All right, family, it's 1246 here in the worship room on Magic 102.7. And this just in. A Shea at Bermuda College Open House is going to be on Friday, August the 28th from 6 p.m. to 7:30 p.m. in the Athene Lecture Theater at Bermuda College campus. The open house will feature a welcome from Dr. Sam, president of Bermuda College, the documentary film, The Seeds of Love, unearthing the Ashe legacy and Ashe information, discussion, question and answer. Registrations will be accepted, including registrations being accepted for the Portuguese community and students here in Bermuda, as well as the Hebrew School for Jewish People. So again, the SHA at Bermuda College Open House will be held on Friday, August the 28th from 6 p.m. to 7:30 p.m. in the Enthine Lecture Theater, Bermuda College Campus. You guys, this hour is being brought to you by my wonderful sponsors, the Annex Toys, located on the lower level of the Phoenix Center, because it's still summertime. They've got Lilos, the air pump to blow up those Lilos. They've got the regular shaped Lilos, the speedboat shaped Lilos, different shape of Lilos, the paddle boards and the paddles, the blow up pools, armbands, swim mask and goggles. They've got bouncy castles. They've got ball pits as well. All of that and more available where? You got it. At the Annex Toys, which of course is probably one of the reasons why they won a Family Favorites Award for the best toy shop. Now, family, coming up next, we've got our inspirational song of the month. It is Indebted here in the Worship Room on Magic 102.7.

Lord, I'm so indebted to you. 12:53 here in the worship room on Magic 102.7. And of course, I've got other items to tell you about at the Annex Toys. I went to visit the other day. I did. And I haven't written it all down yet, but I want to let you know that there's 50% off all their World Cup merchandise. Okay. So they've got the shirts and the short sets that go together, the short sets. Yeah. So you could check them out. They've got the, what else they've got there? Let me go. They've got the Legos. And now, the usual regular Legos, but they've got these Legos called Lego Botanicals, right? So you can take the Legos and make all these flower arrangements and things like that. So again, Lego Botanicals, let me get it right, are available at the Annex Toys. They've got lots and lots and lots and lots and lots and lots of coloring books. Okay, lots and lots of coloring books, and not just the coloring books as well. They've got like little word puzzles and things for our little kids as well. And of course, they are the home of Crayola. All right, all I remember is back to school, I had to get the colored pencils, the markers, the crayons, and all of that. So check out the Annex Toys for a Crayola, okay? And then they also have these little robots in. One's called My Intelligent Educational Robot Bot for ages 4 and up. And the My Robot Full of Technology, that is for 3 and up. And then you've got the My First Smart Robot available there at the Annex Toys. Stanley Jr., Stanley Jr. is available, so any type of construction play that you want your girls and boys to have, available there. They've got a mini golf trainer, they've got the little baseball trainer as well available there, lots and lots of balls, and of course they've got bicycles with the bicycle helmets. They even have pom-poms there as well. Yeah, I saw the pom-poms. It was in, they got blue, they had yellow, they had red, they had orange, they had black, they had silver, they had white. And then for our young ladies that's into the mini and pedicures, they've got those sets there as well. They've got the home sets, like for the little kitchen. They've got the little kitchen household toy, like the microwave. They've got the coffee machine. Like, what is, seriously? All of that. And I was looking like, oh my goodness. And then they've also got the Care Bear. No, well, Care Bear sunglasses. I can't even just say the Care Bear sunglasses, because they've got Care Bear. They've got the doll sunglasses, they've got the creeper sunglasses, they've got the blue sunglasses, they've got the, as I said, Minecraft, Mickey Mouse, Minnie Mouse. Yeah, you can go ahead, check them out. Paw Patrol, all those sunglasses are available, at the Annex Toys. And then, of course, the little pulleys. The pulleys are also available at the Annex Toys as well, and various things. And then, of course, at the Annex Toys, what else do they have? They've got everything, well, the items you need for the party. So if you need that particular balloon, whether it has a happy birthday on it, go ahead, check out the Annex Toys, all right? I think I give you a lot. I know, I had it, and I was so used to reading from the other list. I'm like, Nikita, you need to change your list right about now. You know that, right? All right. Now, family, it's time for me to go ahead and check out my emails and my Facebook messages. I think we are good on the emails. I think we're good. All right, family, let me go ahead, since we're good on that, let me go ahead and jump over to our Facebook messages. And hi, Laverne, oh boy, thank you. She sent me videos, and then gonna visit me one day when she gets better. Get well soon. Appreciate you. All right, let's go ahead and see what family has for us today here in the worship room. All right, he's got, let me see, from 11 o'clock today, Psalm 14 and 14. It says, "The fool hath said in his heart, there is no God. They are corrupt. They have done abominable works. There is none that doeth good." Verse 2, "The Lord looked down from heaven upon the children of men, to see if there were any that did understand and seek God. They are all gone aside. They are altogether become filthy. There is none that doeth good, no, not one. Have all the workers of iniquity no knowledge, who set up my people as they eat bread and call are not upon the Lord? They were
wait, what is it? There were they in great fear, for God is in the generation of the righteous. Ye have shamed the counsel of the poor, because the Lord is his refuge. On that, that the salvation of Israel will come out of Zion, when the Lord bringeth back the captivity of his people. Jacob shall rejoice, and Israel shall be glad. All right, thank you. All right, let me go ahead and check out my notes. Sister Hattie Ann, I'm glad that you guys went swimming. I'm glad you enjoyed the water. Good to hear. All right, her scripture for today is from Deuteronomy 7:14. Thou shalt be blessed above all people. Thou shalt be blessed above all people. Really, that's good to hear. All right, let me go ahead and see what Brother Alan Granville Ferbert has in store for us here in the worship room on Magic 102.7. All right, today he has for us Psalm 96, verses 4-6. For the Lord is great and greatly to be praised. He is to be feared above all gods, for all the gods of the nation are idols, but the Lord made the heavens. Honor and majesty are before him. Strength and beauty are in his sanctuary. Psalm 96, 4-6. You got it? All right, good. All right, let me see what else we've got going on. That's Brother Alan Granville Ferbert. Let's see what Sister Nira Lynn has in store for us here in the worship room. She has for us 1 Corinthians 16:13, which says, be on guard, stand firm in the faith, be courageous, be strong. Amen. 1 Corinthians 16:13, to God be the glory. All right, that was Nira Lynn. Now let me go ahead and check out Sister Molly and see what she's got in store for us. She has a faithful Friday. As this week comes to an end, take a moment to thank God for his faithfulness. He carried you through every challenge, strengthened you in every weakness, and never left your side. Finish this week with gratitude and step into the weekend with faith and hope. Have a faithful and blessed Friday. You too, Sister Molly from the West, appreciate you. And last but not least, let's see what Brother Willie has in store for us today. All right, he's got John 10:10. The thief cometh not, but for to what? Steal, kill, and destroy. I am come that they might have life, and that they might have it more abundantly. John 10:10. I will admit that the Bible continues to fascinate me, and this verse is a perfect example on why. There are two direct opposites at work here, with ultimate destruction right next to ultimate life. The reader is forced to make a clear distinction between the two. The verse moves from a direct focus on a thief who comes only to steal, kill, and destroy, to a spiritual promise of Jesus having life and in its fullness, that he desires to give it more abundantly. Jesus uses the thief to describe false teachers, spiritual enemies, or any evil force that tries to rob people of truth, joy, and a relationship with God. In contrast to the destruction the thief brings, Jesus pronounces that he gives eternal life in abundance to those willing to follow him. For if by one man's offense death reigned by one, much more they which receive abundance of grace and of the gift of righteousness shall reign in life by one, Jesus Christ. Romans 5:17, the day belongs to you. And his song request is Gospel Vibes Gold. Gospel Vibes Gold and West Morgan. All right, I'm going to click on that really quick so I can see exactly what is the title of this particular song. Yep, Gospel Vibes Gold it is. All right, got it. All right, we are good then, family. All right, family, well, it is 1 minute after one, so we're doing good for time. So we're wrapping up the officially wrapping up the 12 o'clock hour that has been brought to you by my wonderful sponsors, the Annex Toys, reminding you they have the Lego room, and now they have the car room. The car room replaces the party room, and instead they've got a party wall, and they've got to still have the wall of board games and a birthday club registry. For more information, you can call 279-5450. Again, that's 279-5450. Their hours are Monday to Saturday, 9 a.m. to 6 p.m., and Sundays, 12 noon to 5 p.m. Family, go ahead and get all your lunchtime shout outs ready, whether it's a birthday, anniversary, congratulations, I love you, all the best, keep up the great work, condolences, job well done, happy heavenly, in loving memory, thank you, welcome back home, welcome to Bermuda, safe travels, we'll be back, it's magic.

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All right, family, it is 108 here in the worship room on Magic 102.7. We are shouting out to Assistant Pastor Judy, who's celebrating, and that's coming her birthday today. Praying Woman of Worth and your pineapple on pizza buddy. Yeah, you know who that is. Karen Ming, happy birthday to you from class of 1985, Whitney Institute. Happy anniversary to my sister Dion, my brother-in-law Preston Doling, celebrating today. They on vacay. Happy anniversary to Craig and Mae Evans. Also, Evangelist Crystal Anderson, happy birthday to you from Nori. I've got a happy anniversary to Ray and Sharon Ednes, celebrating 33 years today. Amori, happy birthday to you as well. And a special shout out going out to Carol Brown Rogers from her son, wishing her the best day ever. Now, we've got Marinette Simmons with God's Promises coming up next, and then I'll come back after that, and I'll do Saturday and Sunday shout-outs as well. So don't think I forgot them. I'm just going to do them after we do God's Promises here in the worship room on Magic 102.7. Now, if you guys are ready to call in to add to the list, you certainly can do that now. 297-1027 is the local number. For those of you streaming in from overseas, anywhere in the USA, Canada, Puerto Rico, Hawaii, and the U.S. Virgin Islands, our toll-free number for you is 1-888-257-9086. Again, that's 1-888-257-9086. Got it? All right, good. Otherwise than that, here comes God's Promises. But just before that, let me tell you who it's going out to. It's going out to all of you. No matter what you're going through, it's going out to

mercy, your comfort over the family of the tourist that lost her life here in our island, Father God, because they come for vacation and no one, you know, ever thinks that, you know, I'm going on vacation and I'm not going to return home. So God, we just ask that you comfort her family, comfort her friends, Father God, those that are here with her on the trip, to comfort them as well, God. God, we thank you, Father God, for meeting every need in that family right now, Father God. We thank you for meeting every single need, Father God. Father God, be with them and guide them. Be a lamp unto their feet and a light unto their path, as your word says, Father God. Father God, we thank you, Father God, for being with them, and peace that you give them, and comfort that you give them, Father God. In Jesus' name we say amen and amen. Again, this song is going out for those of you who mourn. God's word says there's a time to mourn, and he reminds us that there is a time to dance. And we're also sending this out to sick and shut in. Continue to speak God's word over yourself. Heal me, O Lord, and I shall be healed. Save me, O Lord, and I shall be saved, for thou art my praise. In Jesus' name, I am healed. Right. You say that over yourself. Lonely and alone, his word says he'll never leave you nor forsake you. Widows and orphans, just want to remind you that his word says he's your reliever. To our foster children and foster parents, his word says he's a father to the fatherless. Shouting out to all our caregivers, all our essential workers, those of you that work and or reside in our rest homes, Hyatt Vernet, our hospitals, Hyatt Verna, corrections, prisons, funeral homes, morgue, works and engineering, parks, postal, police, fire, customs. Did I say security, a regiment, mirrors, bus, taxi, truck operators, Brother Drip and the dock workers, those of you in retail, those of you electricians as well, those of you in hospitality, our visitors in education, in our healing facilities, our charities, our government, and last but certainly not least, those of you in our churches and our clergy. This one's going out to you. Keep it here and we'll be right back. It's magic.

0: Right now on our birthday and lunchtime shout out list, we've got Assistant Pastor Judy Stavo. She is, all right. A praying woman of worth, a shouting out to you. And I'm trying, to think of the name of her church. Everything else is coming up with the name of her church. Oh my goodness. Anyway, Karen Ming, happy birthday shout out to you from the class of Whitney Institute class of 1985. Happy anniversary to Deanna Preston Doling. Happy anniversary to Craig and May Evans. Happy birthday evangelist Crystal Anderson from Nori. Happy anniversary to Ray and Sheree Ednis. Amori, happy birthday to you. Bermuda Hands of Faith, happy birthday to you. Shavana Simpson, hey girl, how you doing? Happy birthday to you. And wait, Michelle's birthday. Hey, Michelle Vera. Our sons used to attend. Michelle Vera, happy birthday to you. Hope you're having a wonderful birthday today and hope the fellas in your life are taking good care of you. You still doing that water aerobics? She does water aerobics. She teaches water aerobics, yeah. And Marissa Neron Howard. Marissa Howard, happy birthday to you as well. And then who else have got a Liana with her twins? Yes. Liana Nanang Omadele. Happy birthday to you as well. And wait, who else is on the list? Oh, Brother Brian Ming, happy birthday to you as well. Malika Doling, she's celebrating her birthday today as well. And then I've got Shoshana Williams. Happy birthday. Ooh, there's a lot of people celebrating their birthdays today. All right, happy birthday to you. Fire Marshall, also celebrating his birthday today. Happy birthday to you too. Fire Marshall, oh my goodness. Now, I said I was going to go ahead and see who else is celebrating. So I'm going to, tomorrow we've got Saturday, August the 15th, happy birthday, Arthur Wade. And then we've got happy birthday, Buffy Miser, from the Whitney Institute class of 1985. That is for the 15th. And let me see, I'm going to check out my Facebook page to see who else is celebrating. Christopher Campbell, Dion Tuzo, Tamika Wade Trott, Andrea Boley, happy heavenly, Jeanette Smith. And then on Sunday, we've got John Richardson, his wife Betty called in today. That was so nice of you, Sister Betty. Let me see. He's celebrating his 82nd birthday on Sunday. We've got Marie Vickers. She's celebrating 103 on Sunday. Gloria Knights, happy birthday to you. Nolita, happy birthday to you. Happy anniversary, Charlene and Dennis Spencer on Sunday, August the 16th. Also, we've got Andrea Webb. Happy birthday to you. Raffinay Whaley, happy birthday on Sunday. Lindsay DaCosta, happy birthday to you on Sunday as well. Latasha Codrington, celebrating on Sunday. Robert Simons, also celebrating on Sunday. Got him? All right, good. Phone lines are ringing. Good afternoon, Magic 102.7.
1: You, my dear friend.
0: I'm good. How are you, my dear friend? You're breaking up a little bit.
1: For me, I haven't talked to you for a while.
0: You haven't, have you?
1: Yes. How you been, you and your mom and everybody?
0: Well, good. Did you hear your shout-out from Sister Carol Tyrrell?
1: Yes, I don't play.
0: Hey, Merle Allen. I just wanted to make sure you heard that shout-out.
1: I'm serious, and you know, my husband's birthday is Sunday coming, right, in heaven.
0: Okay, happy heavenly, okay.
1: Yes, and then Raymond Borson, and then Myrtle Waldron.
0: Her birthday is actually on Sunday?
1: No, Myrtle Waldron's is today, but her birthday is in heaven.
0: So do me a favor, say happy heavenly so I know. That way it's easier. Happy heavenly, yeah. Myrtle.
1: Now you're trying to educate me.
0: No, just that way afterwards. So Myrtle, what's Myrtle's last name?
1: Waldron.
0: Waldron. And what was she to you?
1: But that's my good friend. We worked together, Princess in the Laundry.
0: Okay,
1: very
0: good.
1: Nice. And her son and my son have been close from small and still close.
0: Really? Okay. And then your happy heavenly, you said to your husband, happy heavenly.
1: Yeah, Raymond Burroughs Sr., 16th on Sunday.
0: Raymond Burroughs Sr.?
1: Yes.
0: Okay. And your happiest memory of hubby?
1: Oh, God, I miss him so much. It ain't funny.
0: I'm sure.
1: Yeah.
0: So tell me one of those memories, please.
1: Yes. But 52 years. December 16th, that's how long I would have been married, but he was a good man.
0: Praise the Lord, praise the Lord.
1: I'm the one that's the nuisance, but he was good.
0: Sharon says, I'm the one that was the nuisance, but he was a good man.
1: Good man from school, right along all these schools, churches everywhere.
0: Really?
1: Yes, I'm happy.
0: Amen.
1: Yes, and today is Mary Mabry's birthday.
0: Mary Mabry's birthday is today.
1: Yeah, hers is today too.
0: Mary Mabry, okay.
1: Yes, and I'm just going to sing out to some people. You don't have to stay.
0: No, no, no. You go ahead. You go ahead, sing out to the people you need to sing out to.
1: Yeah, Mrs. Ramona Engel, Sister Dredd, Aunt Cindy's Swan from Somerset, and all my seniors at Sylvia Richardson from St. David's until Somerset.
0: Mm-hmm.
1: And it's a pleasure talking to you, girl. I love when you laugh. You take my time. I love it.
0: Well, you guys keep me laughing. You keep me laughing. I appreciate that.
1: Yes, and I just want to say you have a good day. Enjoy yourself, because I just got soaking wet coming in.
0: Did you really?
1: Girl, that poured like that water tank rain.
0: Oh, my gosh. Oh, well, thank God we got water tank rain. I appreciate
1: it. That's what
0: I said,
1: because people need it. Yes.
0: No, we do. Oh, absolutely. Yes, keep our tanks full.
1: Yes.
0: Amen.
1: Love you, your mama, and your family.
0: Everybody's good. Thank you so much for asking. I appreciate that.
1: And be good like me.
0: Okay, be good like you.
1: Okay, honey.
0: All right, darling.
1: Thank you.
0: Thank you very much. Appreciate it. Okay, bye-bye. Yeah, my girl, Sister Marionette Tenick, always coming through. New Creations. Why couldn't I think of New Creation? Yes, a Sister Pastor Judy. Yes, she, New Creation. Thank you. It's her birthday today. So happy birthday, happy birthday, happy birthday to you. That's my pineapple on her pizza buddy. Mm-hmm. Thank you. Yes. I don't know, I can't even remember. Where was we at? Was it at a Pizza House? And pineapple, and that's what we was talking about? Oh, my goodness. So we did all our lunchtime shout-outs, family. It's 1:22, and what I wanted to do is go ahead and see. We've got someone's always sending a message on our family chat. So let me see. Oh, my goodness. Wow. It says, you poison yourself slowly when you consistently hold space for those who aren't holding the same space for you. There is nothing fulfilling about unrequited energy. Reciprocation isn't everything, but you deserve to feel the waves you give off come back to you from time to time. Wow. Thanks for that, sis. And then I'm going to look at the Bermuda family. Aunt Pam is always posting something as well. She's got here a Friday blessing. May the peace of God fill your heart with overflowing joy. Again, may the peace of God fill your heart with overflowing joy. You got it? All right, good family. It's 1:24. We got a message coming up for you here in the worship room on Magic 102.7. I think I'll come back after that. I might have time to slip in real quickly another one of your songs from the song request list. So keep it here, and we'll be right back. It's Magic.
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0: All right, family, we're back, and I'm going to see if I could squeeze in that song for you. It's called God Hates Gossip here in the worship room on Magic 102.7. I'll be right back.

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1: Mm-mm. You say no. God hates gossip. Oh, wow. You guys be introducing to me some songs. And guess what? I'm telling you, Apostle, Dr. Ruth Mary Bean, she talked about gossip on Sunday. She did. God hates gossip, family. Don't do it. 129. I know we got the weather coming up shortly here in the worship room on Magic 102.7. 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Make sure you go ahead and vote. Please vote. We appreciate your vote. We absolutely do. Also, you guys, just want to remind you about Distinct Apparel. 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Okay, name, age, school, and year level. We appreciate that. The deadline is September the 11th, and the winners will be announced on September the 18th. So again, 5 to 10 for primary, 11 to 13 for middle, 14 to 18 for senior. And yeah, all the best to each and every one of you. All right, up next, we got the weather, and then we got company coming in the studio. Keep it here. We'll be right back. It's Magic.
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3: All right, good afternoon. I'm meteorologist Johnny Storm in the Hurricane Weather Center. Here in Bermuda, officially, the Bermuda Weather Service has issued a small craft warning in effect for Saturday evening to Sunday. Once again, this relates to a cold front and a weak low pressure center, which will be attaching to it, moving east and southeastward into Bermuda. The front arriving around 8 o'clock Sunday morning. Earlier, it looked like it was arrived Saturday night. Now it looks like it's going to be Sunday morning. That being the case, we're expecting to see an increased chance of rain, maybe even a few thundershowers here for Saturday night, ending, however, Sunday morning, and then Sunday afternoon's weather should start to dry out and improve. Next week, we're expecting to see a high-pressure system over the northwest Atlantic tend to dry us out early to mid part of the week, before then another minor cold front approaches about next Wednesday night. In the meantime, looking at our satellite loop currently, skies here in the western Atlantic and around Bermuda are partly cloudy, occasionally cloudy, with Bermuda Weather Service radar indicating a pattern of scattered rain showers, some briefly heavy, within about 70 miles in all directions of Hamilton, moving towards the east at around 15 to 20 miles an hour. And in the tropics itself, we're still watching several tropical waves moving across the Atlantic into the Caribbean, one in the vicinity of the Western Caribbean, vicinity of the Cayman Islands, is moving westward towards Central America. Another wave is moving across the Leeward and Windward Islands Saturday into the Eastern Caribbean Saturday night and Sunday. It will then continue to move on westward from there. There's a low center in the Central Atlantic at around 11 north, 57 west, a wave at 11 north, 36 west, and an additional low-pressure centers are forecast to come off the African continent later this month, but nothing significantly developing. Our Bermuda forecast, partly cloudy to cloudy, a 40% chance of a shower through tonight, and then for tomorrow, a 70% chance of showers and thundershowers, while our high temperature readings for today and tomorrow are at 88 Fahrenheit, 31 Celsius, low at 80 Fahrenheit, 27 Celsius. Sunday, partly cloudy to cloudy, 30% chance of showers, tapers off in the morning, high 84 Fahrenheit, 29 Celsius.
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1: 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And guess what? We've got company in the studio. Well, we got company in the studio and company online. We've got Gina Davis, who's actually here physically with us in the studio. And we've got Janita Dyer online. Oh, well, on the phone, let's say that. So good afternoon to you, ladies. How are you?
4: Good afternoon.
5: Hi, everyone. We're good. Thank you.
1: Good. Glad to hear that. So, Spanish Point reunion. Oh, my gosh. Really? Tell us about it. Who wants to start off?
5: So, go ahead, Gina.
4: I'm starting off. Oh, okay. So, hi, everybody. This is Gina Davis. Well, I was talking with one of my friends, Angela Kahn, and we were talking about growing up on Spanish Point and everything. And of course, it started with the book Spanish Point Tales.
1: Yeah. She was in the worship room, and of course, a book club hour with Brown and Co. did a book signing and all of that.
4: Right.
1: And we read the book for the book of the month. Yes.
4: Right. And so we got to speak talking about that, and we were just talking about the fun we had growing up out at Spanish Point. And I was, you know, so Angela said, you know, we need to have like a reunion or something.
1: Oh my God.
4: Where we can get every, you know, get people together. And then I said, oh yeah, that'll be nice. And then I knew it, a chat group comes up. It's Janita, it's Angela, it's myself. And things are rolling.
1: They're rolling. My goodness. I'm glad to hear about that. Now, because you said things are rolling, please tell us exactly how are they rolling? When is it? Where is it taking place? Is it all of Spanish Point? Who's included in all those good details?
4: Okay, so it's going to be August the 22nd.
1: Oh, you have a date, August the 22nd, and that is, what day of the week is that?
4: It's a Saturday.
1: Okay, Saturday, August the 22nd. Mm-hmm.
4: And it's from 3 p.m. to 7 p.m.
1: 3 p.m. to 7 p.m., 4 hours, okay.
4: And it's, and basically we've said, anybody from 1938, because we figured there's got to be some 1938 people alive right now. Steve.
1: Okay. So 1938
4: to present.
1: To present. Okay.
4: So anybody that, and you know, part of it, like when Angela and I were talking, mm-hmm. I was telling her how I ran into Miss Frank's daughter, and I can only call her Miss Frank's daughter because she's married now. She's got a different name.
1: Okay.
4: She's probably got some children. She's older. She's like my parents' age.
1: Okay.
4: And her mother lived to be like 107, I think she's saying.
1: Wow.
4: Yeah. And so she was telling me a story about when she grew up on Spanish Point.
1: Right.
4: And there's so many people that I've run into as well that have Spanish Point stories.
1: Okay.
4: And so that was sort of like the impetus that started the idea. But then again, it's like Janita's husband, that's a Spanish Point boy. You know what I mean?
1: Okay.
4: Janita lives out Spanish Point. Daddy rich people. That
1: oh, did it.
5: Angie
1: just threw you under the bus like that. She said, they're the rich people that. Wait. So, Janita, do you and Gina go back to Spanish Point days?
4: Shall I tell you the
5: truth? Gina and my husband will go back to Spanish Point days. Now, I'm a porn dog, girl.
1: Oh, you a porn dog like me, girl? That's what I'm talking about.
5: Okay, my neighborhood's from like Rondi Red. I'm not a born and bred Point girl.
4: She married into the neighborhood.
1: Oh, so you met. Since you married into the neighborhood, how long have you been there now?
5: Oh my gosh, well, I live with 30 years now.
1: Really,
4: longer than where she came from. I'm just saying,
1: Janita, this shit's just.
4: I'm just saying.
5: It's no turning back. It's no turning back now.
4: And you know what, Janita? Have I met you?
5: I didn't think we were met like that. Yes, we have, Gina. Behave.
4: Okay.
5: Not like that.
4: Like yeah. I think I've known her more online.
5: Yes.
4: Than anything else. So, because if she walked across me today, uh-huh. If she was with George, I would know who she
1: okay,
4: is.
1: Okay, good. So you have to be with your husband, George.
4: Husband, yeah.
1: Okay, so Janita, what have you heard about Spanish Point days from your husband, George?
5: Lots. Like, you gotta know how to swim. You know, it's the whole vibe that goes on out there.
1: Mm-hmm.
5: I know he always told me he got his, like, neighborhood status because, like, he had to learn how to dive really well. And between him and my sister-in-law, Vinnie Simmons,
1: mm-hmm.
5: like, they have got to be the best divers I've ever seen. They're
4: you so haven't seen me.
1: Oh.
5: Okay.
4: I'm just saying.
5: See, this is like, see, that's a Spanish point thing. Because we don't know how to dive. We jump.
1: Girl, Janita, you're talking my language. I'm a porn dog too, but see, like,
4: let me tell you something. If you come from Spanish Point and you can't dive, you're soft.
1: Really?
4: You're soft, man. Wow. If you can't dive, you're soft.
1: See, I wish we had that criteria, but porn dogs, we just, as long as you jump off, as long as you can swim, you're good. That's
5: it. As long as you can jump, hell your nerves, hell nine, over it.
4: I am so afraid to just jump.
1: Really? Huh?
4: And unfortunately, I've now moved to porn dog status because I am not allowed. Well, I just had surgery on my shoulder, so I'm not allowed to dive anymore.
1: Right.
4: So I have to jump, and like, it's scary.
1: Is it?
4: Even from a little tiny distance like this, it feels very frightening.
1: So you would rather die from a distance than, physically, if you could still do that.
4: I would rather dive.
1: Really?
4: So now I walk in the water.
1: Wow. See,
5: she
1: walks in the water. She jumps in the water. She's like us pond dogs, Janita. But anyway, now you're from Spanish Point now, girl. You've been there, like she said, longer than you was at the pond.
5: Exactly.
1: Oh my God.
5: But I think what's also important to tell the listening audience is that we're not actually going to be down at the beach part.
1: Okay,
5: and
1: great.
5: We're talking a lot about what is actually up on the lawn.
1: Okay.
5: So right by where I have my stand is like right on that beautiful lawn. We have the caretakers that make it so gorgeous now.
1: Okay, so wait. You're talking about, there's a parking lot, right?
4: Right, so when you drive into Admiralty House near the bus stop.
1: Okay, when you drive into Admiralty House near the bus stop.
4: On the left-hand side, there's the lawn.
1: All right, okay.
4: And so that's where we're going to have the hangout.
1: Okay.
4: And I'm calling it a hangout because if anybody's expecting to come and buy food.
1: Right.
4: Unless they're going to Janita's little snack shop.
1: Okay.
4: That's it. Bring your food. Bring your bag.
1: Okay.
4: Bring your chair.
1: Okay, so good. Bring your food. Bring your bag. Bring your chair.
4: Yeah. Bring your children.
5: Bring your stories.
1: Bring your stories.
4: Yes, because we are going to make an attempt to record people's stories if they would like them. Because
1: awesome.
4: Who knows? That might be a book in the future.
1: Absolutely. Absolutely. Mm. And so where are you advising people to park at?
5: At Amity House, right up in the parking lot.
1: Is that a lot of parking?
4: Yes.
1: What if it?
4: It's not a lot of parking, but you can park along the road.
1: Right.
4: Going
1: up
4: there as long as you're not blocking people.
1: Okay. All right.
4: There's parking down on the side next to where the, what's down there now, Janita? Where you go get your age concern card.
1: Age concern.
5: Age concern.
1: Sure. All right. So it's
5: You can park like then right around Amity House. It's kind of just right
1: round. Right
5: round.
1: Are you guys swimming? So you're
5: side.
1: On the lawn, but people could feel free to swim if they want to as well.
4: It's a public beach. They can swim in if they want.
1: But I was like, is everything just stationed up at the top on the lawn?
4: Pretty much. Okay. That's where, basically, let's look at it like a family reunion meet and greet.
1: Thank you.
4: Let's just get together, hang out, talk about the good old days, talk about what you're doing now.
1: Mm-hmm.
4: You know, stuff like that. Just, just
5: connecting.
4: It's just a reconnection of everybody because it's been a long time. In fact, when I told my brother that we were doing this, he came to Bermuda, bought his grandchildren. That's one of them.
1: So he's here now. He's gonna be here that long. You just said this is August the 22nd.
4: That's next week, Saturday.
1: I told my brother, it's like, what? I'm bringing all my children, my grandchildren. Next week, Saturday, August the 22nd, 3 p.m. to 7 p.m. Mm-hmm. How are you getting the word, besides the radio advertising, how are you getting the word out? Word of mouth for everybody?
4: Word of mouth, hopefully. Mm-hmm. We set up a Spanish Point family reunion channel on WhatsApp.
1: Okay, right.
5: Yeah.
4: Where we're just posting information and all that kind of stuff.
1: Now, what if someone wants to be on that WhatsApp chat? Or do you have Facebook or just the chat, WhatsApp chat? Who can they contact?
4: Oh.
5: It's just a WhatsApp chat.
1: Okay. Mm-hmm.
4: And the channel, like, you know how they have the FIFA channel and the Bermuda Broadcasting channel? I'm sorry, I didn't mean to say that.
1: No, I got you.
4: You know, but they act, and the government channel, like, you can go on and you can type in government channel.
1: Yes. On
4: so
1: YouTube?
4: If somebody, no, on WhatsApp.
1: On WhatsApp, okay.
4: So on WhatsApp, where the updates come, there are also a list of channels.
1: Okay.
4: And so if you go and type in Spanish Point family reunion.
1: Oh, get out of here.
4: That channel will come up.
1: Oh, wow.
4: And it has the information, like the posters and whatnot.
1: Mm-hmm.
4: I think somebody there are pictures of people jumping off the wharf at MOTOs.
1: Okay.
4: You know, so that's where we're posting information, but we're also hoping that using the radio like this, mm-hmm. that people will, your listeners, there might be one or two Spanish Point people out there.
1: My boss, Glenn Blakeney, what's up? Coming Glenn, up next.
4: That's right, Glenn. Yeah. Glenn's a Point boy.
5: Yeah.
4: And if he wasn't born up Point, he's been up Point a long time.
1: Yeah, he's been out there long. He and his wife, absolutely. Mm-hmm. Glenn and Gwen, for sure.
4: And so, you know, like, West Pembroke people, Dalwood people, black, white, green, purple, orange, it doesn't matter if you're from Spanish Point, come, let's connect.
1: That sounds good. Okay. Again, don't forget to bring your own everything they have on the poster. Cheers, food, stories, pictures. It's going to be, music. Who's mm-hmm. playing music? Music for all generations. Okay. They've got the Lemon and Ginger Hut will be open, and that's you, Janita?
5: Yeah, that's me.
1: All right. And what will you be serving?
5: We'll be doing our regular, like, lemonades and snow cones and cold drinks.
1: Okay.
5: And a few snacks. Yeah.
1: All right.
5: And it'll be great because we haven't been open for a little bit.
1: Okay.
5: Due to personal reasons. So I'm really looking forward to connecting with my neighbors.
1: Oh, this is exciting. And Gina, you're going to be bringing copies of your book, Spanish Point Tales.
4: Yes.
1: Okay.
4: So I have a few. Yeah, I have. I don't have a whole lot of them left. And so I'll probably be taking orders as well if people wish to purchase them.
1: That sounds good.
4: The books are $35. And if anybody wants to pre-order... Mm-hmm. They would pre-order by paying at least 50% of the cost and bring cash.
1: Okay.
4: Because there's no ATM machine that gives the bank half my money.
1: Okay. Again, so now if people wanted to contact either of you two, they just go on WhatsApp and look for the Spanish Point Family Reunion channel. Okay, great, good. And then I see here that you've got, did you ever try swimming to Dockyard from Pontoons?
4: Somebody asked that question?
1: You got right. Did you ever try swimming to Dockyard from Pontoons?
4: Well, I think anybody that went out Pontoons thought they could probably try to do that.
5: Yeah.
4: And did it, you know, and got maybe like some little distance away.
1: No, I think I know somebody that did it. Did they do it? It wasn't in your book that somebody that did it?
4: No.
1: Okay.
4: The stupidest thing I have ever done, my brother and I got into a rubber boat.
1: Right, okay.
4: Without oars.
1: I'm sorry.
4: And we got on the boat by Barclay.
1: Okay.
4: The hill by Barclay on the North Shore side.
1: Right there. Uh-huh.
4: And we hand rode out to Pontoons.
1: You did not.
4: We did.
1: You hand rode.
4: Hand rode.
1: Okay.
4: On a rubber boat that was only supposed to have 170 pounds, and that's what I weighed at the time. And then the boat got a hurl in it. And we had to walk home with no shoes on and no water.
1: We had a lot of fun doing stupid stuff back in those days. All right, so you guys, she wants you to bring your tales, bring your stories again, family. Mm-hmm. This is really, really, really exciting. They've got the Spanish Point Family Reunion, of course, taking place next week, Saturday, August the 22nd, from 3 p.m. to 7 p.m. So whether you're born in 1938, Nikita, I met someone who did make that swim from Pontoons to Dockyard. Ask Janita if that was Winnie. What is
5: Winnie? I mean, her and George did live right on the water.
1: Oh, okay.
5: You know what
1: right.
5: I mean? They were right there. So.
1: Right there.
5: Who knows what they did before my mother-in-law got him?
1: Right.
4: I can't wait to ask Winnie that one. Now, I have to give you a George Dyer story.
1: All right, give me a George Dyer story.
4: When we were little, uh-huh. George, he was that little light-skinned boy with that long, straightish kind of hair, you know? And boys didn't wear her long back in those days.
1: Okay.
4: But he had that nice, you know, that straight, big curls, whatever you want to call that uh-huh. kind of hair, right? And we used to say, Georgie Porgy Pudding and Pie, uh-huh. kissed the girls and made them cry. And he used to ball his hair.
1: Oh, no.
5: Peter, you know I'm going to take this back for this story, right? Not you, right? You know that, right?
4: He used to cry.
1: I'm sorry.
5: If he's sitting on Point right now with all his mates and they've got this radio station on listening to this thing.
4: Listen, I guarantee you I've got a story about every one of his mates. Every one of them ain't a mate out there that is hanging out with that I ain't got a story about. I'm telling you, I can tell you about all of them.
5: I don't know if I'm going to be on the next time or if he's going to be on in retaliation to say what he's got about you.
4: I'm sure he's got stories.
5: Because George is a very good storyteller. Mm-hmm. I'm going to tell you
4: because
5: that.
4: He's a point person.
5: There we go.
4: He's a point person. And that's what, yes. and that's it. I'm just, to be honest with you, I'm really looking forward to reconnecting with a lot of the people that I grew up with that you don't really see much anymore.
5: Mm-hmm.
4: You know, everybody's moved out. Like, Janita's the only person of us that's organized this that actually still lives out Point.
1: Oh, really?
4: Yeah.
1: Okay, so who you guys want to shout out to who's helping you organize this?
4: Angela Kahn.
1: Mm-hmm.
4: Janita and I.
1: Okay, or just the three of you.
4: Sure.
1: Yeah. Okay. No
5: and her name was a Cam maybe when she stayed out Point, but she's a Fubler now.
4: Oh,
5: she's
4: right. Now? I keep forgetting she's okay. And you know what? I'll tell you what's interesting about Angela Fubler.
1: Mm-hmm.
4: I didn't realize that she was related to the Hollises. So, you know, like back in those days, everybody called everybody auntie, cousin,
1: of
4: whatever
1: course,
4: the case
1: absolutely,
4: may be.
1: Yes.
4: So, when I wrote my book, she said, you have my grandmother in your book. And I'm like, I do?
1: Oh, boy.
4: So I didn't know one of my stories was about her grandmother.
1: Really?
5: Mm-hmm. Nice.
4: And I did not know that was her granny.
1: Look at that. All right. So she's definitely bringing the book with her next week, Saturday. Mm-hmm. Anybody else that's helping you guys? Any sponsorship or anything like that? And of anybody you want to shout out to? Or everybody just bring their own goods and we're good to go?
4: Bring your own goods.
5: Bring your stories, let's roll and have a great time.
4: We're not sponsoring anything because we're not charging anything, we're not paying anything.
1: Mm-hmm.
4: Well, I could say that I definitely thank Mr. Blakeney for allowing us this opportunity to come on Magic, you know, because this was like a phone call this week to see if we can come on and talk about it. And it's like, yeah, sure, no problem.
1: Sounds good.
4: Yeah.
1: Yay! So thank you, Mr. Blakeney.
4: Thank you. Definitely. Yes. Shout out and thanks to Mr. Blakeney.
1: And of course, he's coming up next here in the Worship Room on Magic 102.7. But I'm just gonna put it a little bit low right now. But yeah, we've got the OJs coming out with Family Reunion. You guys don't forget the Spanish Point Family Reunion is taking place next week, Saturday. You guys, August the 22nd, from 3 p.m. to 7 p.m. I want to thank Gina Davis and Janita Dyer for stopping by, and also to Angela Fubler, who's also helping to organize this wonderful event. You guys, make sure you turn up, and if you want more information, again, go to their WhatsApp channel. It's called the Spanish Point Family Reunion. Keep it here, family, and we'll be right back. It's Magic 102.7. Thank you, ladies.
5: Thank you,
1: Gina.
4: Thank you very much, Nikita.
5: Okay, bye-bye.
4: Bye-bye.

Yeah, it's going to be nice. Next week, Saturday, August the 22nd from 3 p.m. to 7 p.m. is the Spanish Point Family Reunion. And look, if you was born in night, you was there in 1938 until present, you are invited to come along, family. So bring your food, bring your bag, bring your chairs, bring your stories, and let's have a good time. Thanks again to Gina Davis, Janita Dyer, and Angela Fubler for organizing the event. And thank you for Gina Davis and Janita Dyer for coming and calling into the worship room here on Magic 102.7. Again, all you have to do is go look for their WhatsApp channel, which is Spanish Point Family Reunion, and then you can go ahead and get connected. You guys, it's 1:58. Woo! Definitely time for me to get out of here. I do. Yep. My boss, Glenn Blakeney, is coming up next. And so I do have one announcement again. Ashe at Bermuda College Open House is Friday, August the 28th from 6 p.m. to 7:30 p.m. in the Anthene Lecture Theater, Bermuda College campus. The open house will feature a welcome from Dr. Sam, president of Bermuda College, the documentary film The Seeds of Love, unearthing the Ashe legacy, and Ashe information, discussion, question and answer. Registrations will be accepted, including registrations being accepted for the Portuguese community and students here in Bermuda, as well as the Hebrew School for Jewish people. All are invited. As I mentioned, Glenn Blakeney coming up next with the Glenn Blakeney Show from 2 p.m. to 4 p.m. Also want to remind you the annual Eastern County matches will be simulcast both here on Magic and on Hot 107.5. Tomorrow, the 15th of August. Coming up next, we've got my Magic Spotlight. It's on Sister Judy Ann Bean. Her song is God, You Are My Light. 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What is it? 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Wanted to share that information with you now, as it is time to close out the worship room here on Magic 102.7. For those of you that have been listening in and you have not yet accepted Jesus Christ as your Lord and Savior, I always tell you there is no better time than the present. So follow along with me. Just say, Heavenly Father, I accept that I've sinned and fallen short of your glory. I believe in my heart that Jesus Christ died upon the cross for my sins and was raised again. I now confess with my mouth that Jesus Christ is my Lord and Savior. Well, family, since you prayed that prayer, welcome into the kingdom of God. There's no place I'd rather be, and there's certainly no place I'd rather you be. Now it's time for us to officially close out the worship room with the Aaronic blessing. It happens as we speak it with your hands raised. Except if you're driving, operating heavy machinery, or holding the baby. Don't do it, but open your mouth. Here we go. May the Lord bless you and keep you. May the Lord make his face to shine upon you and be gracious unto you. May the Lord lift up his countenance upon you and give you peace in the name of Jesus. Family, remember to spread the nine fruit of the Spirit. Love, joy, peace, patience, kindness, goodness, faithfulness, gentleness. Exercise that self-control. Remember that the worship room loves you to life. I'll see you later. And don't let nobody water down your Jesus. Keep it here, family. It's Magic 102.7. Here's Sister Judy Ann with our Magic Spotlight here in the worship room. Be blessed.

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0: It's Magic 102.7 FM at about 16 minutes after the hour. Here in Bermudaful Bermuda on a Bermudaful Friday afternoon, TGIF Day. Thank God it is indeed Friday as we head on into yet another weekend in the month of August. And of course, tomorrow, folks, here on Magic 102.7, simulcast on Hot 107.5, it'll be the second round of the Eastern County Series with the champions who won dramatically 2 weeks ago. Two weeks before a cup match. They dramatically won against Cleveland County on a real nail-biter and became the champions of the Eastern Counties 2026. They will now defend their championship tomorrow against Fletch Victoria, the mighty Fletch. And of course, you'll be able to hear play-by-play commentary right here, simulcast on Magic, as well as Hot, beginning really early in the morning, I think about 9:30 a.m., we'll go live with the team of the Voice of Summer, inclusive of Jason Hayward, Sean Tucker, Dean Miners, I think, will still be here. He may be returning. I believe he's residing in the UK, but he might still be here for the second round. Not sure about that, but you can be assured that Sean Tucker and Jason Ford will be there to give you play-by-play and color commentary of the entire match tomorrow at Lord's St. David's. Second round of the Eastern Counties featuring champions Bailey's Bay defending against Fletch Victoria. Oh, mighty Fletch. I wonder what they got in store, if they got any surprises or anything. Well, in any case, we got two in-studio guests this afternoon. The first one is here now. We'll be speaking with him momentarily. And then at 3 o'clock, it'll be Dr. Connie Frith returning. And we're going to have a very interesting show in follow-up on what's been going on in the world of vaccines and viruses. Of course, recently, Dr. Fauci has been called out by way of being subpoenaed to appear before the Congress of the United States of America to answer some serious questions. And there was an all-out frontal assault on the gentleman who has served America for over 50 years in the medical profession as one of the leading medical practitioners responsible for public health policies in the United States. And of course, he was one of the lead medical officials that was front and center in the faces of everybody around the world, for that matter, by way of press conferences that were held during the course of COVID, trying to assure people that the vaccine was safe and what they should do to guard against becoming infected, that kind of thing. And, you know, he set the bar, which was followed by countries around the world. And of course, it would have been supported by the World Health Organization. The Center for Disease Control out of Atlanta as well was on board with that. And they had the emergency use authorization. And it took quite some time before they actually apparently authorized it. But it was not without controversy, that's for sure. So there's been, as a result, subsequent challenges that folks have had medically, you know, as a result of being injected with the vaccine. It's now really being scrutinized by the medical space, particularly medical research personnel and others with political responsibility to ensure that the public is protected as they should be from a public health perspective. And so Fauci has been called to account and pleaded the fifth in front of Congress, and that means that you are not willing to say anything that could be held against you and potentially be self-incriminating. And that's the get-out-of-jail ticket, pleading the fifth. And that's what he did, and he's come under incredible criticism for that. And often, not always, but often, you know, it's a wise thing. But it kind of indicates, and in most cases does indicate some level of culpability that a person would be fearful of and does not want to take the risk of saying something that could be used against them to make them accountable and thus culpable and thus subjected to criminal charges. So he's, for some, a rather smart guy, and for others, he's looked at as being, guilty as charged or not. But in any case, we'll be talking more about that at 3 o'clock with Connie Frith. In the meanwhile, I have one of my favorite entertainers here in studio with me, none other than the comparable Live Wires, original Live Wires, a.k.a. Mitchell Ehlers. For those that might not know, I've given up the secret to his pseudonym or his stage name, but he's one of my favorite entertainers. Just one of the nicest guys you would want to meet or work with anywhere in the world. Welcome, sir.
1: Yes, sir. How you doing? Great day. I'm good. Great
0: man.
1: Day, Mr. Blakely.
0: You got a big smile on your face because you got a big community event coming up that's going to be a freebie.
1: Yeah.
0: We don't have many promoters or producers, for that matter, that provide opportunities for people to attend incredible events based around culture and heritage and entertainment and the arts for free.
1: Well, it's a collaboration with myself, Original Productions, and the Devonshire Recreational Club.
0: Yes.
1: They say rec, but you know.
0: Recreational,
1: I keep creating myself, you know. This is a great thing. So they have a huge and beautiful property.
0: Yes.
1: And it's very historical.
0: Yeah.
1: You know, it's very significant in our story in Bermuda.
0: Mm-hmm.
1: You know, and I feel it's a great place for us to bring everyone together.
0: Yeah.
1: That's all.
0: Yeah.
1: And for the free, like most things that God gave us is free. So. Yeah.
0: Well, so is the best things in life.
1: Yeah. You know, so we should.
0: Oxygen,
1: just,
0: water.
1: Yes.
0: Well, water, not so much anymore. Used to be when it was falling freely from the heavens, but now with regard to the environmental impact of science and all kinds of things that are supposed to be good for humankind, has turned out to be not so good for humankind and causing a whole lot of concern on the globe as far as global warming and you know, contamination of this, that, and the other. And then you've got genetically modified you know, substances going into the earth to help things look redder or, you know, grow faster and that kind of thing. So our planet is really under attack. And, you know, this week in the United Kingdom, I think yesterday or the day before was the hottest day of this summer, if not the hottest day on record in the United Kingdom. You know, so go figure.
1: Yeah.
0: For those that may not think that, you know, there's anything happening to our natural environment by way of global warming, I don't know. They need to go and do some research and really check it out.
1: It's hot.
0: It's hot.
1: I was out there. I call it the dog box at the back of my jaw. I'm not going to tell you what the name of it is.
0: Right, right.
1: But I was sitting there. I was wondering why the sisters went and got an air condition.
0: Okay, okay.
1: It's a small room, but they got an air condition.
0: Sure.
1: And they closed the door, blam.
0: Yeah,
1: it?
0: Yeah.
1: So all the drivers that's driving, I was like, where's your air condition, bro? I don't need that. I'm like, I don't need that. I don't need it.
0: Right, right.
1: Man, this one day I was melting out there. Just melting. I said,
0: yeah, what's
1: crazy.
0: Going on?
1: It's
0: what's
1: hot.
0: Going on?
1: It's it's hot.
0: Yeah. And with Bermuda, it seems even hotter at times when the humidity is high.
1: Man.
0: Because
1: that's what it was.
0: Yeah, that humidity, boy, that could be stifling. But in any case, this event, what is the theme of the event? What's the title of the event?
1: Well, the title of the event is Sounds Fest Bermuda.
0: Sounds Fest Bermuda.
1: It was started out as Sounds Fest. Like, I just wanted to have a whole lot of sounds come together.
0: Yeah.
1: And like I usually think, you know, everyone can come and have a good time together.
0: Right.
1: And but I can make it a little different this time.
0: Mm-hmm.
1: So if we had a movie after it all, because most of the times, what do we have to bring us down gently after we're having a real good time?
0: And then it's a crash kind
1: of
0: thing.
1: You're like, you know, it's like, what are we going to do now?
0: So I
1: figured that if we had a movie after it all,
0: okay,
1: that might help everyone to want to sit around and talk with each other because it's outside on Devonshire Rec Field.
0: Yes, yes.
1: And I have a movie in particular that I want to get shown, you know, but I still have to talk to the producer and everything.
0: To get the permissions, right?
1: Yes, yes. Yeah. But other than that, I know I can show anything produced in Bermuda.
0: Yeah.
1: By any of us.
0: Okay.
1: They wouldn't have a problem.
0: Okay.
1: And then Voices Rise, Behind the Mask.
0: Yeah.
1: You know, the recently produced documentary for the Gumbays.
0: Yeah.
1: They had the H&H Gumbays yeah. and all that. So, you know.
0: All really good productions as well.
1: Right, you know. Yeah. So, with sounds, as I was learning from you, because we had the show over there on Hot 107.5 yeah, Reggae Defenders,
0: yeah, yeah.
1: And the reason you allowed us to have it, mm-hmm. you know, for me, I have to keep giving the same frequency, no matter what. The pulse has to keep shooting. You know what I mean? Yeah. You know
0: that energy.
1: It's got to keep going. You know what I mean? Because people like yourself, Shine Haywood, you know, Gloria McCauley, Susan Harvey, these people, Rutimi Martins,
0: mm-hmm.
1: they helped me just to be me.
0: Yeah.
1: You know, yeah. it wasn't even a whole lot of, you know, like, look, do this. And it was like, hey, man, all right, cool.
0: Good Free thing. Up,
1: hey,
0: go right. for it.
1: Yeah, you know, yeah. all right, cool.
0: You got what it takes.
1: Yeah, you know,
0: yeah.
1: I appreciate that. And I like to share that with other people.
0: Sure.
1: Give them the opportunity. I don't know too many people that like to share the stage.
0: Yeah.
1: You know, they're up there and I don't mind. Hey, come on. That's good.
0: right.
1: It lasts for me to do.
0: Yeah.
1: I like to work with people.
0: Yes.
1: I don't have to be the solo person.
0: Yes.
1: You know what I mean?
0: Yes.
1: If I could get all of us working with each other,
0: yeah.
1: then I don't have to do something by myself all the time.
0: Collaboration is very powerful.
1: You know?
0: Yeah.
1: And that's what I want the young people to see
0: mm-hmm.
1: and the community to actually execute
0: mm-hmm.
1: and experience.
0: Yes.
1: You know what I mean? Because everyone's welcome. So I have a song that's from Portugal.
0: Oh, really?
1: Right? The guys, the Portuguese guys, right?
0: Uh-huh.
1: So I asked him. I met him down front yard at a gig. And Kenny Wapbet, his song, we guys play this song on your station all the time.
0: Right.
1: Called Bermuda Love.
0: Yeah.
1: An original produced song. But the guy came up with $100 and tell your boy, pull up. Bam. Money pull up. Cardinal. What? Pull up.
0: So pull explain up. That for those.
1: A money pull up?
0: Yeah, yeah.
1: Okay,
0: yeah.
1: A money pull
0: for
1: up.
0: For those that might not understand that term.
1: Let me explain the money pull up.
0: yeah.
1: When a DJ.
0: Because the song pull up, it says.
1: Just like that.
0: You play it again, yeah.
1: Right. But they paid for it.
0: Okay. Ah, so here, DJ, pull it
1: that
0: up. That's so
1: what
0: he and for $100, he's going to pull it up right away, right?
1: He pulled it up. He was singing live. He was singing live down at Front Yard.
0: Okay.
1: He was doing a gig. So
0: all
1: he was in on the gig.
0: Okay.
1: You know, I was like, what? Pull that up. I looked at those guys. You know, Vancey Woolrich was doing the guitar.
0: Yeah. Oh, really?
1: Sharu
0: yeah.
1: Hollis yeah. was singing. And he's like, yeah, pull it up. The guy came with another one. Bam. Pull up again. The song Bermuda Love.
0: Yeah.
1: The island I'm from.
0: Yes, yes.
1: Yeah,
0: yes,
1: man.
0: Yes.
1: Four times. $400.
0: Wow.
1: That's how impactful music is. And that's Bermuda music.
0: Of course.
1: You see what I'm saying?
0: Yeah.
1: So I met the guy, I saw him at Gorm's, sorry, saw him at this place. And and I was like, hey man, what do you do? So he told me, I have a sound system. And I said, you what? So I said, by the way, he was carrying on, I know that sound system, if you're owner of a sound system, it's a very expensive
0: undertaking, an investment, yeah.
1: It's a huge investment.
0: Yeah.
1: So everyone, I pay big respects to them because...
0: Top quality ones as well. Yeah.
1: Without humans, the DJs who have their own broadcast system, not as powerful as this,
0: right.
1: but they have to erect it every time.
0: That's
1: it's a
0: right.
1: lot of work.
0: Yeah. Because it's not involving frequencies that are transmitted by way of a signal.
1: You know,
0: it is, but it is confined to just the... equipment that you have.
1: That's it.
0: It's not a terrestrial signal.
1: Yeah.
0: Yeah.
1: So I had just asked, would you be a part of it? And he's like, sure. You know, boom, boom, boom. And I was like, all right, cool. And he was very excited every time I saw him. So he made the connection. So the connectivity is important to me too, because we have people that play music from everywhere in the world in Bermuda.
0: Yeah.
1: So they're all welcome. So I went to, it wasn't a karaoke party. I just went to a Filipino party.
0: Okay.
1: It's a little gathering. But to a Bermudian, you're going to think it's a karaoke party.
0: Right, okay.
1: Man, everybody could sing.
0: Everybody.
1: I was like...
0: well, you know, Filipinos, they can sing because I have seen a few Filipinos on America's Got Talent and on American Idol sing.
1: Yep.
0: And you would not believe it's the people on the stage singing. If your eyes were closed, you would have thought there were, you know, some mainstream recording artists.
1: Mr. Blakeney, that's what happened to me. Because it's right around the curve.
0: Right.
1: Right in my neighborhood.
0: Okay.
1: You know, right down the road from my daddy's house. And I'm walking and I heard my brethren that invited me.
0: Okay.
1: I said, that's got to be him.
0: Singing.
1: Right. But, he, you know, it was all right. Right. So I said, it's going to be him. I got it. It wasn't him. He was laughing. He says, he said, bring me the Bob Marley. You know, all that type of stuff. I was looking at me.
0: Yeah.
1: When I'm listening to him sing, I was like, whoa. Like, sound, really?
0: Sound good.
1: They sound great. Yeah. So I'm definitely going to have to get some of them to come. You know, can they?
0: For the event, yeah.
1: Not that in my event. I have two.
0: Okay.
1: But I'm asking about the...
0: Yeah, you can say it.
2: Could they sing in the Bermuda Isle?
0: Oh, yeah. Oh, if they're married to a Bermudian.
1: Okay, cool. Well, I'm going to find out.
0: Yeah.
1: And
0: get
1: some.
0: So what he was asking off mic, because he didn't want to put me on the spot, right? So he has upped, he has huge respect for me, which I seriously appreciate, you know? So he leaned away from the mic and said, hey, can you sing in Bermuda Isle? You know, because he knows we have a very... rigid criteria that must be met to be eligible to audition first,
1: yes,
0: and then be selected based on how you well you perform at the audition. But once you're selected, then you perform in the final in mid-March. Bermuda Idol auditions will be coming out again in January of 2027.
1: Okay.
0: And the competition proper for the public will be held again at Ruth Seaton James for the Performing Arts. And that'll be in the middle of March. Again, we always do at the same time of the year. But the criteria is that you must be Bermudian or married to a Bermudian.
1: Cool.
0: And you can enter the Bermuda Idol.
1: So I'm going to get some of them.
0: Yeah.
1: Because they can really sing.
0: Yeah.
1: This is what it's about.
0: I know.
1: I mean, it's not about, oh, I need a win.
0: Yeah.
1: It's not about that.
0: Right,
1: you,
0: right.
1: We get you,
0: even though it would be nice to win when you got a $5,000 first.
1: It's always nice to win.
0: You've won a couple of $1,000 on a couple of occasions.
1: Yeah, I did. Yeah. My son said, gang, you come second a lot of times.
0: Like, hey, that's a smart strategy.
1: I just looked at this.
0: Not to win, just to keep coming second, right? Magic 102.7, good afternoon. You on the air.
3: Mr. Smooth.
0: Hey.
3: I see you the original live YS.
0: Yes, sir.
3: YS, hey, YS.
1: Yes, great day. How you do, Ja?
3: Yeah. You don't know who this is, but anyway, I'm gonna talk to you. If you're still down the hill, I'm going to come in and talk to you. You were talking about Filipinos and stuff, right?
0: Yeah.
3: There was a guy... I saw on the show one time, and I was shocked out of my mind. he was actually doing a Whitney Houston thing.
0: Wow!
3: It was a guy.
0: Yeah, had a high voice.
3: And he was
0: maybe the same guy I saw.
3: Filipino.
0: Yeah.
3: He was the closest that I've ever heard anybody come close to Whitney Houston.
0: Wow!
3: A guy.
0: Yeah, had a real powerful falsetto voice.
3: Wow! Yeah. I was shocked. Yeah. I was absolutely shocked. But hey, Wyatt, what would you think about? An entertainment center to come to Bermuda to hopefully feature our artists, because we got a lot of artists here.
1: I met you at LiveNet.
3: What's that?
1: I met you at LiveNet.
3: Yeah, you did, but I always come down to the Big G and check you out sometime. Why?
1: You see that there? I got your voice there. See my ears?
0: Yeah, good.
3: Are you sure? Would you bet 50 cents for that, man?
0: Of course he would.
3: Okay,
0: his ears never deceive him. That's why he sings so well.
3: I'm going to say $100. I'm going to take your 50 cents, CY. But you know something, YS? We're kind of... Well, you're not young, but we're kind of two different generations. And I know that Mr. Glenn will remember this, but you know, at one point in time, this is Friday, right? We're getting started. At one point in time, we had about maybe 6 or 7 clubs in the city. Now we ain't got one.
0: Yeah.
3: Anyway, there's a thought of an entertainment center where actually we will showcase our Bermudian talent, especially when tourists come here, but also for locals too. But not only that, Wyatt, right? The hookup would be so that we have anybody that's, you know, like you, big, who may be able to, you know, press out something, to have the people actually come here and check it out instead of going up to the States.
1: Cool. That's going to manifest. That's going to manifest.
3: Yeah?
1: Yeah, it's going to manifest. It's in the process now.
3: It is? Oh, really? Oh, I got to come and check it, because that makes sense happen too, I don't think. Anyway, I'll come out and check it. But this is going to also include a very, very plush club. It's not going to be a small venture, and that's why it's being looked into. It's not going to be a small venture, man. But we need something, man. I mean, I feel sorry for... those that are younger than me, man, because, man, and I used to look forward to the weekend, like, big time. But now, what do we have now? Pubs and people just going out there getting drunk. No. Anyway. And we have a lot, as always, we have a lot of talent in Bermuda. And that talent can go some, just like yourself, Wyatt. But trying to go outside Bermuda and hunt down people for, you know, producers and all that, if you don't know what you're doing, you can just go round and round and get nowhere, as you may have some idea.
1: True.
3: You know, the music industry is not as innocent as it may look. I'm sure you know that. But anyway, gentlemen.
0: Thank you, sir.
3: Day. Hey, I'm coming to your set, Wyatt. Where's it going to be?
1: Is that Devonshire Rec on the 28th and 29th of this month.
3: Okay. You know, I did a show with Devonshire Rec. I'm trying. Who was it? We have a big reggae artist back in the 80s. You know, Wyatt, you probably weren't even around, man. I know Dan was.
1: I wasn't around.
3: Dennis Brown. Yeah, Dennis Brown. That's right. Dennis Brown. We had Eddie. Place was ram-packed. Okay? You know, the worst part is, for me, I'm not one to take the pictures. I got the group out of the party. We do so much, I don't have no pictures. I just kick myself.
0: Oh, wow.
3: But anyway, good afternoon, John.
0: All right, have a great weekend, my friend.
1: Thank you.
3: Keep the music going, man. Keep the music going, man.
1: Yes, I. Much respect.
3: And I'm definitely, as always, wishing you all the best. I'm going to drop down the hill one day and come to you and say, what going on, Waz? You know,
1: yes, sir. Yeah, man. Respect.
0: Right, nice. You know, he brought up a good point talking about entertainment and comparing what's going on now in entertainment locally to yesteryear.
1: Mm-hmm.
0: And, you know, I think people who have similar sentiments, basing it on what they are experiencing now compared to back then, which I tend to do often. But there is an entrepreneur who's very successful in Bermuda, Denny O'Connor,
1: yes,
0: who is committed to local entertainment at, I think, maybe all of his establishments.
1: Yes.
0: And so there is entertainment going on consistently,
1: mm-hmm.
0: but it doesn't compare to yesteryear.
1: No, not at all.
0: You have a lot of solo artists who are, you know, able to, hone their skills and get good enough to be worthy of the opportunity to perform at various venues, maybe some duets, maybe some trios. But back in the day, you had these groups, that everyone knew that were local.
1: Yes.
0: And you had the Holiday Island Review, a huge production. And then along came the Follies, and that seemed to suck the air out of any commitment that establishments at that time had to local entertainment, because that became such a novel option for people to be entertained,
1: right,
0: at a world-class level based on the kind of theme of the Follies,
1: right,
0: that everybody was booking and going to the Southampton Princess. And the thing was, is that package was on every single night of the week, maybe one or two nights off.
1: Ooh.
0: But you, during the main season, you could book to go to the Southampton Princess every single night, at least five nights a week. The Follies is on regularly.
1: That makes sense.
0: Yeah. So all of the guests at other locations and hotels were kind of going there, because that was something, you know, you would have seen in that era,
1: mm-hmm.
0: in places like Atlantic City,
1: right,
0: or Las Vegas. But like I said, it just sucked the oxygen out. And yeah. So the establishments that would have had local entertainment for the most part on a consistent basis, mm-hmm. Weren't getting the kind of support anymore.
1: Right.
0: So you would have it in such a contextual, sustainable way that everybody was able to feed,
1: mm-hmm.
0: the entertainers as well as the public.
1: Right.
0: Because at, let's say, Inverary Hotel, two nights a week, you might have a group, Talbot Brothers, whoever, mm-hmm. Esso Steel Band, Bermuda Strollers, whoever.
1: Right.
0: Then another two nights, they'll be somewhere else. Another one night, they'll be somewhere else. Another one night. And so they developed followings,
1: yes,
0: from various different hotels, it's guest houses, like a
1: little circuit.
0: And they would just follow the groups that were their favorites.
1: Yeah.
0: But everybody got to see the same groups one night of the week somewhere.
1: Somewhere.
0: I don't know if that happens anymore like that. Not with that kind of variety, because it was huge variety, you know, back then. And it was a different era.
1: Yeah.
0: So the music genres were different because the visitors were different.
1: Yes.
0: And the kind of thing that they really enjoyed entertainment-wise is not the kind of entertainment that the traveler today would enjoy maybe as much, you know, unless they could relate back to that era.
1: I believe what you're saying is totally correct. For me, I think it was a strategy, not just here in Bermuda. Because with technology, there's a strategy. So I remember this guy, what's his name, David Soul or somebody, came up to my high school.
0: Okay.
1: And said, he was talking about tourism.
0: He was a former premier and finance minister.
1: Okay. Yeah, him. He came up to the school and he was like, yeah, if you smile, you can get a dollar. And the way that he is talking, for me, I'm just got to say, I was looking at this guy like, what? And then they were speaking about entertainment.
0: And how old were you at about the time?
1: 13.
0: So this is the kind of an impact it had?
1: Oh, my God.
0: An impression?
1: Because I'm looking saying, I'm not doing none of that. Shine Haywood was playing in hotels, and I remember hearing him on the news talking about having to deal with them flying people in.
0: Yeah, yeah.
1: Performing and all that. And this man was just talking about, you know, I'm not going to sing Yellow Bird. I'm high, and I'm not seeing a Yellow Bird on a banana tree yet. I ain't singing that. That's exactly what I said when I was 13. I was so mad. I said, what? I'm going to make my own music.
0: Right, yeah.
1: I'm gonna make my own. I can't keep singing somebody else's music because you're gonna go buy that music because I'm advertising it.
0: Yeah.
1: So if I have my own, which I love to sing, well, I'm gonna sing it. I could sing my song a million times.
0: Yeah.
1: You pay me a dollar, what I'm got?
0: $1 million.
1: Thank you.
0: Yeah.
1: And it's mine.
0: Yeah.
1: And I'm broadcasting mine. And every time I do it, I get greater at doing it.
0: Well, you know, that was the mindset of artists and the industry stakeholders in places like Trinidad and Jamaica and Barbados and Antigua, where they etched out for themselves not just a living, but a career in entertainment as creators of original music and genres.
1: Yes.
0: So you had the Calypso, it evolved into soca. You had the rock steady, it evolved into reggae.
1: Yeah.
0: And the objective was to press records and sell them so that they could sustain themselves and feed themselves. In Bermuda, we have always tended to be encouraged to depend on everybody else beside ourselves to get from A to B. If you don't buy in to the conducive thread that will get you there by way of what is recognized and approved by the status quo, whoever they might be, you are on the outside looking in and not on the inside enjoying the fruits of your labor and creativity. And that has always been a huge problem for Bermuda and Bermudians with regard to Bermudianization across the spectrum. Because we've been encouraged to believe that unless we aren't validated by others, we aren't worthy.
1: Don't need them. That's not my mindset.
0: And that has been, for the most part, a big challenge here in Bermuda, which is why we have been underserved as far as equity and equality in the workplace is concerned across the board, and the disparities based on any number of things. But that being the main has limited our potential for success as individuals who earn their own entity and the trajectory of their career path, because we depend on others more than ourselves. And I think that's still part of the DNA. And it is so much easier for that younger generation to be inclined to other untoward behavior and activity, because the self-esteem isn't there that builds the self-belief that creates a mindset that I can do it. I can attain it.
1: You gotta have that, man.
0: You gotta have that. And how that has been, I believe, suppressed is by not being validated by those who are in positions and power to provide the opportunity. And if you don't figure out a way to provide your own opportunity, then where are you? You're nowhere but spinning cycles and circles. So in those other islands, they weren't going to the hotels or the restaurants.
4: They make the thing.
0: Maybe they were trying to do it, and if it didn't work, well, guess what? We go halfway Tremont.
4: Yeah, listen to this.
0: And we play a little something and then hand out a flyer and say it's in Uncle Tom's backyard.
1: Thank you.
0: With some lights strung across the backyard, a nice sound system.
1: Thank you.
0: And then after we test that song and people's really rocking to, we're going down to, you know, one of the studios.
1: Yeah, and cut that.
0: And cut it.
1: Yeah.
0: Yeah. And sell it. Hot off the press.
1: I'm ready for the work.
0: And it evolved now to reggae is a dominant music genre worldwide.
1: Yeah, and feeding families.
0: Feeding.
1: A nation.
0: Nation. You know, and it comes from that self-belief. If you relate that even to athletics, track and field,
1: look
0: for example.
1: Look what they're doing, too.
0: Look what they're doing, right? It comes from that belief in self and others believing in you and validating you as a part of them by extension because of the common denominator of the culture being relatable as a people. So you are the village. What is the best of us that we can show and compete?
1: Thank you.
0: And when there is the commitment to support, that is the fuel that drives the passion of the person's self-belief that, yeah, I can do it.
1: Oh, yeah.
0: I don't believe I can do it.
1: I know
0: I can. I'll learn. I know I can because these folks believe in me now.
1: I can do it.
0: That I could do it.
1: Yeah.
0: And so we take the calculated risk collectively. Mm-hmm. So you get a coaching team, you get a manager, you get an agent, and away you go off to the races.
1: Yeah.
0: And when you reach bronze, silver, or gold, that's when the Nikes and everybody come running.
1: Right.
0: Particularly if you've got good character and become the poster boy for that particular sport. And sports and entertainment are great character builders.
1: Yeah.
0: Because once you become that star, or more so traditionally from days gone by, and maybe not so much now because of one genre of music being gangster rap, not necessarily feeding into that reality, and much to the contrary. But other than that, entertainment and sports, you became celebrity because of your popularity. And as a result of all eyes being on you, not just the paparazzi, but just people who were fanatical about your level of quality entertainment, that you became larger than life. So they wanted to see you. They wanted to touch you. They wanted to be at your concerts.
1: Yeah.
0: So that endeared the individual talent to project a certain profile, not just on stage, not just on the playing field, but off as well. And the majority of them had levels that would be considered indicative of the standard that they projected when they were performing, whatever it was, sports or entertainment. And so, becoming larger than life, there was the expectations that you had to kind of live up to. You know, I mean, you did have those that were still, again, a little contrary. And lots of times that was by design to get the attention.
1: Yes.
0: and separate themselves from what would be considered the normal behavior.
1: Right.
0: And that was cool, too. But they still had a level of decorum and sensitivity to the standard of what would be expected during certain generations.
1: Mm-hmm.
0: And over the period of time from then till now, it has, to me, diminished. Because it's been about one thing and one thing only, and that is only the dollar.
1: Right, right.
0: You know? And so people's standards have been compromised. They do what they might not otherwise do
1: mm-hmm.
0: if they didn't have to get the attention or the deal.
1: Right.
0: And so, you know, they don't mind taking their clothes off to where, you know, it's nothing left to the imagination anymore on stage.
1: Mm-hmm.
0: And so when you're on stage and projecting that, that is relatable to younger people that see you on stage. So you're bigger than they see themselves. And if you are doing it, then it's an endorsement. So now I want to look like you. I want to act like you. I want to be like you. So then you've got the false eyelashes, the fake hair, the skin tight outfits, et cetera, et cetera. At one point in time, you had that, but it was a lot more controlled, and you saw it being more of a gimmick.
1: Spaces.
0: It's like if you don't do it,
1: all out.
0: If you're not dirty, you're not anywhere. You know, so that's where, you know, it seems like the rules have been bent, and it is now seemingly a free for all situation. And then you have, you know, the reality TV that came into it. So you get these multi-millionaires
1: mm-hmm.
0: who are athletes and entertainers. And extension of them would be their relationships with a woman or a man who would be their wife or the girlfriend or whatever.
1: And it's scripted.
0: And it's scripted. And
1: it seems like it's not.
0: It seems like it's not. And it's no rules. Hmm. And it's all dramatized to create conflict and friction. Because that's what human nature tends to
1: attract to.
0: Be attracted to. It's crazy when you think about it, right?
1: So that's why the concept came about.
0: Yeah.
1: Because of the way that sound is,
0: mm.
1: the sonics of it, the frequency, how it penetrates us.
0: Yeah.
1: And I know that I've seen that music's been weaponized from a long time ago.
0: Yeah.
1: You're speaking about a specific genre, right?
0: Mm-hmm.
1: No, I loved it. Because it was rebellious,
0: mm-hmm.
1: so automatically you're gonna gravitate to something. If you're feeling like someone's trying to oppress you,
0: and somebody's speaking to the oppression,
1: you know,
0: and how it should be addressed, or just revealing it and opening up, because they are testimonials, having been a part of the experience, and now can express it in a creative way. It's so easy to relate to, isn't it?
1: Yeah. So for me, fight the power.
0: Yep.
1: Right? That's Public Enemy.
0: Yeah.
1: That's not gangster rap.
0: Yeah.
1: But then you had NWA.
0: And it was a fight to power before that.
1: Okay.
0: That was ahead of its time.
1: Right.
0: By the Isley Brothers.
1: Okay. You see? We're always putting that pulse out there, right?
0: Yeah.
1: And that's why we have to do this.
0: Yeah.
1: That's why I'm doing it. You know what I mean? Bringing a lot of people together.
0: Yeah. Chuck D was just genius with respect to the whole Public Enemy era. Because as the genre evolved, from, you know, rap and Sugar Hill Gang type stuff into the protest and more conscious stuff, KRS-One and folks like that.
1: That's my guy.
0: Right? But that has always been there.
1: Mm-hmm.
0: Going back generations, maybe a little bit before your time, the people that would be similar in context to the Public Enemies were people like Gil Scott-Heron
1: mm-hmm.
0: and The Last Poets.
1: Yes.
0: They were way ahead of the time.
1: Right.
0: Speaking to injustices and cultural, you know, relevant issues and current affairs mm-hmm. and politics and the like through poetic spoken word, you know, aligned with music.
1: Yeah.
0: That made it even more appealing. So music has always been very, very powerful. It reaches because it resonates a lot with hearts, more so than just with your mind. When you feel it
1: mm-hmm.
0: is when you know it. which is why they often say, who feels it, yeah, knows it.
1: Yeah.
0: And so when people who are artists and writers and creators do what they do best to resonate with people's hearts so they can feel what they see,
1: oh, yeah,
0: they can feel what they hear, man, you can't beat that. And that then relates to the level of success.
1: Yeah.
0: That true. Those who are successful, yeah, enjoy.
1: Yeah.
0: Magic 102.7, good afternoon, you're on the air.
3: Devin feels it. Yeah, definitely. So Wyatt, you was into the whole gangster rap thing there going on, right?
1: No, what I'm saying is I listened to it. I wasn't promoting it. I played it in my house. Hold on, let me finish though. I was playing it. And my parents told me, turn that off. So I only could play it when they wasn't around.
3: Okay.
1: That's what was happening. Yeah. You're still playing it because at that age, you're 13, going 14.
3: Wow.
1: You're listening to this thing. And I mean, I'm listening to Bob Marley and then I'm putting on NWA.
0: Yeah.
3: Yeah.
1: It's because of...
3: Fighting the powers that be.
1: All, that's what it's about. It's the frequency. That's all it is. It wasn't because, you know, try to rebel against something else. These guys are fighting against the system.
3: But, you know, there's a story to be told that probably a lot of people don't know. And you're talking about Chuck D and all that. I don't know how they... I can't remember how they got into the island or whatever. But the club that my guys were playing at, they came by the club and, you know, we set them all up. So I met Flavor Flav, I met Chuck D, and Flavor Flav is an interesting guy because when he's off stage, he talks completely different.
0: He's a very intelligent guy.
1: Mm-hmm.
3: Yeah, probably is.
0: Yeah.
3: But when he gets on stage, he puts on that outfit, the Flavor Flav outfit, man.
0: Yeah.
3: He's an interesting guy. But what I wanted to talk about is like, you know, my real era, we played everything. We played gangster rap and all that. We didn't play everything because some of this stuff was really gangster. But, you know, our main thing was house. You know, we were into house music. Mm-hmm. But let me just say this to you. Around 96, or maybe a little bit earlier than that, 94. Anyway, the group I was a part of, the Feel of Music, we were making our way out. The next group that was coming in behind us, they didn't connect with anything that we were doing. They were into all the hardcore stuff, like you said, you know, gangster rap, bad boy dance, all from Don Jamaica and all that. And this is a story that's not been told. And they started to come into the clubs that were there at the time, and it was
0: disruptive.
3: It was a time, and there was being a change of clientele. A lot of people that I was dealing with were in the maybe late 20s, 30s now, and they were starting to move on, you know, get married, and you know, all sorts of stuff. They weren't in their 20s, young 20s anymore. And the guys that came after us, they went into the clubs that were here with their gangster stuff, with their gangster mentality, with lack of respect. And it's funny how things turn out. Because just at that same time, it's back in the 80s, late 80s going into the 90s. Yeah. At that same time, there was a big boom in Bermuda as far as international business.
0: Mm-hmm.
3: Okay? So when the club owners at that time saw what was coming behind what they knew, and the lack of respect and the crowd that was following, which was kind of rowdy, a lot of those places then turned themselves into international business venues.
0: Mm-hmm.
3: And one I look at all the time when I pass by, this where Disco 40 was down on Front Street.
0: Mm-hmm.
3: That was the end of clubs in Bermuda. As we knew it at that time.
0: Yeah, 40 Thieves.
3: Yeah, well, 40 Thieves was just one.
0: 40 Thieves transferred into Disco 40. Yeah. Because that's when the genre of music started to be more discotheque.
3: Well, you know something? I remember...
0: As opposed to live bands.
1: Right.
3: Yeah, I never actually got to the 40 Thieves club.
0: That
3: I
0: was worldwide.
3: When the Disco 40 first opened, it was down on the bottom floor.
0: Yeah.
3: At that time, I was going to Galaxy, which I know Glenn would know about, but Wyatt's... Anyway, I was going to Galaxy, and
0: nice
3: when Disco 40 first opened up, everybody moved from Galaxy out to Disco 40.
0: Yeah,
3: and you know the interesting thing was, I was child of one of the guys that was in my group, which was Kenny Bean, which I know you know, Glenn.
0: Yep.
3: And his son, Kevin.
0: Yep.
3: Was in my group, known as Grandmaster KGB.
0: Yeah.
3: And I had done some, this is funny, I had done some work out at Galaxy. I was still in my, teens then or whatever. And put up a little sound system in there, you know, basically just house speakers, but that's all we had.
0: Mm-hmm.
3: And I did up this little light to sound thing, which had Christmas lights all up in the ceiling, and the lights would blink on and off with the music, which I thought was sharp. I mean, we didn't have any like real clubs. We just had bars. Anyway, so this was when the clubs were coming in. Now the thing about it was, when Disco 40 opened up downstairs, they had the guys from New York Sound and Light came down, so they put in a proper sound system, lighting system, and all that was the real deal.
0: Mm-hmm.
3: And for me, I had never seen anything like that.
0: Mm.
3: You know, they didn't have like sensitive speakers,
0: It was because of the technology had changed and advanced, you know.
3: Well,
0: but, you know, go back in the day, you had the Jungle Room. You had the Musicians Club. Mm-hmm. You had clubs even before those times. So it's always been there. But as time evolved, technology evolved,
3: mm-hmm.
0: Yes. Access to different opportunities also evolved. True. So as a humankind, we have never stood still, per se. We've always been looking and seeking for the next best thing.
3: Right. You know what? I guess what I could say is that when like Disco 40 came in, it came in right at the right time to usher in the whole disco era. Because I also did some work on this was small time stuff, Glenn, at the Jungle Room, which was there on Queen Street. It was a long time ago. I think I remember they had pictures of animals and stuff on the wall, like from Africa or something.
0: Yeah.
3: Mm-hmm. I don't know how I remember.
0: Yeah.
3: I remember hooking up a...
0: It was uniquely decorated and uniquely laid out as a nightclub.
3: Well,
0: very unique.
3: At that time, I wasn't even old enough to go in the club, but I was there because the guy I was working with, we were doing the sauces. And again, it was just house stuff,
0: mm-hmm.
3: you know. And I smiled to myself because the main amplifier they had in there was this Panasonic thing,
0: dude.
3: And I later on worked at PW, which was the agent for Panasonic, and this thing had like an 8-track in it, okay, and it was only like about maybe 20 watts per channel, but. That's what was happening then. We didn't have access to all this big equipment like when Disco 40 opened up, because they were the ones that opened the door for that. And they were taking things just to a whole new level.
0: Yeah.
3: I'm trying to explain from when we were at Galaxy.
0: Yeah.
3: And Galaxy was the deal at one time. That used to jam.
0: Well, Galaxy, Flavors, you know, you had Four Aces.
3: Mm-hmm.
0: You had up in Warwick, Southampton.
3: Four Aces is during... Your time, Glenn, and my I got an older brother that also went to school with you. He tells me about 4 8.
0: Yeah, yeah. And then you had the after hour joint at Southampton Rangers Club downstairs. Right. That was huge. After all the clubs had closed, everyone would head there. And then you had in St. George's, you had Chick's Bar, and that evolved into a club. You had another club. In St. George's too. I can't remember the name.
3: I'm trying to remember the name. That was another very popular one.
0: Yeah.
3: I used to go down there sometimes. And also Southampton Princess had a nice club up there. It was called Half and Half.
0: Yeah, yeah.
3: And, I mean, that was a nice club. Why you would enjoy that club, man. Hey,
0: I think Danny O'Connor got a lot of his experience from Southampton Princess, because at some time... during the course of his evolving as a career icon in entertainment, he was the manager of the club at Princess. We had to go down the steps out the back there.
1: Yeah. What was it called?
0: I can't remember what it was called, but
3: there's also French Connection.
0: That was nice.
3: Where the great Ron I played at.
0: Yeah, yeah.
3: We had some clubs in the city, man.
0: Yeah.
3: We had some clubs, and we're really in that.
0: And then you had the club on
3: that's right
0: Bermuda Road as well. which was high end and really catered to that the business clientele.
3: So I would imagine that maybe you had gone to the 43's Club at some point in time.
0: Oh yeah,
5: of course.
0: Mm-hmm. Yeah.
3: Okay. Well, I know. I went dancing, but I never went upstairs. I have no idea what that was about.
0: They used to have Phil Flowers used to come every year for like about 3 months.
3: Yeah.
0: For, well, I think for years. Yeah.
3: Of that era, used to come in up there, and, you know. But like I said, that wasn't.
0: Yeah, they had a lot stuff, from Lou Rawls to many other celebrities.
3: Yeah. Oh, yeah.
0: Came
3: oh, yeah.
0: through there. Yeah.
3: I mean, I've heard of, like I said, the really big leagues. I mean, I'm not talking about the half. Big guy.
0: I remember Peaches and Herb. I've seen them there as well.
3: What? Peaches and Herb, too?
0: Yeah. Wow. Oh, yeah. Yeah.
3: Anyway, I'm just tuning in, guys. Yeah. You're bringing back a
0: lot. All right. Okay, and we're going to...
3: Hey, Wyatt.
1: Thank you.
3: Hey, Wyatt, fight the power, man.
1: Hope you live. Right. Yes, sir.
0: So, as we wind it down, Wyatt, we're going to go over... the event on the 28th and 29th of this month,
1: yes,
0: at Devonshire Recreation Club,
1: yes,
0: because there are some details that people are going to be excited to hear.
1: Yeah.
0: You've got features for young kids, you've got entertainment, you've got several different sound systems. It's going to be a day-long event over 2 days,
1: yes,
0: featuring culture around activities and events, yes, including a celebrity football game.
1: Yeah,
0: I don't like to say soccer.
1: Yeah, it's football.
0: Yeah. So let's get into some of the things that you feel comfortable sharing so far that's been confirmed for those 2 days.
1: Well, all of the entertainment thus far, I can make an announcement. The Justice Band.
0: Ooh.
1: They will be performing.
0: Packy and the Boys.
1: Yeah. So that's going to be on both days. They had agreed. I just found out today, so I was excited. I said I can announce that.
0: One of the best, if not the best, bass reggae player
1: is
0: Packy.
1: I know that.
0: No, Packy just sits in that pocket, man. He's bad.
1: I haven't seen no other reggae band pull out 2,500 people on a Tuesday night in Bermuda. Like you said, like how it used to be before. These guys were down at Beachit, in St. George's.
0: Yeah.
1: And it was free.
0: Mm-hmm.
1: And it just be just amazing. Then there's up there at Snorkel Park and all of that. So I'm so glad that they agreed that they would do it. I got my own band.
0: Yeah.
1: You see what I'm saying? But I'm excited about Justice.
0: Yeah,
1: you know what I'm saying?
0: Justice is awesome. Yeah.
1: Yeah.
0: So, that's great news to hear.
1: Along with the Filipinos.
0: Ross Georges was one of the original members.
1: Yeah.
0: Of and went on to be a great songwriter.
1: Yeah, man. Yeah. Definitely is.
0: Yeah.
1: I love his music too.
0: Yeah. Yeah.
1: Great writer. With the sound systems is a lot to name off, but I'm not going to name them.
0: Mm-hmm.
1: It's we had 17 originally, now we're to 14.
0: Okay.
1: That gives the 14 more time to play.
0: Yeah.
1: Everything's going to be happening simultaneously besides the showcase with the vocalists.
0: Okay.
1: So when the race is happening, only for the start, you know, we'll be quiet.
0: Okay.
1: And then the race is on. It's a 60-meter dash. I was saying 70 meters. So when we measured it out, I had Packy with me, and we measured it out, and this, hey, man, this is far.
0: Like, yeah.
1: So I was like, okay, we should take 10 meters off.
0: Man. Yeah.
1: We took 10 off, and it said 60 meters. This is far.
0: Yeah.
1: This still isn't as far.
0: Yeah.
1: But it said young children, they need to run.
0: Yeah.
1: Young men need to run. It builds testosterone.
0: Absolutely.
1: It helps to balance the hormones.
0: Of course.
1: So being at the Devonshire Recreational Club is going to be awesome. So with the celebrity soccer match,
0: so are you suggesting for them to bring spikes, sneakers, or run barefoot?
1: Well, you got the sneakers and the barefoot.
0: Great.
1: The whole time.
0: Great.
1: It's not sneakers, no track.
0: Right. No track there.
1: Yeah, so if you want to run in your football boots, you can try that too. Right? Because there's a lot of guys. We've got fast football players.
0: Oh, I know. You know what I mean?
1: So
0: I know.
1: That's why I'm excited.
0: Yeah.
1: Like, we got people that said that.
0: Look, I wonder if Bum LaBelle would come out and do a race. He's probably still,
1: we could have a race for his age group.
0: That's what I'm talking about, man.
1: Yeah, we could do that.
0: I don't know too many people that would be able to hold him, in his age group. I don't know.
1: We could have a walking race too. I mean, we've got it. You know, it's
0: what about a three-legged race? That's always fun.
1: All of those things is all possibilities because it's not just. I'm not regimented. It's not going to be rigid.
0: Okay,
1: you know, we have this the whole the run the flow. So when you have a plan, you could always alter it.
0: Yes,
1: you know what I mean.
0: Very true.
1: Having a plan, it's already been laid out since April. So you know, now that everyone's made the commitment to, along with the vendors, you know, yes. You've got food vendors.
0: Yeah, what kind of food?

0: say happy birthday to Zane Hendrickson.
1: Okay.
0: From H&H Gumbiz.
1: Oh, yeah. Okay. Big, yeah. Big happy birthday to you.
0: Yeah, sorry. Enough respect, Zane. Yeah. So here it is, right here.
1: So this sounds like it's going to be just a wonderful two-day event, especially with the culture intertwined with the music. Are you going to have any dance? Are you going to have any dancing?
0: Bermuda Squad. Bermuda Squad. Be there.
1: Okay. Yeah. All right.
0: And majorettes.
1: Majorettes.
0: PAC majorettes.
1: Nice.
0: And also the Gumbiz. That's what I'm shouting out to H&H like that.
1: Yeah.
0: You know, big respect. We're going to do something for them. Also, his name is Armani Skokis.
1: Okay.
0: Right, and then Bermuda Herbal Tea Products.
1: Oh, yeah, cousin Armani, okay.
0: Yeah,
1: that's Bermuda Anthony Herbal Pete's tea son.
0: Yes.
1: Yes.
0: You know,
1: yes.
0: So he's awesome.
1: Yeah.
0: And then what he's doing, and they support me. So
1: awesome.
0: I just want to make sure that they have the platform so that people, you know, the visibility, the connectivity.
1: Yes.
0: All of those things.
1: Yeah.
0: So the last thing, but not the least, is Bermuda Herbal Tea Products and Fruit Juice.
1: Oh,
0: you see?
1: Okay.
0: So we got everything there for you.
1: Oh, nice.
0: And nice. I'm excited about
1: it. It's going to be fun.
0: Yeah.
1: And admission is complimentary.
0: Yeah, it's free.
1: Yeah.
0: You know, we also have Desmond Crockle. You know Desmond Crockle?
1: Oh, yeah, Desi. Very positive young man.
0: He's helping to provide the support village.
1: Okay.
0: Then now this is
1: for people that might have different challenges.
0: Yes. So we have moms, that charity there.
1: Yes.
0: Nikki, and then I'm not sure of everyone that's in that
1: group.
0: That group.
1: Uh-huh.
0: But they're going to be there present.
1: They'll
0: so
1: be
0: that people
1: presence.
0: Can see that we have support out there. So give them more visibility too, because lots of people don't know where they can go to get support for specific things.
1: Exactly.
0: Health. Yeah. You know, mental health challenges, all sorts of things.
1: That's wonderful.
0: So for him. I like to applaud him for what he's been doing all these years.
1: Yes.
0: All these years he's been doing these things. Mm-hmm. So I invited him. I performed at his event down at Francis Patton.
1: Okay.
0: And when I saw it, I was like, yo, you're going to do this again? So being I'm doing this event, I asked, would he bring
1: be a part of it?
0: Yeah, bring that kind of vibe.
1: Energy,
0: so that people can see that, okay, we got supporter.
1: Yeah.
0: The music's going to be happening down on the field. The support village is going to be close to the food vendors.
1: Okay.
0: And then upstairs at Devonshire Rec, we're going to have a little art display.
1: Yeah. Is there going to be any special area set aside for senior citizens that might want to come and not want to be out in the heat? Is there going to be any tenting or a special area for them?
0: That's one thing that I'm speaking to one of my sponsors about.
1: Okay.
0: Because I know that he has tents.
1: Okay. Well, hopefully, let's speak it into reality.
0: Yes.
1: That it will happen.
0: Because over the bleachers there, there's places, that's what I would like to cover.
1: Yeah.
0: You know, so that people can sit there and check it.
1: And it'll be a little bit away from a lot of the sound system as well. So it won't be like they're bombarded with the sound.
0: No, not at all.
1: Yeah. You know? That's awesome. So we will be cutting some promotion.
0: Yes.
1: Quite soon.
0: Yeah,
1: so people will hear more in detail, right?
0: Yes, yes.
1: About the time of both days and the events that's going on.
0: Starting 11:30 a.m.
1: Yeah, yeah.
0: You know?
1: In the morning.
0: In the morning.
1: Going
0: for those that can make it, because lots of people love sound.
1: Yeah.
0: So who can make it at that time?
1: Yeah.
0: There's no specific time to tell you to be there.
1: Yeah.
0: But I know after 6.
1: That's when
0: they got to ram up.
1: Start ramming up.
0: Yeah, because people's going to leave their job and they want to see who's going to play in the match.
1: Yeah,
0: and they want to see who's going to run in the race. And you know what I mean? All of that.
1: Right.
0: So during
1: the
0: day, the sound man's getting already getting warmed up.
1: Who's some of the celebrity football players going to be?
0: Okay. Now, when it comes to that, I can say I'm not one of them.
1: Okay. I know you like to kick a ball.
0: I can.
1: Yeah.
0: But we have Curly's Walking Football.
1: Oh, and Curly Joe.
0: Right? That
1: Wilson.
0: Football club.
1: Yeah,
0: so
1: yeah.
0: They will be providing us with a soccer match.
1: Okay.
0: That's going to be 60 minutes, 30 minutes each half.
1: Oh, wow.
0: So now with the celebrity soccer match, I'm still calling my celebrities, right?
1: Mm.
0: I know who I'm going to call.
1: Yeah.
0: But, and I need a confirmer.
1: Okay.
0: Now, when it comes to the King, David Bascom, I'm not asking him to play. I just want him to be present.
1: Okay.
0: Now,
1: he's back on island now?
0: I can't say he's here now.
1: Okay, but
0: you know, these guys, they come in Zoom and they Zoom
1: going
0: like
1: again.
0: That.
1: Yeah,
0: so I did speak with him and he said that he was going to attend the event.
1: Okay.
0: Yeah, he told me just like that, I'll be there.
1: Okay.
0: So I can't tell you when he's coming.
1: Right.
0: But he said
1: he'll be there. Okay, wonderful.
0: Yeah. You know?
1: All right. Well, you know, this is great news. Congratulations on all that you have done previously to this and the success that you've enjoyed as a career professional entertainer. You don't just sing, you write, you dance. People that have not witnessed or had the opportunity

0: opportunity to see live wires perform tapping, I can't tell you what you missed. But I would put him in a category of some of the best that I've seen, because he's very unique and he's also very tall. And I don't know many tap dancers, if any, that are as tall as you. They seem to be more mid-height, up topping maybe 5'8", 5'9".
1: Right.
0: So, yeah. And the agility and the skill that you bring as a natural is very impressive. To be honest, it was jaw-dropping when I saw you tap.
1: Yeah.
0: You know, yeah, man, because I didn't expect it. I had no idea the first time I saw you. Okay. I said, what is this guy going to try to do to myself? Yeah. And I said, oh, Lord have mercy. Yeah. So you are one of the local entertainers that I hold a very high level of respect for, because of what you are able to do with the talent you have in sharing it with everybody. Whenever asked if you're available, it's never no. And you're always, willing to negotiate. And I find that to be extremely refreshing, particularly for local entertainers that have the skill sets that would be in demand, being willing to understand particular situations and then, being flexible to work out something that would be a fair compromise if it's not something that, otherwise would be, cost effective for a producer or a promoter. That's one thing I've noted about you as well. And also the way you have, offered your skill sets in performing to fundraising and charitable events.
1: Yeah.
0: So God continue to bless you. I know this is going to be a huge event and very successful as well. You are one of the most liked entertainers in Bermuda. And you can count my wife and I as two of your biggest fans.
1: Thank you.
0: Enjoy the remainder of your weekend. And if anything anything more that we can do, just don't hesitate to reach out.
1: Thank you, Mr. Blakeney. You've always been supportive.
0: Yes, truly indeed. Supportive.
1: I appreciate you, man.
0: Enjoy your weekend, my brother.
1: Thank you.
0: And God bless you.
1: Have a great day in Bermuda.
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0: And it's Magic 102.7 FM at 27 minutes after the hour. We're going to go over just a little bit today. We had the very stimulating interview with Live Wires, original Live Wires. Just a really nice all-around guy. And the event that he's planned for the 28th and 29th of this month at the Devonshire Recreation Club, free of charge to everyone in the community, is going to be a blast. So be sure you support that event. You get a chance to involve yourselves as well in the races and other activities. There's going to be a celebrity football match, 60-yard dash. That's going to be real big fun. And of course, he said 14 different sound systems over the course of the 2 days, and all kinds of vendors will be there as well, and helping professionals for those that might want to have rather quiet conversation, just to get some information on some support options and opportunities that might be available here in Bermuda. If you're looking for the information, it'll be there. Even if it's not for you and maybe for a loved one, you'll be able to seek a consultation of sort, meaning to get information on how you can contact a helping professional to engage with intervention to assist with any significant problem that you may need help with. The information would be provided, and then you can go about your business and make an appointment and hopefully get the intervention to resolve whatever issue you might be confronted with. With that, folks, it's 29 minutes after the hour, and we have Dr. Connie Frith here, and we have a very interesting follow-up on what's been going on in the world of COVID and vaccines and information and misinformation and side effects here and there and all kinds of stuff, right, Connie?
1: Yes, I think so. Good afternoon to our listening audience.
0: And this is still alive and well, because they're rolling out new vaccines again, come what is typically known as the flu season.
1: That's right.
0: They never know what strain to develop the vaccine for. So it's like almost a needle in a haystack, or just, you know, deciding, well, we're going to go with this and hope it works. Because you don't know what mutation is going to actually evolve into being the actual influenza strain of the virus.
1: Yes,
0: which
1: indeed
0: are known as COVID viruses.
1: Mm-hmm.
0: COVID-19 was that special COVID virus that they had not heretofore seen, which was generated from a laboratory.
1: Yes.
0: As we now know, many suspected before, but did not have the proof. They don't know if it was deliberately, let out of the lab, but most feel it was accidental, where someone working in the controlled environment got exposed, and when they left, they may have even been asymptomatic and passed it on without even knowing that they had it. And then once it got into the population, as soon as people were in contact with each other, is when that spread started happening. In China first, before anywhere else.
1: Yes. So we hear.
0: So we hear.
1: Yes.
0: It eventually went to Europe, of course. And then finally, it seemed like it took a little while before it actually hit the United States. And that was interesting. And then they found out, which is now a fact as well, which many suspected, that the United States, through their laboratory, I don't know if it was Fort Detrick or one of the other laboratories in the United States, through the authorization of Dr. Fauci, gain of function research was being funded in the Wuhan, China laboratory by American money.
1: And all that was denied.
0: And all that, initially.
1: Initially.
0: And now it has gone full circle where many have been calling for accountability.
1: Indeed.
0: And so the Republicans are interestingly enough, holding to account Dr. Fauci, who at the time this was all going on was almost like a hero.
1: He was the demigod of COVID.
0: I tell you. And the Republicans now are casting all kinds of aspersions across the political divide aimed at the Democrats in the United States, who are, you know, trying to defend as much as they can Dr. Fauci, because he did provide, I suppose, a level of service over the course of his 50-year career, much of which is now being revealed, was to the benefit of public health, but there was, in some instances, where it was very suspect, some of the things that were being done under his stewardship. He's now being questioned about that, and in particular about what went on during the COVID pandemic.
1: Mm-hmm. And about the money he made and all the grants he put in for.
0: Man, that was that's just, it's incredible. Mm-hmm. And so when I was looking at his testimony, he looked very uncomfortable, as if he was doing what he had to do to protect himself. Mm-hmm. He wouldn't even answer a question like, what color is the carpet on the floor?
1: Why should he? Why should he? He knows, you know, he's not going to be held accountable.
0: Taking the fifth. Well, you know, I don't know, because he was granted a pardon.
1: That's right.
0: But I think there might be some caveat that would override that pardon when it comes to something in the American law. I can't remember what it is. Mm-hmm. And that's one of the reasons why he's pleaded the fifth. And in so doing, it kind of suggests that he's got something to hide, even though he may not. But whenever you plead the fifth, which means you protect yourself from saying anything to prevent yourself from saying something that could be used against you. So that in itself speaks volumes. I least expected him, above all people, who was like the guru of COVID, saying this, that, and the other with such authority.
1: Yep.
0: That you didn't, if you were one to believe, have any doubt that he was not giving you information you could rely upon. Mm-hmm. I'll put it that way. But it's now come because of the subsequent challenges that many who believed experienced as a result of side effects after having taken the COVID shot. Not everybody. There are many people that were totally not affected at all, and probably got levels of protection.
1: But we can say that up until this point.
0: Up until this point. Well, right, because they don't know
1: That's the long term.
0: Right.
1: So we have to say up until this point.
0: Up until this point, yeah.
1: Yeah.
0: So we still don't really know.
1: Nope.
0: There's some that, like right away, had very acute allergic reactions. They first said there would only be soreness around the injection point,
1: site.
0: That
1: yeah,
0: kind of
1: soreness, redness.
0: And redness and that kind of thing. Yeah. And many people experienced that, no big deal.
1: Fever, headache.
0: And but then you had the cardiomyopathy. What is it?
1: Myocarditis.
0: Myocarditis.
1: Yeah.
0: And then you had the blood clots. And then you had the
1: strokes.
0: The strokes.
1: Yep.
0: And then you had the other thing, which was the long COVID. What do they call that? There was a name for that as well. Then you had the fog.
1: The brain fog.
0: The brain fog. All of these various symptoms attributed to the actual vaccine.
1: Yeah. Yes.
0: Not necessarily to COVID. Because from the very beginning, everyone in the scientific world pretty much agreed that 98% of people that contracted the disease would get
1: recover.
0: Over it, would recover.
1: Yes.
0: You know, under their own strong immune system. But for those that did not want to experience certain symptoms and did not want to be responsible for passing it on to others, and to assure themselves that they would not die as a result of contracting the disease, the vaccine was the way to go. So many people did, but a lot didn't. And that's when the coercion happened,
1: yep.
0: where they were offering lottery tickets and marijuana joints and all kinds of things.
1: Yep, spa days, get your nails done, you heard the id.
0: To get a shot.
1: Mm-hmm. Never heard of before. As far back as I can remember, there's been a flu season, and you, for those who wanted to.
0: And then as a result of the alarmist narrative that was going on globally, it created this incredible contentious divide
1: mm-hmm.
0: where people who were loved ones and friends became enemies, and then there were aspersions cast that if you did not succumb or capitulate or acquiesce to the directive of the World Health Organization to take this vaccine,
1: you were ignorant, uneducated,
0: selfish,
1: yes,
0: all kinds of stuff.
1: Mm-hmm. Well, that's what you do to people you want to control. You call them names.
0: Well, yeah. not but I'm not talking about the authorities. I'm talking about just people.
1: Mm-hmm.
0: You know, I don't think
1: but
0: that...
1: But the control mechanism came in because they wanted you.
0: I think that wasn't about control. I think it was more about fear and feeling that they may be at risk, or you putting others at risk and being selfish. I think it was... And then I think it may have escalated to wanting to control you and you wouldn't listen.
1: Yep.
0: Do you know what I mean?
1: Yeah, absolutely.
0: And that came in many forms, by not allowing you in their space. But mm-hmm. I don't think anyone that, you know, paid attention to what the risks were felt comfortable or confident to allow anyone outside of the immediate environment of their homes and households
1: yeah.
0: to come in. I mean, that was very heavily advised against, which was a good thing. And the masks was another controversial thing. Many in the scientific world said it was a good thing. Others didn't feel it made a difference.
1: Mm-hmm.
0: And I think the jury might still be out on that based on maybe the data and statistics. It might be 50-50, you know, where some would have contracted it without wearing a mask. And
1: but
0: others,
1: what about those who did in the hospital that were wearing masks and still caught it?
0: Right, true. You know,
1: healthcare professionals were doing the PPE thing.
0: Yeah. And they still, you know, they still caught it.
1: Mm-hmm.
0: And that could have happened because of the masks they were using or any other, you know, situation that could have compromised the integrity of the mask, where you just raise it up for a minute to get a breath of what you might have thought would be fresh air. Do you know what I mean? Like anything. And then, you know, the thing, I didn't have any real issue because I know there have been doctors who were surgeons in the surgical theater with their surgical team.
1: Mm-hmm.
0: And all of them, from time immemorial, since there has been surgical procedures, you know, wore masks. And still to this day, they wear a mask. Mm-hmm. They scrub and they wear a mask.
1: Yeah.
0: And that will be on their faces until the procedure's completed. And a lot of times those procedures could take 8 to 10 hours and they have that mask on. So I didn't have any problem with wearing the mask. I really didn't have any problem with people that didn't want to wear a mask.
1: Mm-hmm.
0: I know that if I was on a plane and flying, I'm going to put a mask on. And sometimes I do now because I've been above and beyond the COVID thing. I've been on an airplane and gotten off an airplane and within hours have had, you know, a
1: sore throat, coughing,
0: nose
1: sneezing,
0: running, nose, yeah. and all of that, yeah. right?
1: Mm-hmm.
0: I don't know what the protocols for the ventilation on the airplanes is as far as the filtering processes to recycle the oxygen on the, because the plane is, it has to be pressurized to stay airborne.
1: Mm-hmm.
0: So they have to have oxygen recycling. So that means there is the challenge of making sure that the filtering system is working at you know,
1: peak performance.
0: Peak, absolutely, mm-hmm. absolutely.
1: Mm-hmm. So fast forward, we are in 2026, and I was watching the NBC News the other morning, and heard a doctor on, and they were talking about flu shots for the coming flu season,
0: mm-hmm.
1: and that these flu shots consisted of mRNA technology.
0: Which the FDA has approved, apparently.
1: Which they didn't approve in the beginning. But they've now approved it.
0: A new mRNA vaccine.
1: A new one.
0: And you're kind of like, well, okay, what decisions were... What's the data? What are they basing the decision on? Like, you know, if you're developing the vaccine, because, you know, I've spoken with Dr. Milton Brown,
1: mm-hmm.
0: and he said, you know, every year, it's like guesswork. They decide on a vaccine for that flu season, mm-hmm. but they don't know what the strain of the flu is going to be.
1: Yeah.
0: They just, based on the trends and the records and the data that they already have, they try to come up with something that they feel could work.
1: Mm-hmm.
0: But people still...
1: Keyword, could work.
0: Because there's still tens of thousands of people that still die from mm-hmm. the flu, mm-hmm. even being inoculated.
1: Yes. Yes, indeed.
0: So it's not a foolproof thing, but I suppose it's the next best thing to having...
1: For some.
0: To having anything as opposed to doing nothing, other than depending on the strength of your own immunity.
1: Mm-hmm.
0: And that's where diet and healthy lifestyle would come into play, right?
1: Yeah.
0: Let's take a call before we get into the excerpt that we're going to play. Okay. Magic 102.7, good afternoon. You're on the air.
2: Good afternoon, Mr. Smooth again.
0: Yes, sir.
2: And Ms. Connie, how are you today?
1: Good, thank you.
0: Let's try and make one quick because we want to get to a recording.
2: I like that. Make it quick. I like that.
0: Yeah.
2: Anyway, well, it's going to be interesting to see how this trial goes along and if the real truth is going to come out, which it probably won't. And the real truth is that man-made engineered virus, was part of the gain of function technology, which goes bigger than that. Goes to let's go. I'm gonna make it quick. Right back to when the Americans dropped the bomb on Hiroshima, right? A weapon of mass destruction. And they dropped a bomb on it and killed lots and lots of people, but they messed up in that a lot of the assets that the Orientals had, unfortunately, they kind of wiped out. Moving forward, you know about the war between the U.S. and the Vietnamese when they came out with Agent Orange? Right? You know about that, right?
0: Oh, yeah. Mm-hmm.
2: Okay. They've had a plan.
0: Well, there's always been the research developed to counteract attacks by way of biological and chemical warfare.
2: Right.
0: Right.
2: Okay.
0: So, you know, they even have developed what they describe as a neutron bomb, which is a bomb that upon exploding would destroy humankind because of what would be carried in the bomb, but it would not destroy infrastructure. So cause buildings to collapse or infrastructure to collapse. It would just be used to carry a chemical of some sort that would be released in the atmosphere upon exploding.
2: Okay, a weapon of mass destruction. Okay, so that's in that one. Yeah, they could retain the assets, but kill off the people. With the Vietnamese, they dropped this Agent Orange in the areas or whatever. But the problem was is that a lot of the American soldiers
0: they got infected.
2: Were also affected by it. I have a friend of mine who's husband was caught up in that, and when he came back, he was just altogether useless to himself or anybody else.
0: Mm-hmm.
2: Okay, so in 1963, they started working on another type of weapon of mass destruction. But this time, they were leveraging what a bat could do. Apparently, a bat kid carries a virus inside them, and let's say they see a prey as being maybe a rat or something, they'll bite the rat and put that that virus that they carry inside themselves. It doesn't bother them, but they put it in, they bite the rat or mouse or whatever it is, the prey, and but they have to then follow the prey until they die.
0: Well, so, you know, that's nothing new, because, you know, even through natural phenomenon, that kind of thing happens. When you think of diseases like rabies, where a dog or other animal could bite you and pass on that, which is, you know, something that, you know, compromises the human immune system incredibly, where, you know, it would kill you. And then you've also got the bird flu. Migratory birds is something that many worried about when there was the scare of bird flu, with birds being infected with this flu virus that once it entered humans, it became like, you know, the similar symptoms or even worse of flu. So, you know, these kinds of things have been going on for ages. As they said, the last real virus, I don't know, whether bubonic plague or something like that.
1: Bubonic
0: plague. Like over 100 years ago, before the pandemic of 2020. So it's something, and then you've had, you know, other major threats to the immune system, you know, really conquered. You know, where they thought they had eradicated certain diseases by way of vaccines. You know, there have been some very good vaccines. And one thing I can think of was polio.
2: Yes.
0: You know?
2: Yes.
0: So that was a debilitating disease. And they found a way around that to just about eliminate it. I think of recent, there may have been just a few cases somewhere recently where it happened again. Because there's nothing that's absolutely foolproof under under the sun. So there you go.
2: Well, vaccines themselves is not necessarily a bad thing. It's how and what they're used for.
0: Well, yeah, and it's also really a concern of, I suppose, reasonable-minded people when the protocol processes that have been used to ensure standards and levels of safety have been compromised. So, on average, it takes years for certain medications to be approved because the clinical trials need to run their course to ensure that there is greater benefit than risk if it were to be approved and used in humans. And so the, for lack of a better term, human guinea pigs that are used are in these clinical trials for years. And everything, every single thing that they experience is recorded.
2: It's all about making money now.
0: Yeah, yeah.
2: So,
0: all right.
2: So, okay, well, I'll cut it off there.
0: Okay, thank you.
2: But what I wanted to just go into is the gain of function. And our boy Fauci, he's going to do sometime. He has to, because his name is on too many things. He was one that had not gain of function.
0: Yeah, but I you know, to be quite honest, to be quite honest, at his age, the way the Americans are, I just think there's going to be an impasse.
2: Well, it's too much going on.
0: And they're going to wait and see. I would be quite surprised.
2: What I've heard, he has signed off on too many things, and Fauci seems like the type of guy that I think he grew up as being a real nerd. And as he got famous for the scientific thing, he started getting a lot of attention. And apparently, to me, it seemed like he liked the attention. So him having up the gain of function, and the whole idea of the gain of function was looking at the bat, seeing how the bat could put a virus in the pray and affect the systems that way. And now he and others that are working with him took the same type of virus and made it more made it compatible with human physiology.
0: Well, I know a lot of it is a lot of it is speculation because there's not been any real evidence. On certain aspersions cast, there has been evidence on certain things because of the manifestation of the side effects that have harmed people that can be traced back by way of data and forensics, etc. But there is other things that people believe could have been caused as a result of, but the evidence has not been substantiated as yet. So, the jury's still out on parts of this whole thing.
2: We'll wait and see. But as far as I know, as far as I've heard from really reputable sources, that he has signed off on a lot of things that connect him right through. But anyway, have a good afternoon.
0: Okay, I wouldn't be surprised. Okay. All right, take care.
2: All right, bye-bye.
0: So you want to introduce this piece that we're going to play now?
1: Well, when I heard the doctor on NBC talk about this new vaccine, I decided to do a little research.
0: Okay.
1: And I came up with my good friend, Dr. Campbell.
0: Mm-hmm.
1: So
0: here we go.
3: You are most welcome to this video. Let me quickly tell you what it's about. Moderna has had a new mRNA vaccine approved by the FDA in the United States. And we're expecting it to be available in the next few weeks. New mRNA vaccine for influenza, based on the COVID model, but for influenza. Now, if you haven't got time to watch this video, will I be taking this vaccine? Let me think. No. And I'll give you the reasons for it in this video if you want to watch. And this is John Campbell, not the AI version. Definitely me. You can tell by all the flaws. I think the AI version's got like more hair and perfect teeth, so it isn't me. Right, let's get straight on to the business of this unfortunate development, as far as I can see. The FDA approves Moderna's mRNA flu vaccine. It's called Mflusiva, I assume. It's the first FDA-approved mRNA influenza vaccine. Dear me, but that's what it is. That's where we're at. Now, at the moment, this is not approved in the UK, but I would imagine Moderna will be making applications for it any day now. Not that I know that, but I would imagine so, because we've got some money to buy vaccines, I would imagine. So I expect we are a potential market, as is the rest of the world. So Canada or Australia, wherever you are, I would imagine this is heading to you pretty soon. Food and Drug Administration, Wednesday the 5th of August, approved the first mRNA flu vaccine. And they say the FDA, in their wisdom, will make it easier to rapidly target and a new prevalent or virulent strain of the flu virus. So they say. Right, manufactured by Moderna, who you've probably heard of. Here is the release from Moderna in great detail. If you didn't have anything better to do for the next 20 minutes, you could read through that in great detail if you wanted to. Moderna say the FDA approved this Mflusav, our fourth approved product in the United States, and the first mRNA-based flu vaccine demonstrates the continued strength and versatility of our mRNA platform. According to Moderna, that is in inverted commas, but I think it is on the website, to be fair. This approval also reflects the ongoing potential of our mRNA platform to help address important public health challenges through continued scientific innovation. That is from the Moderna site. Authorised for people at the moment age 50 to 64. Here are the primary FDA references. Let me just flash you those now fairly briefly. This one here from the FDA. And in a minute, or if you want, you can watch that whole video of the hearings. I think it lasts for about 6 hours. Probably have to be fairly desperate to do that, but you can do it if you want. And this is the paper that we'll be looking at in a second that that actually covers the whole thing in detail. Right, and you'll see it's from the New England Journal of Medicine. Sure, there's no conflict of interests at all in that publication. Right, FDA issues an accelerated approval order for adults over 65. So this will allow widespread use and can be converted into full approval. So really this means, I guess this means in practice, that it can be used from age 50 upwards, even though it's only authorised for age 50 to 64. And we think that the first doses are going to be out in the first few weeks, certainly for the 26-27 respiratory virus season. Now, as we've said, this is the scientific paper. This is the scientific paper that this is based on, if we want to use the term scientific generously. Let's go through some of the details on it. That's the name of the paper, Efficiency and Safety of a mRNA Seasonal Influenza Vaccine. Now, this encodes hemagglutinin, in English you'd have an A there, H-A-E, but encodes hemagglutinin glycoprotein, so that means it's got some glucose, some carbohydrate and some protein in it. Anyway, includes hemagglutinin glycoprotein from the World Health Organization recommended influenza strains. So we have the reassurance of knowing this is authorised by the World Health Organization, these particular strains, which, to be fair, they probably do get reasonably right sometimes. H is for hemagglutinin is for the protein on the surface of the virus that the virus uses to attach to human cells. H is the surface protein used to attach to human cells. So in a sense, this is analogous to the spike protein, I guess, the bit that absorbs onto the ACE2 receptor. This is the bit that absorbs onto the human cell that they've targeted for mRNA production. The name hemagglutinin comes from the protein's ability to cause erythrocytes, that is red blood cells, to clump together. And when you get a group of red blood cells clumping together in a vessel, that's called a thrombosis. Which would be a pathological condition, of course. Now, this is the study. So, okay, just over 4,000 participants, reasonable. About roughly half of them received this mRNA 1010, which is the experimental version, we believe. Trivalent, so it should be active against three different types of hemagglutinins, potentially three different flu viruses. Or the standard dose comparator, which was like a standard available alternative. Presumably, although the article didn't really spell this out, but presumably the standard vaccine made from the non-mRNA vaccine, made from attenuated components of influenza organisms. So they had all the standard dose comparator. So about half and half, fair enough, about half and half. Median follow-up was 118 days, confirmed by real-time polymerase chain reaction. We have critiqued the PCR test before. In the article, I couldn't see that they said how many cycles it was. So is there the potential for false positives there? Don't have enough information really to gauge that. They just, as far as I remember, they just said real-time PCR without saying the cycle threshold. But they only measured the efficacy from 14 days after the vaccination. Now, Professor Norman Fenton, Dr. Claire Craig, other friends of this channel have pointed out the great weakness and introduction of potential bias for only measuring this after 14 days after the vaccine, but that's what they've carried on doing. Right, mRNA group. So 411 people became positive out of 20,000. That's 2%. 2%. The control group, 557 out of just over 20,000 recipients, became positive. That's 2.8%. Now, That gives a relative risk reduction, trumpeted by the paper, of 26.6%. So the paper's claiming a 26.6, and this is the industry's own figures basically, 26.6% benefit in efficacy is what they're claiming from this paper. Not very impressive, to be quite honest. I wouldn't have thought, but if you're looking at an absolute risk reduction, I'm no statistician, but if you're going from 2% absolute to 2.8% absolute, I would say that's not a 26.6% relative risk improvement, although it is statistically, but it's a 0.8% absolute risk reduction. So do you want to take a new influenza mRNA vaccine to give you a 0.8% reduced chance of getting influenza in absolute terms? Your choice. Thereby meeting, no, they say thereby, because of this figure here, this one, I guess, they say thereby meeting the criteria of non-inferiority, superiority and higher level superiority. Sounds like gobbledygook, but anyways, it's what they say. So they're saying it's not worse. Okay, fair enough. Solicited adverse reactions were more frequent with the mRNA than with the standard comparator dose. So injection site pain, mRNA 65.8%, the conventional vaccine much less at 29.8%. Fatigue 45.1% in the mRNA group, 20% in the traditional group. Headache 37.8% in the mRNA group versus 18% in the non-mRNA group. Myalgia, that's the muscle pain, 35.4% in the mRNA group versus 11.6%. Serious adverse events were reported in 2.2 of the recipients of the mRNA group. So 2.2% got serious side effects for a 0.8% reduction in absolute risk. Looks like a bit of a no-brainer to me. I certainly wouldn't be having it on those figures. Serious adverse events, typically events that stop people performing their normal day-to-day function and may require medical attention. Grade 3, so grade 3 side effects could require medical attention, the more serious side effects, or stop people carrying out their activities. Grade 3 solicited adverse event reactions were reported by 6.4% of the mRNA. So 6.4% got these grade 3 more serious adverse reactions in the mRNA group. It's more than 1 in 20, isn't it? But for the recipients of the traditional type vaccine, it was 1%. So way. In fact, 6.4%, 6.4 times, isn't it? More adverse events, grade 3, potentially more serious adverse events in the mRNA group for a 0.8% absolute risk reduction, according to their own figures. I really wonder why the mRNA approved this. I don't know. You tell me. Here we have the graphics. So injection site pain, way more, as we see in the mRNA group. Redness, more in the mRNA group. Swelling, more in the mRNA group. Axillary swelling, presumably from lymph nodes. You've guessed it, more in the mRNA group. Systemic reactions affecting the whole body. Fever, 6 to 1, 6 times more fevers in the mRNA group compared to the traditional vaccine group. Headache, way more in the mRNA group. Fatigue, way more in the mRNA group. And the orange, of course, represents grade 3, the blue grade 2 reactions, the green grade 1. Grade 1 being the less serious, blue being the more serious, and the orange being more serious still. Muscle pain, way more common in the mRNA group. joint pain way more common in the RNA group. Nausea and vomiting more common in the RNA group, and chills again way more common in the mRNA group. So I would have said a completely unacceptable increase in the adverse reactions there. And adverse events of special interest in recipients of the mRNA group included thrombocytopenia, lack of platelets and blood clotting 84 days after vaccination, and cardiomyopathy. I've heard that name before, 95 days after the vaccination. So not encouraging, really. And there we go. Lots and lots more local side effects, lots and lots more systemic side effects in the mRNA group for a relative risk reduction of 26.6% and an absolute risk reduction of 0.8%, according to the industry's, basically the industry's own figures, or the paper's own figures anyway. Let's be generous. 6.4 times more grade 3 adverse events in the mRNA group. I mean, given that information, are you going to be queuing up? I'm not. And we could talk for ages about the lipid nanoparticles and other complications. I'm just keeping this to what's in the paper. You know, these lipid nanoparticles are going to be systemically distributed. Cells all around the body can potentially produce this hemagglutinin antigen. These cells can be recognized as foreign by the immune system, whether the infected cells are in the heart or the blood vessels to the brain or wherever it is, and be destroyed by the immune system, as explained so well by Marc Jadot just a few days ago on this very channel. Now, just to finish off, I'll put this up just for interest. This is despite efforts by HHS, Health and Human Services. August 2025, just 1 year ago, Senator Robert F. Kennedy announced a coordinated wind down of its mRNA vaccine development activities under the Biomedical Advanced Research and Development Authority. So Bobby Kennedy says, well, we're going to get rid of the, we're going to wind down these mRNA. We don't want this stuff, he seemed to be saying. We reviewed the science, listened to the experts and acted, Bobby Kennedy says. BARDA, that's the Biomedical Advanced Research and Development Authority, is terminating 22 vaccine development investments because the data shows these vaccines fail to protect effectively against upper respiratory infections like COVID and flu. And yet a year later, here we have it approved. Who's in charge here? Is it not the HHS that's in charge, the Health and Human Services that are in charge? And their most senior, or the head of that service, didn't seem to want this. And yet here we have it. Very strange. We're shifting that funding towards safer, broader vaccine platforms that remain effective even as viruses mutate, according to Bobby Kennedy in 2025. Let me be absolutely clear, HHS supports safe, effective vaccines for every American who wants them. Working out the safe and effective bit's the difficult bit in terms of these mRNA vaccines. We've seen that they're not really very safe. And not particularly effective. Who wants them? And of course, that doesn't give the duration of, gives us a limited follow-up as well. For every American who wants them, that's why we're moving beyond the limitations of mRNA and investing in better solutions. And yet now, here we go. 1 quick year later, FDA approves Moderna flu vaccine. I mean, I don't understand the way the United States work, but it would appear that HHS isn't in charge. I don't know. Don't know how it works. But to me, there's a paradox there. Anyway, there you go. I won't be getting this new mRNA

0: fatigue, joint and muscle pain. Those were the common symptoms mentioned. And as he has given the percentages versus the old flu shot, I'll just call it the old flu shot, versus the new flu shot, the percentages are significantly higher for risks, adverse effects. And, you know, I just wanted to put this information out there so that people are aware, so that they can go and do their own research. And for those folks who want to exercise their right to stimulate their own natural immunity during flu season, there are several options available. And certainly, you know, applause to the doctors that encourage you to step up your game in terms of lifestyle, proper diet, exercise. You know, now is the time to take supplements like vitamin C and zinc, and certainly herbals that will help your respiratory system. And so, yes, we should have options. And like he said, for those who want to queue up for this new vaccine, and if the United States is getting it, are we getting it? Just, you know, just throwing it out there, you know, are we getting it?
1: It's going to be interesting,
0: And are they going to tell us that it's the new mRNA flu shot? Are they going to say that? Or is it just going to be the flu shot?
1: So, I mean, that is a very relevant question. Yeah.
0: I think folks should ask.
1: And they should know. Because it's still the prerogative of the individual. You know, many people are, you know, very consistent every year taking their flu shots. But they should be informed. Do you know what I mean?
0: And are they going to be told that the risk for this new flu shot is higher?
1: I think given the experience of COVID, that patients should be asking about, when it comes to vaccinations, all manner of questions that they feel they need answers to, just because of what has been revealed or exposed as a result of the COVID pandemic. I think many people, and I would include myself, who would be taking any kind of pharmaceutical would just trust the doctor. So people that may be taking medications for diabetes,
0: high blood pressure,
1: hypertension, that kind of thing,
0: cholesterol.
1: They you're not going to really question, because you assume that there has been no compromising of the trials that render the medication safe. You would assume that's not. And because of the success rate of people being able, under the specific medication for the specific medical challenge, having a reaction that helps them better manage, extend their life, you know, why would you? Because there would be data that would be, I'm sure, exposed by all of these same medical professionals. Hey, listen, here's a new medication for heart disease. Be careful. The clinical trial has been compromised. We're not sure about what the data is suggesting because there are some contradictions or whatever. You're not hearing that with many other medications.
0: Well, you know, the pharmaceutical industry have also, have also made mention of the fact that they are looking to drop the black box label.
1: What's that?
0: Black box label is pharmaceuticals that carry a very high risk for adverse
1: reactions.
0: Reactions.

0: Really?
1: Yeah.
0: That's surprising. You wouldn't want people to...
1: Is it really? Is it really surprising?
0: Yeah.
1: I mean, if people were starting to steer away...
0: Well, you know, I'm not really a conspiracy theorist.
1: No, it's not about being a conspiracy theorist. But if people are now being educated about these black box pharmaceuticals...
0: Yeah.
1: And
0: well, I would be surprised. The reason why I'd be surprised is because for the most part, the sciences applicable to medical advances have been pretty much, I would say, at least 85 to 90% reliable. You go into a surgical procedure. You go under anesthesia. You're trusting the anesthesiist. You're trusting the surgeon. You know, the modus operandi for people in the medical profession, first do no harm. You know, those that are the well-intentioned, because you've had malfeasance and that kind of thing in the medical profession, where there have been those practitioners that have actually deliberately killed people.
1: Yes.
0: They're far and few between. Mm-hmm. The overwhelming majority of people that are in the medical space are doing, I think, a commendable job with what they have to work with, not being necessarily scientists. Mm-hmm. So they depend on the scientists to tell them, based on the research and the data from that research, what is deemed to be safe and helpful, for the most part. Mm-hmm. Because there must be millions of medicines available pharmaceutically, you know, and up until this point, there are the track records that we can look at. And for the most part, for even, you know, the diseases that we know about, the cancers, heart disease, and all of this kind of thing, they haven't found certain cures, but they've found medications to help you manage better. Mm-hmm. So I think, thank God for medical science. I mean, even with the, you know...
1: Even with its flaws.
0: Even with its flaws, you know. But I think it is worthy of reiterating why it is even more important in these times where they're looking to these synthetic pharmaceuticals and other pharmaceuticals through chemistry and development and research that they're saying is not harmful. It might be. Only 1 in 100 doesn't help you feel good if you're going to be the 1 in 100.
1: That's right.
0: So I say that to reiterate that it is incumbent upon all of us who take it all serious to ensure that we've got the healthiest immune system possible.
1: Mm.
0: There are those that are predisposed to disease because we've inherited a gene or whatever, right? So we have the susceptibility to the disease impacting us. We don't have any choice in that. It doesn't make a difference how healthy a lifestyle we lead. If we're predisposed, then we have to find the best way to manage that predisposition.
1: Well, the predisposition is the gun. The lifestyle basically is the trigger that is pulled.
0: Right.
1: So if you're my brother and, you know, heart disease runs in our family and I'm speaking from my own family because I spoke very candidly and actually had my dad and my two uncles on.
0: Mm-hmm.
1: And all three of them had heart disease. All three of them had triple bypass surgery.
0: Wow.
1: Yeah. And so that was something that ran within genetically predisposed to the Frith men.
0: Right.
1: Right.
0: Gotcha.
1: So understanding that.
0: Yeah.
1: But all three of them smoked.
0: Right.
1: At one time. Yes.
0: And that probably was before they knew they had the disease.
1: Yes. Yes, indeed.
0: So then when they discovered that, I'm sure their lifestyle changed, or their habits, for some.
1: Well.
0: Because tobacco is very addictive.
1: Yes.
0: It's not an easy thing to kick
1: some. Then when all the information came out about the dangers of tobacco, all the chemicals in cigarettes that helped people to fully understand. Yeah.
0: And that's why I say, you know, we've come a long way, and we still, I still have a lot of confidence, because when you think about it, at one time, you could smoke on an airplane.
1: Yes, you could. Or any building, any office,
0: in the theater. In the theater, in the restaurant. Yep. Okay? Now, you can in various enclosed environments, but there are designated areas.
1: Yes.
0: So if you want to risk your health, you go in there and you breathe in all of that.
1: You see it in the airport. You see that room, that glass enclosure. And I just look,
0: I'm like the whole, you know, inhaling each other's bad breath and smoke on top of it.
1: Yep. And all the chemicals from all the different types of cigarettes.
0: Oh, boy. Oh, yeah. Yep. Man. And they're just as happy as could be.
1: Oh, yeah. And sitting in a literal virtual cloud of smoke.
0: Exactly. Yeah. But they must, I'm sure they do have extractors that suck the smoke out.
1: Mm.
0: Yeah. But only to a limited degree because.
1: So does that give you some comfort?
0: Well, those that would be smokers, I'm sure does.
1: Oh, okay.
0: Right? They would be able to defend it. But when you got 30 in a room or 20 in a room, the extractor is not going to be working at optimum level, is it?
1: No,
0: right.
1: Not hardly.
0: So, you know, in saying that, governments around the world did what would have been deemed in the best interest of public health by legislating policy that did not give an option for people in public spaces that was enclosed to smoke.
1: Yeah.
0: Unless there was an application submitted for special section, which you have. So, for instance, high-end restaurants will have cigar rooms where you, after a good meal, you have a dessert, and then you'll sit off with a glass of sherry or port with a cigar.
1: Mm-hmm.
0: And, you know, that's in that high-end environment.
1: Yeah.
0: So that kind of thing, it still goes on because we still have, you know, the freedom to make choices.
1: Indeed.
0: You know, and that's something that I would not want to ever take away by mandatory means or otherwise.
1: Yes.
0: You know, I think as people and humans with all of the information, more so now than ever, there is no excuse not to know unless you don't want to know. Because nothing stops anyone from asking a question.
1: Very true.
0: And if the question is a legitimate question, there's usually an answer unless there is no answer.
1: Mm-hmm. Mm-hmm.
0: And with COVID, there were many questions that had no answers because the clinical trials had not run their course.
1: Indeed.
0: And so they did not have that window of surety that based on data, they could definitively say, well, the efficacy of this is that for this period of time in the long term.
1: Mm.
0: They could in the short term. And I believe that was the best option they had.
1: Yeah.
0: But they didn't want to tell people, you're only going to get immunity for 2 months and you're going to have to get another booster. And then after another 2 months, you're going to have to get another booster.
1: Mm-hmm.
0: Because imagine with the people that were already reluctant to taking the shot. Had they known that, it would have been an even higher amount of people. Why am I going to put something in my bloodstream
1: and that's so only going to be for
0: 2 months? And how long does that go on? How long am I going to have to do it?
1: Exactly. Yeah. And not only that, with this new flu shot coming out, how long does that last?
0: Yeah.
1: You know, a month, 2 months?
0: Well, you know, typically
1: 3 months,
0: you get it for the season, for the flu season.
1: Mm-hmm.
0: So it almost gives you immunity for the next flu season.
1: Mm-hmm.
0: That's the way it has typically worked.
1: Yes.
0: And that was what the pharmaceutical companies relied upon.
1: The trials didn't run
0: people to
1: their course.
0: No, but people didn't know that.
1: Mm-hmm.
0: So people assumed because they didn't say that in the beginning.
1: Yeah.
0: The only place you got that information was on Magic. Throughout the entire world because of Dr. Milton Brown.
1: Yes.
0: Saying before anybody said anything about you only having immunity for 2 months and you're going to have to then get a booster. So said after 2 months, 2.5 months, Fauci came out and said, you got to get a booster and then you're going to have to get another booster.
1: Mm-hmm.
0: But this station revealed that information. We also revealed the experiences that medical practitioners who were reputable mm-hmm. had with prescribing ivermectin.
1: Mm-hmm.
0: Dr. D being one.
1: Yes, yes.
0: Dr. Brown mm-hmm. at North Shore Medical being another.
1: I think Dr. Asaran.
0: Okay, mm-hmm. okay, but I know of those two. And for goodness sake, people don't care if it's going to help. Give us an option.
1: Yeah.
0: But why come out and stick to this narrative? It's a horse medicine because it was
1: a veterinarian
0: yeah. thing.
1: Yeah.
0: But it wasn't the same. It was a different ivermectin. Mm-hmm. It wasn't what they use in the animals. You know, it was first being used for some eye infection in Africa,
1: mm-hmm.
0: and it had this long-standing safety record mm-hmm. for years. One of the safest.
1: What was that river disease? Something river disease.
0: Disease, yeah, yeah. It caused something in the eye, a bad eye infection. Yeah.
1: Mm-hmm.
0: And so they found that it was good for prescribing for that.
1: Yes.
0: So in humans, it had already been prescribed.
1: Mm-hmm.
0: And then they found by accident that it had a positive effect on mitigating some of the symptoms that people were subjected to as a result of being COVID positive.
1: Mm-hmm.
0: So why would you just throw cold water on the whole thing if it works for some?
1: Yeah.
0: Do you know what I mean? And that's where it came off the rails for me.
1: Mm-hmm.
0: And then the other huge question was, why would you have to coerce people to take something?
1: Yeah. And you know, and make us line up like lepers.
0: Yeah, but I don't worry about that. But not wanting to give us all the information first.
1: Yeah, yeah.
0: Like give us all the information. Even if that information is information that might not help you achieve what you wanted to,
1: mm-hmm.
0: still people are entitled to truth.
1: Yeah.
0: So whatever truth you have, share that.
1: How much truth are you going to now get with everything being, all these medications being fast-tracked? And I asked Dr. D about that the last time we shared space. I love having those
0: conversations
1: with him.
0: Yeah, yeah, yeah.
1: You know,
0: because he just applies common sense to his experience and his expertise.
1: Yes,
0: he always applies common sense, right? Yeah. And he speaks in layman term, so you kind of understand and get exactly the point. You know, there was the again first on this station with Dr. Milton Brown.
1: Mm-hmm.
0: There was the talk about herd immunity.
1: Yes.
0: And I was questioning that. Well, mm-hmm. what does it mean? I don't know. What the heck is herd immunity?
1: Mm-hmm.
0: And he said, Glenn, it's a misnomer. It's not and cannot be achieved as long as the virus mutates.
1: Mm-hmm.
0: Because if the virus is constantly changing, then how can you achieve immunity?
1: Herd immunity.
0: Herd immunity.
1: Mm-hmm.
0: If it's mutating and it's becoming something else.
1: Mm-hmm. What really amazed me was that they were able to predict the next
0: strain. Yeah,
1: that really amazed me.
0: Yeah,
1: and made me question.
0: Yeah, because they had these different names for these different strains.
1: Yes, they did.
0: And that's what made it so difficult to believe that the efficacy was what they said when you've got it changing. You know,
1: mm-hmm.
0: it's like, okay, it might be efficacy for this strain
1: mm-hmm.
0: based on your testing and your clinical trial for that 2-month period. But then what about the other strain? Is it going to work just as effectively?
1: Mm-hmm.
0: And that's where, you know, we found that no. And then there's all these other kinds of side effects and all that kind of thing.
1: Yeah.
0: And then you had
1: side effects that weren't listed.
0: Yeah.
1: And then you would write in and see.
0: Yeah, and then there was right, mm-hmm. and then they would put it on the list, and
1: yes,
0: then you had the precondition situation.
1: Mm-hmm.
0: So you know you may have been one that wanted to take the vaccine, but were told you can't because of your existing condition. Your precondition.
1: Yes, I had a family member in that situation.
0: Yeah, so that mm-hmm. makes you feel if you want to take it because you feel you're at risk, that makes you feel more at risk and susceptible of catching the virus because
1: mm-hmm.
0: catching the virus could be just as harmful as taking the vaccine with your precondition.
1: Like, but that family member was very grateful
0: mm.
1: to the doctor, a local physician, for mm-hmm. being honest and saying that, you know, you have a greater risk
0: if you take it.
1: You take it. Yeah.
0: Just protect yourself.
1: Yes.
0: And try to avoid anyone
1: so
0: that might
1: did.
0: Be infected.
1: She did.
0: Excellent.
1: You know,
0: so Dr. Milton Brown says with regard to this new vaccine, flu vaccine, he says with it being an mRNA, which is not the typical vaccine, which would be the DNA.
1: Distributed during flu season.
0: Yeah. He says this mRNA flu shot is not like the mRNA COVID shot because it does not produce spike protein. Remember, it's the spike protein that caused all the deadly havoc. Myocarditis, blood clots, pulmonary embolism, etc. I am not taking any mRNA because of the lack of knowledge on the long-term effects of mRNA unrelated to spike protein.
1: Well, Dr. Campbell said the same thing.
0: They are combining mRNA flu shot with other vaccinations to make it look like it is the long-standing inactivative shot that I, Dr. Brown says, have taken many times. Don't fall for that. Ask about which shot they are providing.
1: That's right.
0: Don't be tricked. I take inactivative flu shot. The operative word, inactivative flu shot. Well, I get him on the line to find out what that means. In any case, and many times it is the wrong one, even though he takes it. And is not effective because they have to guess at what flu variant we will see each flu season.
1: And I thank him for sharing that information.
0: They make that call before the flu season. But is relatively safe based on the track record. Even though it's guesswork, even though they make the call before they know and before the flu season, it's relatively safe
1: and
0: because
1: even,
0: of the way they, because it's inactivated and that
1: right.
0: kind of thing.
1: And even with the old flu shot, you still had risk factors of Guillain-Barré, of you know, adverse effects, especially people that had comorbidities. People die every year. Because of the flu.
0: Exactly.
1: You know.
0: You know, and if I were one to take flu, the flu shot every year, you know, I hear all of this, but I would still probably trust the information and take the flu shot again. But now with it being mRNA, with this new flu shot being developed on that basis, I think I would be a little reluctant and may ask, well, is this mRNA? Can I get the inactivated or whatever and take my, you know what I'm saying?
1: I'm on Dr. Campbell's page.
0: Well, I know Dr. Brown takes the flu shot every year, but he's not going to take the mRNA shot. For the reasons that he said. He doesn't know what the long-term effects are going to be.
1: So we have one English doctor,
0: and
1: one American doctor, and they're both saying the same thing.
0: Same thing, pretty much, You know, and now for me, it's no big deal because I've never, ever, during the course of my life, taken a flu shot.
1: I'm on your page with
0: that. I haven't.
1: And have no intention.
0: And I thank God because my immune system may be weak in certain areas where I'm exposed to, you know, a certain medical challenge. But as far as flu is concerned, I don't get the flu. I may have had it over the course of my life, maybe three times, four maximum, if that, in 71 years. So I'll just take my risk. You know, I haven't had any adverse reaction other than what would be the normal flu symptoms, which I have endured usually for two, three, maybe 4 days, not even a week, usually. And it would usually be the loose stomach where you're passing, and the nausea where you're
1: diarrhea,
0: throwing
1: vomiting,
0: up and that type of thing. But other than that, not know joint pains and other severe
1: chills, fever, and chills.
0: I don't, when I've had
1: headache.
0: Well, the times that I've had it, I haven't had that. You know, so it's all about applying your common sense to what you understand from people who are reliable sources providing reliable information. That's the most important. Always consider the source. Always. Even when you're hearing Dr. Brown or Dr. D or whatever, it doesn't make a difference. Still question.
1: Yeah.
0: Because no matter how good a physician might be, you always got those physicians that will tell you, listen, if you're still a little uncomfortable because I'm not sure about this or I'm not sure about that, I advise you to get a second opinion. And then you might say, well, I'm not sure who I should go to, doc. Is it someone that you feel would be worthy of referring? Oh, yeah. Check this doctor, that doctor, or they'll probably give you two or three. And then next question, if that happens. Well, doc, if it was you, who would you go to? That's my last question. Again, that's applying common sense, right?
1: Yes.
0: If somebody's saying, look, hey, I think you should go to Dr. Joe Blue Blue Boo. Okay, doc. Or you can go to Dr. Blue Blue Blue Blum. Oh, okay, doc. Well, if you were me, which one of those two would you go to?
1: Let's hope he
0: could say either.
1: Yeah.
0: They're both, I would, you know, either. Mm-hmm. Whoever could take the first appointment. Well, who would be the first one you call? I don't know. You don't know? Of course you know. You know who you would call. Mm-hmm. Who would you? But they still might not tell you. But there are some doctors that would.
1: Yes.
0: They would say, look, you can choose either. And you say, well, who would you choose? Well, because of the track record, based on my understanding and knowing, I would go to them.
1: Yeah.
0: I'm not telling you to, but I would go, since you asked me. Now, some doctors are like that.
1: Yeah, and some get very annoyed. They don't want the questions. They don't want you to ask the questions. Mm. And so lots of patients feel as if they've been
0: a little intimidated, so they won't ask.
1: Exactly. Yeah. Or they've been abandoned in terms of information.
0: Well, I always think it's always good in a serious condition, a very serious condition. I think it's always a good common practice to get a second opinion.
1: I agree.
0: You know, it's almost like the old adage used to say, measure twice, cut once. Do you know what I mean?
1: Yeah, I sure do.
0: So that's the kind of precautionary feedback I would give to anybody.
1: Yeah.
0: You know.
1: And I mean, again, with flu season coming up upon us, actually, and some of us already having had it, right?
0: Yeah.
1: Yeah, because there's a lot of it going around right now, summer flu.
0: And you speaking from experience?
1: Oh, yeah. Oh, yeah. And, you know...
0: Is that the reason why your hair is so short, or did you actually get it cut?
1: Anyway, listen.
0: It looks really...
1: No, you're trying to throw me. You're trying to throw me under the
0: bus. It looks really good, man.
1: You're trying to throw me under
0: the bus. I mean, boy, I said it's a new cutty. But it really looks nice. It suits you. It really does.
1: Thank you.
0: Yeah. Thank you. I took a second look. I'm like, oh, my goodness.
1: Oh, my goodness.
0: Yeah.
1: At any rate. Yes. Yeah, so for those of us that want to boost naturally.
0: Yeah.
1: Yeah.
0: Yeah.
1: You know, once again, there's your vitamin C, your zinc, there's your echinacea, your marshmallow root,
0: vitamin D.
1: Your vitamin D, vitamin D3.
0: Okay.
1: K2.
0: Oh, okay.
1: You know,
0: what about omega-3? They say that's good.
1: For some people, I mean, you plant omegas are very popular now because a lot of people have gotten away from the fish oils because of contamination.
0: Oh, really?
1: Yeah.
0: You talking about sardines?
1: No.
0: Oh,
1: cod liver oil.
0: Cod liver oil. You mean the cod liver oil that you would buy in the bottle?
1: Yes. There have been
0: lots of recalls and stuff like that?
1: Not just recalls, but information going out to the public to warn them about contamination. Yeah,
2: really.
1: Yeah. So then, people have opted for plant omegas. Yeah.
0: Okay. Okay. And what plant omega? What
1: like
0: options?
1: Borage, borage oil. Then lots of people like to use oil of oregano for boosting.
0: Oh, right.
1: Yeah.
0: But it's important.
1: Olive leaf.
0: But it's important that you get the correct brand too, isn't it?
1: Yes, it is. It is. I mean, you know, there are brands that have lots of fillers and less of the product.
0: Yeah.
1: And then you have the opposite. You know, there are brands that have a high concentration
0: and you got to be careful
1: of the actual herb.
0: So you don't overuse it.
1: No, well, yes, that's important as well.
0: Okay.
1: Yeah.
0: Because
1: and you don't want to combine that with your medications if you're on...
0: Without consulting your doctor.
1: Yeah, or someone that has a knowledge.
0: Okay.
1: Yeah.
0: A good example is honey. You know, the commercialized honey, people say isn't really good honey.
1: Mm-mm.
0: I can tell you what is good honey.
1: Bermuda honey.
0: Bermuda honey.
1: And guess what?
0: Yeah.
1: Is Mr. Woolridge's time of year coming up in just another month, I think.
0: Yeah.
1: Yeah.
0: He's got great honey. And Greg Hall in Southampton has wonderful honey as well.
1: Yes. And don't forget, we're doing an interview out in the field with the bees.
0: Who are?
1: We are.
0: Me and you?
1: Well, I think you're a bit chicken. I'll go.
0: No. He did invite us, right?
1: Yes.
0: So, but we're not doing it on the air, but we could record.
1: We can record, yeah. Certainly we
0: can. So when are we going to do that?
1: He's going to let us know.
0: That's going to be exciting.
1: I'm going to touch base with
0: because
1: him.
0: I've never been around someone to get any practical knowledge of beekeeping and the whole process and that kind of thing.
1: I want to ask him about the blue bees.
0: What?
1: Blue bees.
0: Yellow and black bees.
1: No. There's a species of bee that is blue.
0: And
1: that
0: it produces honey?
1: Yes. Yes, I want to ask him.
0: Is there a difference in the honey? I wonder.
1: I've never tasted the honey from the bee.
0: And it's in Bermuda? Blue bees?
1: No, blue bees are not in Bermuda.
0: Oh, okay, all right. I just didn't know. Just thought I'd ask. Magic 102.7. Good afternoon. You're on the air.
3: Yeah. Good afternoon again. Did I hear right? You said you're gonna do a show or interview with the bees.
0: No, we're Connie, Dr. Connie Frith, has lured me into accompanying her on an educational
1: field trip
0: with one of Bermuda's renowned beekeepers. In fact, he does it. Mr. Woolridge does it full time. He and his son, and we had him on not too long ago.
1: Yeah,
0: and it was an incredible interview that Connie conducted with the both of them. So they're full time beekeepers. And I can say from experience, two beekeepers that I've had honey. I've had honey from three. The former Rafer.
1: Oh, Mr. Ferbert.
0: Mr. Ferbert.
1: Yes.
0: He had great honey.
1: Yes.
0: And
1: a long-standing reputation.
0: Long-standing.
1: Yeah.
0: And then in recent times now, I just had the opportunity. In great appreciation to Mr. Woolridge, who gave me a sample of his honey. It was, I was trying not to use it because it was just going too fast, you know.
1: Listen, so you got a warm. Sweet tooth anyway, you'll find any old excuse to put a spoonful of that honey in your mouth.
0: I know, you got it. And then you know, I cook with it, and I use it in my tea as a sweetener. And then Greg Hall, it's incredible. And they both taste really nice, but there's nuance,
1: difference.
0: Yeah. You know?
1: Yeah. And when you think about the many plants that we have on island, hundreds of plants that we have on island, and how the bees move from one flower to another.
0: Like the cross-pollination.
1: Yeah, I was at a friend's house this morning, and there was Coralita growing all along the hedge. You know, there's that viney plant that puts out pink flowers.
0: Yeah, pretty flowers.
1: Really
0: too.
1: Pretty, yeah. And the bees were all in there.
0: Really?
1: Yeah.
0: So the flower wouldn't be poisonous?
1: Not at all.
0: But the plant
1: In old Bermuda folk medicine, Coralita was used as a medicinal.
0: Okay, yeah. Okay. Magic 102.7, good afternoon.
4: Hello?
0: Yes.
4: It's Lavette. How are you?
0: Hi, Lavette. I'm good. Good, thank you.
4: Good. Listen, I need to ask Miss Frisk something, because I just heard her mention something about different fish oils that could be contaminated. Because I was just going to, I haven't bought this in a while. And it's the Carlson, which is a Norwegian fish oil that is sold here at Whole Foods and Fairway. And I just heard her say that some of the fish oil could be contaminated.
1: Mm-hmm.
4: Would she have any idea that, would she know of any that?
1: You can actually put your brand, look your brand up and get the consumer printout on that. Oh. Yeah.
0: Consumer safety.
1: Consumer safety. Thank you, Glenn. Yeah. Consumer safety report on that.
4: Okay. Because there's two different ones that I buy that are high-end fish oils or cod liver oil. And I was just in Whole Foods just yesterday. And, I mean, this Carlson, which is like almost $60.
0: Wow.
4: For just a bottle of it. Yeah, $60. And the small bottle is like $50.
0: Ooh.
4: Yeah. And I used to take it because I would take, like, two tablespoonfuls every day, but this is—I mean, this is going back maybe almost 10 years ago that I was taking it faithfully, like every day.
0: Oh, wow.
4: And I definitely noticed a difference in my body, my joints, and everything. Oh yeah,
0: wow.
4: Oh yeah, and up to this day, and I still buy. I haven't bought the Carlson one, but there's another brand that I buy that's high end that I get at Wegmans. And Whole Foods sells it as well.
0: Okay.
4: But I put it in my smoothie.
0: Oh, okay.
4: I put it in my smoothies. I don't take it like a tablespoonful.
0: Yeah.
4: Anymore.
0: Okay.
4: Because it doesn't taste that great. But I do it. You know,
0: right.
4: My body, my taste buds got so used to taking it every day.
0: Yeah.
4: And I would either have a cup of tea or something right behind it to take the taste out of my mouth.
0: Gotcha.
4: You know?
0: Yeah. Yeah.
4: But I'll do that. So I would have to go on, what did you say again, Dr. Frisk?
1: Yeah, you can just go on the internet and put in the name of your brand and pull up the consumer
0: safety
1: report on that to see if there's been any recalls or any contamination.
4: Okay. All right. Thank you so much.
0: All right. Have a great weekend. God bless you.
4: Because they don't have Fairway up here anymore. And I was going to have him go in and get me some at the Fairway in Manhattan.
0: Ah, okay.
4: Yeah. Okay. Thank you so very much.
0: All right. God bless you. Have a great weekend.
4: You too. And it's good to hear you.
0: Thank you.
4: Take care. Bye-bye.
0: So, that's a great note to end it on, right?
1: Mm-hmm, mm-hmm.
0: Any final thoughts in wrapping up, Connie?
1: I finally finished my course.
0: Congratulations.
1: Yes. Congratulations. Finally finished. So graduate next month.
0: Certification.
1: Yes.
0: So you leave the island to go to the graduation,
1: yes.
0: Right?
1: Yes.
0: Wow. Yep, yep. And what is the designation now?
1: Herbologist.
0: Nice. There you go, folks. Yes. Magic 102.7, good afternoon. You are on the air.
2: Good afternoon.
0: Hi.
2: And good afternoon to your guest, Ms. Frisk.
0: Good afternoon.
1: Good afternoon, caller.
2: I wanted to know, has she ever heard or know, can she tell me about Cerasy?
1: Oh, my gosh, Cerasy. Yeah.
2: Because I have this bush. The birds must adopt the seed.
1: Mm-hmm.
2: This bush is growing in my yard.
1: Yes.
2: Someone said it's Cerasy.
0: Oh, wow.
2: It has like an orange, little tiny orange melon that comes up.
1: Yes, bitter melon. And when that bitter melon, it goes from green to yellow to orange, and then it goes into a very deep orange, and the gourd splits. Once that gourd splits, there are like little red seeds on the inside, and it is very sweet.
0: Really?
1: Yeah.
2: So you can eat the seed?
1: You can eat the fruit. Yes, you can eat the fruit. And you can make...
0: Like drink and stuff like that from it and all of that?
1: No, hold on.
0: Okay.
1: And you can also make tea from the flowers and the leaves.
0: Well, that's drink.
1: And, oh, Lord help us. And, yeah. And you know, it was just smacking. And
2: tell him to be quiet so you can talk.
1: You know, lots of folks use CeraCe during COVID and flu season because it is an antimalarial. And it is very good for cleansing the blood and helping to get rid of viruses.
2: Okay, so mm-hmm. what I need
1: so
2: to
1: So cultivate do, cultivate that plant, that the gift that the birds gave you.
2: Because it was invading my other plants, and so we pulled it up a bit.
1: Oh, dear. Okay. Well, I mean, it can become a bit invasive, but if at all possible, that you could move it to a place where you can put like a little trellis and allow it to climb,
2: okay.
1: Then it will provide medicine for you all year.
0: Or,
2: okay, so this medicine would help me with
1: colds, with flu, with cleansing the blood, not for a long period of time. That's not something you want to take for a long period of time.
2: Okay. So you'll just take the tea and soak it in hot water, then boil it.
1: Boil your water first and let it rest for about 5-10 minutes, and then you can add the flowers and add the leaves.
2: Okay.
1: Yeah. And the fruit, once the fruit, when it's ripe, it is very sweet.
2: Yes.
1: Yeah.
0: So now
2: I'm sort of cautious because the fruit that we have is the tiny.
1: Mm-hmm. Some, it depends on the quality of your soil. Because some can grow, you know, fairly big.
2: Okay.
0: So if she has the fruit and the seeds and she has inadvertently kind of raised the plant a little bit just to ensure that she does continue to have the plant and cultivate, she could just throw a couple of more seeds in the earth.
1: Yeah.
0: And
1: yes, she can. Okay. Sometimes the fruit will fall on the ground.
2: Yes.
1: And, you know, you can then take those seeds and plant them. Yeah.
2: Okay. Because it's given a lot of fruit like crazy. Mm-hmm. I go out there, I see like at least 3 or 4 every day.
1: Yeah. And had good rain this summer.
0: Yeah, she's got good soil.
1: Yeah, we've had good rain this year. So that would encourage the plants to produce more flowers, more fruit. Yeah. Heavy foliage. Yeah.
2: It is. Mm-hmm. It really is. Okay. Well, thank you very much.
1: You're very welcome, caller.
2: Okay.
1: All righty. Bye-bye.
0: And I was quiet for a little while.
1: Just
0: for a little while.
1: Lord help us.
0: Yeah. But pretty soon I'm going to be very quiet because I won't be on.
1: Oh, really?
0: Yeah.
1: I
0: haven't decided. I'm going to retire.
1: Oh, Lord. Listen.
0: And I'm not going to say when. You just won't hear me on Fridays. Yeah. But I'll find somebody suitable.
1: Oh, my goodness.
0: Yeah. Hopefully I'll find somebody suitable.
1: Yes.
0: Yeah. But, I'm
1: really? I'm not feeling you on that one.
0: Well, I'm feeling me because I want to, I want to do some things.
1: Okay.
0: Yeah.
1: All right.
0: It's been a long innings,
1: Okay.
0: Yeah. I'm going to let somebody else, hit a few fours and sixes, maybe take a few singles.
1: Oh gosh!
0: You're spreading those germs in my studio.
1: No,
0: man.
1: You're making me.
0: Do I need to spray some Lysol around here?
1: No, you're making me choke.
0: So, Doc, this was incredible. Sharing that information from Dr. Campbell.
1: Mm-hmm.
0: And
1: maybe Dr. D can shed some more light.
0: Yeah, I'm sure he will.
1: Yeah.
0: He's going to be back, I think, in September.
1: Okay.
0: I'm trying to think. Yeah, I think he's taking a hiatus for a little while, spending quality time with his family.
1: Mm-hmm.
0: Well deserved.
1: For him. Yeah.
0: But he will be back, and I believe I'll check and let people know exactly when. Magic 102.7, good afternoon, you're on the air.
5: Yes, good afternoon. I was just listening to that lady talk about the CeraCe bush, and it would be wonderful if she would share some seeds with people who are interested in growing it as well.
0: Oh, what a wonderful idea.
5: Mm-hmm. Yeah,
0: you know what would be good if she's still listening? She could take the seeds to Connie, and Connie could let us know when she has those seeds. Because she may not want to give her number, right? And being the good salesperson that Connie is, she could probably, you know, seduce them to have a really nice cup of tea.
1: Before Mr. Blakeney throws me further under the bus, right? Further under the bus. Sarah C. is out right now, and there are several plants growing in the wild. Several plants growing in the wild. It is a viney, herbaceous plant. So you can take a small plant and put it in a pot or in your yard and cultivate it.
0: So yes, where are the areas?
5: Where would I have to go to find it?
0: Yeah.
1: I mean, it's all over the island. It's just a matter of running into it.
0: And being able to identify it.
1: It is in my book.
0: Okay.
5: Yes, I do. I know it's in your book, but I just thought since this lady has seeds and she doesn't want to propagate them all over her property, I would willingly take some seeds from her.
1: Well, like I say, you know, you can probably find it on the railway trails, on the beaches.
5: Well, I don't mind you giving you my number, and then she could.
1: No.
0: No. Nice try.
1: Yes, no.
0: You're going to have to get out there and forage for yourself. What you need to do, Connie, is just describe it again, what it looks like with the flower and that kind of thing.
5: I'll hang up because I've seen it in Dr. Fritz's book.
0: Okay.
1: Okay, right, so.
5: Thank you so much.
0: You're welcome.
1: It's also known as bitter gourd, right? I'm going to.
0: Because it goes through those phases.
1: Yeah.
0: It goes and the different colors as well.
1: Yes.
0: So people might, if they don't know, they may mistake it for not being the plant because it's not green. It's yellow, or it's not yellow and it's orange, or it's not orange and it's a deep red or orange. So those different phases, depending on when you see it, you might not think it's the same plant, but it is because it goes through this kind of metamorphosis kind of thing where it goes from one color, the fruit, from one color to another color to another color. So it's like about four colors, I think Connie said. Magic 102.7, good afternoon. You're on the air.
6: Hi, I'm the lady with the Sarah C.
0: Oh, yes.
6: I'll be glad to give the lady the seed.
0: Okay. All right.
6: Do you want me to give you my number?
0: Do you want to give your number over the year?
6: It's in the phone book.
0: Oh, okay. Well, go ahead and give the
6: my
0: number.
6: My telephone number is 292-4296. And everybody knows me as Vonda with a V.
0: Okay. So
6: 292-4296.
0: 292-4296.
6: Mm-hmm. Vonda.
0: Thank you, Vonda.
6: You're welcome.
0: It's very, very kind of you.
6: Okay.
0: Okay, no, God bless you. Have a great weekend.
6: Thank you. You too.
0: Thank you.
6: Bye-bye.
0: See, that's wonderful. That's why I always say, and all of us here at the Inter-Island Communications family, always reiterate that we have the very best listeners in the entire world. That act of kindness just alone is indicative of the quality of listeners that we have loyal to Magic 102.7 and indeed Hot 107.5. And we thank you so very much, callers, for imparting much knowledge and also assisting in ways that are helpful to other listeners that are looking for various solutions or answers to questions or experiences that they could relate to. So I'm looking at it now. It's a beautiful, beautiful little yellow flower. Mm-hmm. So now the fruit, you don't have a picture of the fruit. I want to see the fruit. And the leaves are very small. The leaves look like close to like a blueberry leaf, right? Blueberry leaves look similar to that.
1: Not really. Blueberry leaf to look like that.
0: Okay. I'm talking about the shape, not the size.
1: Mm-hmm.
0: Do you know what I mean?
1: See.
0: Oh yeah. So let me see the first one, the first color. Was that orange, and the red is the seeds in the middle.
1: Mm-hmm.
0: Okay.
1: Yeah.
0: And so it just opens up.
1: Yes, when it's ripe.
0: When it's red,
1: it's split open.
0: It's split open, and that's when the seeds are really sweet.
1: Yeah.
0: Really.
1: Yeah.
0: So, you know, I'm going to be looking for that plant.
1: Yeah, you can.
0: I want to taste that.
1: You know, you can.
0: So the benefit of the seed and the fruit Is it any different from just the fruit itself? What do you steep?
1: Okay.
0: So you, because you said that you can steep it, so you boil the water.
1: The leaves
0: can be steeped.
1: And the
0: and
1: flowers.
0: The and the flowers.
1: Yes. What you don't want to do is, you know, Bermudians have this thing about boiling up, right?
0: You want to steep it.
1: You want to steep it because flowers and leaves are very delicate.
0: Yeah.
1: And so
0: you boil it all in the steam that burns out of the thing.
1: You don't. Yeah. You want to gently extract those chemical compounds, those beneficial chemical compounds, so that they can really work.
0: Yeah.
1: You know.
0: And for those that don't understand steeping, steeping is when you actually boil the water alone in a sterile container. That could be a teapot or metal container that's sterile. You boil the water, and as soon as the water's at boiling point, you then throw in the herb. And the steeping process is where that heat from the boiling water extracts and draws out all of the nutrients that you're looking for from the particular herb. Correct, Connie?
1: Yes.
0: Okay.
1: Yes, indeed.
0: So there you go. So that's some great stuff. I enjoyed today. Missed you, you know.
1: Did you?
0: Yeah, yeah.
1: Of course. Thank you.
0: Yeah, you know that. I've been communicating with you.
1: So, yes.
0: Wanted to make sure that you were okay.
1: Yes.
0: And how things were going with your studies.
1: Yes.
0: It's so exciting to hear that you have, completed the course and will be actually graduating.
1: Mm-hmm.
0: Where will you be going to graduate?
1: UK.
0: In the UK. Mm-hmm. Wow. Nice. Yes. How many were in the class?
1: Don't forget I had to take an extension.
0: Oh, right.
1: Right.
0: That's right.
1: So I won't actually be graduating with my class.
0: Right.
1: Myself and I think two other students.
0: Oh, okay.
1: Had to take an extension.
0: Okay.
1: Yeah, mine was due to having personal losses.
0: Yeah. Yeah,
1: i.e.
0: Yeah.
1: father,
0: yeah,
1: mother,
0: yeah, yeah,
1: you know, stepfather,
0: yeah.
1: Just dealing with life. Just dealing with life.
0: Well, congratulations on behalf of all of us here at Inter Island Communications, Dr. Frith, on your newly acquired designation as a full-fledged herbalist.
1: Mm-hmm. Herbologist.
0: Yes. That's awesome. That's really, really awesome. And that's why they say, you know, it could be a little late, but it's never too late, right?
1: Well, you know, as you know, Glenn, I have a passion for plants.
0: Yeah.
1: And plant medicine. And that's not just Bermuda folk medicine.
0: Yeah.
1: It's global because there are so many beneficial plants, medicinal plants globally, that we are coming in contact with, learning about basically on a daily basis.
0: Right, yeah.
1: You know?
0: So when did you actually find that passion in you for plants?
1: From childhood.
0: Yeah?
1: My mother encouraged that.
0: Okay.
1: I was always wanting to plant a seed of some kind.
0: And watch it grow?
1: And watch it grow, and not fully understanding.
0: Right.
1: And, you know, I have to say that when I attended Prospect Primary, back in the day, they used to give you the red beans, and then you grow them.
0: Yeah.
1: Right? And then you get string beans.
0: Two little leaves come up first. And
1: yep.
0: Yeah. Okay.
1: And so it was nurtured from early years.
0: Yeah.
1: And again, that's what she used.
0: Wow.
1: Was herbs. Yeah. As your mother, grandmother,
0: my father,
1: you know, father.
0: Yeah.
1: Yeah. Yeah.
0: Good stuff. Well, thank you so very much once again.
1: Yes.
0: And we'll see you next Friday.
1: Yes.
0: Great.
1: Indeed. Yes, indeed.
0: Folks, for those of you who truly miss Dr. Henry Dowling, better known as Dr. D. He is on hiatus, spending quality time with his lovely wife and children, and he will be back in the hot seat September 5th. Yeah.
1: So what you got to do is you got to pick some of those good shows he had.
0: It's work. See, I'm trying to slow down.
1: See, that's what you did to me just now, right?
0: You
1: threw me under the bus with the phone number to that lady, that nice lady that called in.
0: Yeah, you know, I think we've played many of a fair amount of repeats.
1: Mm-hmm.
0: I would just have to, because I always consult, because he knows best which ones should be repeated.
1: Oh, yeah.
0: So we still got a couple of Saturdays to go, but...
1: just so folks won't miss him so much. And there's nothing wrong with hearing the information again.
0: That's very true. But there have been a few Saturdays that during the summer of the year, he's not on. And that's because we do the county games.
1: Oh, yes. Okay. Eastern, and is it Western counties?
0: No, no, Eastern. Yeah.
1: Okay, sorry.
0: So you thought you threw me under the bus. So yeah. I really beagled out of that one, didn't I? So, yeah. So tomorrow is one of those Saturdays.
1: Okay.
0: Eastern counties tomorrow.
1: All righty then. Who's playing?
0: Bailey's Bay, the champions, mm-hmm. looking to retain the cup that they won 2 weeks ago.
1: Okay.
0: From Cleveland County.
1: All righty.
0: This time they're looking to, well, they regain the cup mm-hmm. from Cleveland County, and they're looking to retain it against Flats.
1: Okay.
0: And if they do, they will go on to play St. David's in the final. If they don't, then Flats will go on to play St. David's in the final.
1: Okay.
0: So Flats have to win. Bailey's Bay just has to draw.
1: I see.
0: They retain the cup with the draw.
1: And is that now, the Eastern counties are 122 years old? Did I hear that correctly?
0: Longer, I think a little longer than
1: really?
0: That.
1: Really?
0: Cup match, I got to find out. You know, I'm not absolutely sure how long the Eastern.
1: I think they play a commercial, and that comes on.
0: I haven't been paying attention.
1: Mm-hmm.
0: But guess what? Right after my outro for the show today, the promo for tomorrow's match will be on. But in the meantime, let me see real quick if I can find out. The actual date of the Eastern, how long Eastern County cricket match has been going on in Bermuda. Let's see here. I usually can find out these things. And it's a whole history of the Eastern counties. And I believe it started after cup match.
1: Mm.
0: Right? So let's see. The first recorded cricket match in Bermuda was played in 1846.
1: Whoa, really?
0: That was the first recorded
1: cricket
0: match.
1: So was that against the English, the locals, and the English? Was it something
0: probably,
1: like that?
0: Yeah, the garrison, the people, and you know, they were stationed here in Prospect and other places.
1: Mm-hmm.
0: So it probably would have been maybe among themselves. I don't know, but the what originally started in 1904 as a cricket match between families from St. David's and Tuckerstown,
1: mm-hmm.
0: the Eastern County Games Classic, has morphed into something much greater, such as the much anticipated East End tournament known as the Eastern County.
1: Mm-hmm.
0: One that has all the excitement and drama of cup match with a more relaxed vibe and three chances to catch a game. So tomorrow is the 15th.
1: Yes.
0: The first match was on July the 18th,
1: mm-hmm.
0: and the last match will be 2 weeks hence tomorrow.
1: Okay.
0: Which will be August.
1: End of August.
0: Well, yeah, August the 15th was the last one, and then August the 29th will be the final one.
1: Okay.
0: I was just trying to find out exactly when the match actually started.
1: Mm-hmm.
0: I'm trying to see if I can find a date. I know somebody out there knows. I'm just looking.
1: Did you just say 1904? So 2004?
0: No, but so that was just the first cricket match.
1: Oh, that was the first.
0: Not East. That was the first cricket match recorded. But
1: no, that was 1846.
0: Oh, 1846.
1: Yeah. You said something about 1904.
0: Oh, I did?
1: Mm-hmm.
0: Oh, really?
1: Mm-hmm.
0: I missed that. Even read it. Ah, that's right. 1904.
1: Yeah.
0: It first started as a cricket match between the families. There you go. So that was, I suppose, the unofficial Eastern County start. Yeah. Mm-hmm. And then from there, it went on. So, yeah, 1904. Yeah.
1: Yeah, because this is 26, so that would make it 24, 122 years. Yeah.

0: down, you're at Pink Beach, Angel's Grotto, and all that. So you're right in the Taco's Town, pretty much. You go over to what is it, Pink Beach over there on the South Shore Road.
1: Yeah,
0: you just they're like a stone's throw from the club.
1: Yep.
0: So I would imagine, yeah, Cleveland County could take some pride in being among, you know, the first players from that community, at least from Taco's Town, playing opponents in St. David's.
1: There you go.
0: And the match tomorrow will be at Lord St. David's as well.
1: Okay.
0: So there you go, folks. Again, thank you so very much, Dr. Connie Frith. Bless you. Congratulations. Have a wonderful, relaxed weekend.
1: Thank you.
0: And what is left of the remnants of that symptomatic condition.
1: Right. So you make me laugh, and then I start choking, and then it's on.
0: By next week, it'll be gone completely.
1: Indeed.
0: All right. So, folks, again, tomorrow, Dr. D will not be on, nor will Shangri-La Durham Thompson with The Need to Lead, because those two programs will be preempted as a result of Inter-Island Communication Radio stations carrying the live broadcasts of the second round of the Eastern County Classic from St. David's, Lord St. David's, with commentators Sean Tucker and Jason Ford, possibly Dean Miners as well, as if he has not already departed the island. With that, folks, be good to yourselves. Enjoy the remainder of your week. Have a great time at the Eastern Counties match. And if you can't make it, tune in to Magic or Hot, and you'll get play-by-play commentary. 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

0: Who shall rise up for us against the evil doer?
1: Ja, ja.
0: And who shall stand up for us against the workers of iniquity?
1: Ja, ja.
0: If Jah had not been my help, my soul almost dwelt in silence. And when I said my foot slipped, thy mercy, O Jah.

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2: 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A few featured guest artists will be Loretta Adderley, Sharon Brangman, Sean Herman, Olivia Hamilton, and Willard Birch. MC for the night will be Patrice Frith Haywood. 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

But I understand why. 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I know this is something I gotta do, but that don't mean I want to. What I'm trying to say is that I love you. I feel like this is coming to an end.

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1: 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And I'm Maya Palacio. St. David's could finally see some everyday services return to the community after more than a decade without a fully functional local grocery store. A new proposal for Marginal Wharf would see Southside Holdings, part of the Bermuda General Agency Group, consolidate its warehousing operations there. But importantly for residents, the development would also include a convenience store, pharmacy services, and an ATM. The Bermuda Land Management Corporation says residents have repeatedly asked for basic services closer to home, particularly for seniors and people without reliable transportation. But this is still a proposal, not a confirmed development. It must first go through planning, legislative, and regulatory approvals, and community consultations are expected to also happen and continue. So for St. David's, there is now a potential path toward bringing some essential services back into the community. But several steps still have to happen before anything actually opens. And Bermuda, a reminder that we now have recorded 13 road deaths in 2026, already two more than the 11 recorded throughout all of last year. The latest victim was a 63-year-old American visitor who was seriously injured while riding a rental scooter on Middle Road in Southampton on Tuesday, August 11th. She later died at the King Edward Memorial Hospital. Police are continuing to investigate the collision and are still asking anyone who witnessed what happened near Industrial Park Road to come forward. 13 lives lost, with more than 4 months still remaining in the year. Now, in other news, Bermuda students spent part of their summer getting hands-on with everything from woodwork, engineering, and career exploration throughout the Department of Education's STEM Academy. The program ran from July 1st to August 7th, serving primary students aged 7 to 12 and, for the first time, piloting a senior program for students aged 13 to 15. All the students focus on mathematics, trades, electrical engineering, and career preparations, with visits to organizations such as Tyne Bay and the Bermuda Fire and Rescue Service, Bermuda Broadcasting Company, Carey Genetics, and BIOS. The aim is to connect classroom learning with real careers while helping students build practical skills and prepare for future qualifications, including NCCER certification. Education Minister Diallo Urbain says the senior pilot was encouraging and the program is expected to return next year. And in more celebratory news for the young people of Bermuda, Hamilton Prentice and Beach Club is celebrating 29 Bermudian students who worked across the hotel this summer. The students gained experience in areas including food and beverage, engineering, housekeeping, recreation, culinary, and sales and marketing. General Manager Tim Morrison praised their energy, growth, and contribution, while also thanking Bermuda Workforce Development for helping create meaningful summer employment opportunities. The hotel says it is proud to have played a part in preparing the students for the next steps in their career. And that is your Inter-Island Communications News Brief. It's brought to you by Bermuda Healthcare Services and the Brown Darrow Clinic. I'm Maya Palacio. Please remember to buckle your helmets and drive safely, Bermuda.
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Doors open at 5:30 and dinner is served at 6:30. Door price for those that purchase tickets at $90 for seniors and regular tickets are $100. There will be raffles for $5 on sale, and all proceeds go towards the essential needs of the church. 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A few featured guest artists will be Loretta Adderley, Cheyenne Brayman, Sean Herman, Olivia Hamilton, and Willard Birch. MC for the night will be Patrice Frith Haywood. Come and join us Saturday, September 19th, 6 p.m. to 9 p.m. at Christ Anglican Church, Devonshire.

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The second round of the 2026 Eastern County Cup competition between the new defending champions Bailey's Bay Cricket Club and the second round challengers Flats Victoria Recreation Club will take place this Saturday, August 15th at Lord's in St. David's at 10 a.m. This is Sean Tucker. 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That's the second round of the 2026 Eastern County Cup competition, live from Lord's with your favorite cricket commentators, the Voice of Summer, right here on Magic 102.7 and Hot 107.5. 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